0: Emi 11 o'clock in Satlo Radio Vanuatu, Bamba into Cross of Igolo News Desk, Bung Follow the News Update with him, Jamie Brown.
1: BBC News Update with Emi Jamie Brown. Special sitting of Parliament, we go here today morning, time look in the quorum, where two-thirds of members of Parliament be present inside the chamber. Bill Blong number 10th Amendment Blong Constitution, and Mr. Paul Semin agenda Blong special sitting here. Prime Minister Chotham Nabat now, he present in Pilia, long today morning, along one brief statement before introduction to Pilia. Prime Minister Nabat, the LMC sitting here, he become long one time, long leaders, only look, long one legal framework, from public service. The first reading plong a bill passed one motion with them 40 votes in favor, more 6 only been abstained. The second reading plong a bill me parliament me approve from a bill from me caravan support plong 39 votes in favor, more 5 fully abstain long bill. Public Land Transport Authority, hemi come out blong bonem public, se big flag, mostika long front, blong one public transport, private truck, one pass, hemi no allow. Confirmation hemi come out long chief executive officer blong Public Land Transport Authority, Reginald Tabi, we mi talem se fulem decision blong com, we mi direct them PLDA, blong mekem, Mr. Tabi, hemi kolong public, blong no pem all flag, ostika, we mi pick one to mass, blong putum, lo one vehicle. Emi mekem tok ya, folem full up practice will people will stop mekem lo side plong putum will get a sticky plong national flag long track plong keta. Meeting the Pacific Island Resilient Initiative or PIRI he putum focus long easy mo cheap price access long service plong bank. Emi one long get a important reason why from watu I part long meeting ya plong mekem sure se improve easy access. Long every man, more woman inside long country, long all service, more product, will commercial bank all stop giving. In Oemianamo, belong one cheap, more affordable price. Number 14 Piri meeting here stop taking place long week here long Sando, long Vanuatu National Provident Fund Conference Room. One new fla program long help all young fla, long custom work, more develop em life skills, start long port villa, long time where plant the school leaders all stop finding it hard, long custom work. Founder Blong Fresh Starts, Adam Lopez, Hemitalem se plan the young fella, will finish long school, or stop needing more guidance, more support, Blong take him next step, Blong custom work, or start them one small business. When you see Zalong region, one new survey with Business Link Pacific in Megem Lo, over 400 business long country, 10 country long Pacific, show out the crisis long fuel long 2026 is that got big fly impact long economy long island country. Time PLP ask him one kind support will business only need him. Small cash flow grant and become undoubtable same number one help will business only want them. More update long weather long today got partly cloudy to cloudy condition with them isolated brief showers long rain over long northern more parts long central island. While partly cloudy condition stop long another place. Light kasem moderate southeasterly winds is stopped throughout long group, with them tending east southeasterly by stop later long today. Maximum temperature long today by stop long 28 degrees Celsius down long south, kasem 31 degrees under long north. Minimum long today long night by stop long 19 degrees Celsius down long south, kasem 23 under long north. With them update long weather now, we put in mikam long end, long get update news.
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Olpikini Nikel we olika dream olika more woman with envision tomorrow. 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

0: Hello, Algeta. I'm Elsie. Welcome to the Roundtable Podcast. We've created the space for Ni Vanuatu women to speak freely on issues affecting us today. Let's navigate life in the islands together. Join me as I speak to a new guest every episode and ask the questions you've always wanted to ask. Ale, Yumistorian. This project is made possible with the support of the We Rise Coalition and PACMAS. Yuvula Save Se Lo 2023, Ministry Blong, Internal Affairs for Ministry Blong Education, only be given one new civic education curriculum, Igolong 27 senior secondary schools long Vanuatu. These materials have been developed in all three of our official languages, French, English, and Bishlama. Now, these resources were developed with the understanding that the more people engaged in the electoral sector, especially young people, the more understanding there is around their electoral rights and responsibilities, and eventually the stronger Vanuatu's democratic processes will be. When I was in school, we didn't have anything like this, so it's pretty cool that this initiative has been put in place. But even now, I am still learning so much about civic education and why it's important for everyone, especially why women need to engage more, not only with civic education, but with political participation. Today, we are fortunate to have someone joining us who can give us a little more insight on this subject. Our guest today is Anna Naupa, a former board member for SISTA, longtime gender advocate in Vanuatu, and has managed several gender-based violence programs, as well as advanced women's rights in relation to customary land in Vanuatu. She and her husband, Nick, share three children together. She has researched Vanuatu's politics for the last 15 years, and this is one of the reasons why we have invited her to join me on this episode. Hi, Anna. Thank you for joining us on this episode. I'm so excited to have you here to unpack this topic.
1: Thank you to Mas Elsie Kompalongi. And it's great to be back here in the SISTA offices and on the podcast.
0: So we both know how important it is for voters to have access to reliable, trustworthy information. In your understanding, opinion, and maybe experiences, why is civic education important?
1: Okay, thank you, Tomas. Firstly, sorry, Tomas Elsie, that you did not learn about civic education at school. Mi school lo central, after mi ko lo Malapoa. So always in Port Vila on the island of Efate, from the place where mami mo tati pimi o lista walk. And I learnt about civic education at school. So certainly there's something I prok lo system lo yumi lo Vanuatu, spos mimi lanem ta mimi pikinini, and then Elsie. And it's great that Ministry of Education and Internal Affairs or Semutalem or Lista Karenbak Civic Education or 27 schools lo Vanuatu. Civic education is not only about learning it in school. It's an important place, of course. That's how I learned it. It's how you did not learn.

0: one democratic nation. And so Yumi experience in Plande, so you got lifelong community with them all chiefs blue Yumi, with them all pastors blue Yumi. But we also have a government, and we have a government that operates under democratic structures and institutions, and that's what civic education is about. It teaches us the life of the institutions of our country. And that's why it's so important in Vanuatu from say, you don't learn to see, not everybody gets to be in government or see government or touch government services, but we have to understand system we stab or semi mini to understand them system blo church or system blo custom. So that's the same thing. Civic education and we blo understand them system blo government. And because government provides us with health, education services, roads and so on, we need to understand that system so that we can also understand our part in that system. So that's why it's so important.
1: Thank you. That's super interesting. And I love how you unpacked it layer by layer. I've already learned so much. I think in the election report in 2020, a recommendation was made that gender issues and specifically support to women be mainstream throughout all activities under the Vanuatu Electoral Office, which leads me to my next question. What do you think civic education's role is in promoting women's political participation?
0: So first and foremost, lo civic education, whether you learn in lo school or lo house or lo community, first and foremost, the best form of civil education is role modeling. Now, if we want to see more women's political participation at the highest level, Yumi must look to lo community. And I think we can agree we see women in our community, or list up lead them or something inside lo church, or list up lead them or kakai or one emblo side lo custom or ceremonies. You see women, you know, flying planes. We see them in a whole range of roles. So to me, that's a really valuable part of just looking at our society and seeing how society blue Yumi stop walk. Time you want them look lo side lo politics with them all woman, it's a different picture. So the question is, why is it a different picture when we go from everything else and then to politics? So lo place now civic education and misabe give hand lo understand them how system blo Yumi walk. So to get into politics, you have to be successful or one national election or one provincial election or one local government election, supposed to level the municipality or province. And lo coincide lo all election or some, you must understand them electoral system. So civic education is save give hand, lo explain them process lo electoral system from one em you got the right blo vote lo age 18 years old. You know, interesting fact, originally the voting age blo Vanuatu was going to be 21. But led by the youth wing of the Vanuaku Party at the time, the 1970s, where Hilda Lini, and we set them up, him now, he pushum, blo putum, voting age, come lo 18. And so it's important to understand them all process. At time you 18, you got right blo vote, but then how do you register? When you save mekem? Because all of that then helps you give a choice and a voice in how we might get to see more women leaders reflected into the politics, where you may look finis, you list up lo schools, lo hospitals, flying planes. And so I think civic education will really help there. The other part is civic education alone. So you may must try and look ting blo man, lo side blo all woman is ave lo politic or no. And so I just wanted to share some quick stats, if that's okay. So lo 26 April, I've been launching one new follow report, one new follow survey lo Vanuatu, we're listening out in Pacific Attitude Survey Vanuatu. And we one first follow survey lo Vanuatu, we start look lo ting blo man, more woman. It was a survey conducted with people aged 18 and over to get their political, understand their political attitudes. Why 18 and over? From say 18 and me voting age. So only one them understand them, all ting blo all get away, all stop vote. Only stapler age blo vote.

0: And they asked them, well, how interested are you in politics? And what was interesting was men, 78% of men were interested, where it was very high. The seniors, like Olavalablo, 60 years above, were really interested, like 80%. But women were not. There were only 56% of women were interested in politics, according to this survey from Torbaka Semtafea, a survey of 1,330 people. And youth, lo age, lo youth, lo 18 years, kasem 29, 61% them only interest lo politics. It's not terrible rates, like 50%, 60%, but it's not a lot. So part lo civic education, important part lo hemi blo encourage them, thinking, say, no, politics are me important, isave kivhan lo development or life lo one country. That's what civic education can help do. The next bit is, time you may look important for him, how now blo putum ol woman isave coincide lo politics. And so the same survey asked the question, do you think that a woman could become a prime minister of Vanuatu? And the response to that, so firstly they said, should a woman should become prime minister of our country, 74% of the survey participants said yes. Right? So you got thinking, say, yes, of course, all women is have a color or political position. And should women be involved in politics as much as men? Again, full country, he responded, 86%. They say yes. So the question is, suppose country is the belief, say, all women is from one emi minosta, look lo practice. I'll hand it back to you.
1: Thank you so much for sharing those stats. That's really interesting. You were reading, so is it 74% that believe?
0: Yes, that women should become a prime minister of our country.
1: And that to me is like a high percentage. And then I'm like, but then why isn't that, like, there's no action behind it?
0: So I think Loplesia, like the question blue, so how now civic education you give hand? Civic education is taplo explain them sistema. You say, okay, it's electoral system, this is how you vote, this is how we get candidates and political parties and independent. So that's the sort of explain them process more structure. Other part, like I said, is the attitude and the values. So the other element of civic education where you might you save karemlo school, but you save karemlo house too, molo community, is importance. Blo you take part. Because if 74% of the surveyed people across the country said women should become prime ministers, but it doesn't happen in practice, then how are people actually exercising their right to vote to make it become reality? So they might only believe them, but suppose you may not vote, or you may vote for them, believe for you may, then you may not start look.
1: I think if this survey had been done when I was in high school, I probably would be the same. Like, I do believe a woman could become the prime minister, should be part of the parliament and the government. But I think because I was never taught about civic education in school, it was never really something that we spoke about at home. So I never really understood the importance. And it's only, I'm 26 now, that I'm realizing, like, how important it is and why I need to understand civic education, all the processes behind it. So another interesting recommendation that was made in the election report of 2020 was that efforts need to be made to establish a Facebook page to reach the younger voting population, to establish a voter awareness committee, to fine-tune and disseminate key election messages, and to also set up a free call center. What are your thoughts on this? And if these resources or platforms were set up, do you think they would be utilized by the younger population, particularly young women?
0: Yeah, I think the more information that is out there, blog give hand, blog people, blog understanding, blog democratic participation, blog together, so that they can participate in our democracy, the more that's out there, the better. So all those things, Mia Grieful One, that's great. The thing that I think that is more than just a Facebook page for information is power, ikut blokat. But again, as I've stressed in this discussion, is civic education. One is about knowledge. Okay, knowledge, blokat information, hemi wanem, how blo vote, wanem now you mi vote from, kanosemia. The other part is your behavior. Why should you even turn up to vote? Do you want to? Do you really feel passionate about this issue? Istaplo yumi wan nomo yumi save answeram question blo yumi wan. And again, this survey that I've referred to, the Pacific Attitude Survey for Vanuatu, launched in April 2024, it asked people about the 2022 national elections, and it said, in the last elections, because these are 18-year-olds and older who participated in the survey, did you attend a campaign rally? Only 59% of people went to a campaign rally to understand what their future parliamentarians might be focused on. That's not a lot. Did you try to persuade others to vote for a particular party? So when you think about it and you know that more interest in politics, you see that we start to see a divorcing in our civic life, where you may just not take part or not get interest, nothing. That might be changed with a bit of information, like a Facebook page, but there's got to be something else that compels you to be an active citizen in our own country. So if I could ask you, Elsie, what makes you want to vote in any election? And we won't talk about the referendum yet. I know that's another question. But what makes you want to vote?
1: So I have only just registered this year to vote. So when I turned 18, didn't register, didn't vote in the 2022 elections, only because I didn't see the need or the importance because of what I had already seen with the past governments. I felt like, how is my vote going to change anything? But it's only been, I guess, last year and this year, being in the space that I'm currently in here at SISTA, that I've come to understand now and feel more passionate about wanting to vote to help create that change. I can't just sit there and, say whatever about the current government situation, but have not voted. And so I feel like I understand it better now. And so I see the importance and I want to vote and be part of it.
0: Well, thank you for sharing that journey, because I asked the question, and not to put you on the spot, but Bluyumi Trimble, understand them. How do you actually get civic? You can have information, you can have education on how the process works. But suppose you mean no walk about, you mean one. Blue you mean make him? Then by he never got woman become prime minister or some 74% of country is that talent say it's possible. And so that's a really key part. And I think part of that challenge for many of us, whether you mean grow up, challenge is that in our communities, the order, the world order is different. It's the order of the chief or the order of the church leader. There is no space for the political order, which is what our country runs on. Together with churches and chiefs, yes, but we have adopted a Westminster parliamentary system that requires a particular democracy that includes elections, and you get the leaders that you vote for. So, Emmy, one challenge. And as you said, suppose you think say vote by no count, by no minimum something, but after you take part, But the reality is that if we look at how our country is able to provide schools and services and whatnot, a lot of that is coming also from our churches, some, you know, everyone, and from government. And if we want better education and better health services, for example, better, you know, who does the airstrips and the wharfs? It's often the government in partnership with chiefs to access land. It's not the church. Who does the schools? Maybe the government and the church. It's not the chiefs. So every place, government is that come, blow walk with them, church more chief system. But time government system is not strong, how do you change it? So I think that's why I ask, like, the civic education and women's political participation, whether you one man, one woman, one youth, one young fella, it is about what's important to you. And then knowing that at least because of that bit of civic education that says you have a right to vote and you can vote according to these, you know, rules that we have as a country, you serve a change in one something. It's always one small seed that starts and grows into a beautiful big tree.
2: 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Why to go ahead to Mulkata selection by music, Kasem 12 o'clock. Summer Loves You, Honey, with some June Lodge, more Prince Mohammed. Nice for a number, Bombay into Haram long this time.

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Ista lesi ni kablo broadcast long radio Vanuatu local time plimi tu emi straight one time long 12 o'clock. Pamba imi stapa crossover na ikolo news desk long polamulkata national news bulletin.

0: FBDC News Bulletin with me, Jamie Brown. Parliament emi approvum mo passem number 10th amendment blong constitution o mamalo long special sitting blong hem today. Prime Minister Chotham Nabadnau hemi table empilia long today morning. Long tok blong hem napati talem se benefits blong reformia hemi ko beyond long commission.
1: The benefits of this reform hemi extend far beyond commission itself. An accountable, transparent and merit-based public service will lead to a more efficient government overall. Time all the individuals will appoint them based law competency. You must have expect them response at the same time and address them needs for every citizens for you me.
0: Today opposition hemi declare him stand blong hemi abstain. Leader blong opposition italem se pali mas scale him good intentions blong changes ya long public service.
2: Mi valai abstain long all principles. Mi valai abstain all principles from got all reasons blong hem. Ino se mi vlei talem se ino masko be mi vlei sta talem no mo se yumi mas careful se bamba yumi one mol kutvala intentions where yumi want them by mi megem you know mad by some thing where bamba megem se bamba is polemma one mo yumi need blo megem.
0: Pile kamplong a pass with them 39 votes in favor mo 5 only abstain. One entrepreneur long board fila, talem se one ol best road, plong mekem ol yang fila I ready plong kasem work, hemi plong kivim ol keda, mo hands-on training long place plong work before oli finish long school. Adam Lopez ona plong fresh starts program, italem se government, I mas putu mo focus long ol practical skills well student, oli sabi yusum, straight long workplace. Hemi talem se one way plong mekem hemia, hemi plong send them all student, I kolong all institution, mo business plong kasem workplace experience. With them some support plong help them all business, woli take them all training. Lopez I describe him approach ya, all same school, through long work, where mi save give him all young fella experience, mo confidence plong kasem work, long future.
3: How about you put mo kata lo one businesses, and every day is hands on the job, brain blokata mi walk, feeling blokata and emotions every something on the job. And mi likely say 1, 2, 3 weeks after that, will start blo earning money. But then when you make him mokata inside the classroom, he's still only unemployed. Only come out, but still look at him walk. So make him shortcut. You me, you government, you me service, make him shortcut. Instead of beginning to spend them 4 years learning something where we come and we start look out and walk from. Take that kid, put him in a business house, give him a little bit of subsidy for business here, and buy him now, we train him on the job. That's how you have create a new pool, new generation of working people in this country.
0: Hemi voice plong Adam Lopez on a plong Fresh Start program. 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
5: Since we bambay will give him that blow me allow him Vodafone. Emi save transfer equal lo bank mo emi save allow bank to emi transfer ikam lo Vodafone emi number mi bele kirim tete o tomorrow so emi some initial steps we mi want them taken lo make sure say lo future every man Vanuatu and every man Solomon, every man Tonga, every man Fiji, every man PNG, every man Samoa only got access to that financial system where all commercial bank will start creating.
4: Mr. Ledley, the Talemsel country, long Pacific, only facing plan the SEMAC challenge. Moimia now from one empiri, one important forum, long serum save my experience.
5: One easy and why you mean all central banks only work together from some system only start in place finish. 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They only establish everywhere, no all Pacific Island nation, blame me so. Lo Fiji only when I had finished. So examples where Fiji and Mikat, only just sharing with them, Yumi. That's why Yumi, lo tomorrow, today or tomorrow, but Yumi sign and full license, Yumi give him lo potapon with them digital, and we will be up to one level where Yumi never cut before.
4: Meeting here too, you make him first time with Piri Stap long Lukenville long Santo. We come through from Reserve Bank of Vanuatu, he host long meeting long IAA. Ranita Fiti, FBDC News, Lukenville.
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6: 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Sabrina Vuro Paravu, FBTC News, Lukenville.
0: Face plong efate ring road hemi kohet plong Chinese no matter we deadline plong project ya hemi pass finish long week ya call time run long worst part plong road ya mubutum smile long face plong people plong north mo west evate will use some road ya every day. Thompson Marango I report.
8: No matter long flat delay concern mo some criticism long work plong repair em kut efate ring road week ya ikat pifil achievement we look him only putum kolta long western part plong road ya. Member plong parliament plong efate role Fred Samuel emitale mouth clat at plong people plong em.
9: The worst part of the road when from Melemat Flits up Snake Hill up to Clemens Hill right up to Sunday Moda. So you look okay and start the weekend and one quick time. That's the, probably the worst part of the road. And emitale m tempi tulo kuchula walk where been tandemish from Takape runabout, Kasem lo Melemat Flits. So, as a member of parliament, we can have the government and step in and manage to sort them out, cry and concerns. People are concerns to all people below Evade Roll, in particular West Monote Fate, and of course the eastern part of Evade as well.
8: MP Samuel, I'm talking about the second road here, my main cry plong people plong constituency plong M all the time.
9: So one of the key main topics when we come up and complain and come up in Kutla Road. First one is the Ring Road, which and you need one issue. You need the mainland, if at the mainland, also on the law of Soil Island. Because the mainland will pass the main road, you know, accessing villa, accessing schools, secondary schools, primary schools, all store, and et cetera.
8: Road here, we connect them full of economic activity along all different sectors throughout Long Island. Yeah? More you know people along mainland, no more pay all get along if at the outer islands too, or it depends on them. Thompson Marango, VPTC News.
0: More news inside Long Region. Government Blong Bougainville, Ipin Talem Semino agree. Longol Tok Blong PNG Minister Belden Nama, Long Parliament, Long Side Blong Independence Blong Bougainville. Nama Italem Se Bougainville, Ino Radiate Blong Kasem Independence. Peo leader Blong Bougainville, Holy Talem Se Referendum Blong 2019, where 97.7% Blong Olfota Holy support them independence, I must respect them. President Ishmael Toro Ma, he asked him all man Bougainville, plong stop quiet, mo stand up together, mo talem se Bougainville, is that plan plong declare him independence long 2027. Prime Minister James Marape, he talem se tok alongside plong future relationship between PNG mo Bougainville, all stop go ahead. Plong sports, Vanuatu weightlifting, he karem tarek sport qualification, he kolong Commonwealth Games long Scotland. He may make him or mark him one history plung sport there, long Vanuatu, long Raunia, plung kasem first time, one tarek sport, eco long Commonwealth Games 2026, whereby me kick off long July, yeah. Weightlifting, me one, long sports long Vanuatu, where me got Hamas athlete no more, while he stop compete, more represent them Vanuatu long him. He look him long Commonwealth Games here, Thomas Wilber, more Archer Bridget, Lolo now, to fly successful participant, long Vanuatu. Whereby to fly join him all Narafala competitor more champion long world long compete. More information side long weather today got partly cloudy to cloudy condition. It still stop with them isolated brief showers long rain. It fall down over long northern more parts long central island. While partly cloudy condition is stop long Lara place. Light cast a moderate southeasterly winds is stop throughout long group with them tending east southeasterly winds by stop later long today afternoon. Maximum temperature blong today is up long 28 degrees Celsius down south, kasem 31 degrees and up long north. Minimum temperature blong today long night by stop long 19 degrees Celsius down south, kasem 23 degrees and up long north. More information over there now, if you become the end, blong bulletin, blong get the news with me, Jamie Brown.

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Rawana with Rawana with Kevin into Haramlong this time, right after me just a follow Mulkata National News Bulletin Dimi with Jamie Brown. 18 minutes me leko 12 o'clock. Pa yimi to kohet listen all keta music kasem half past twelve. Pa yimi to JNM live dedication program blimi kasem long 1 o'clock today afternoon. Continue plus tap listen ikam. Pa yimi to kohet pa listen lo nice la song long plus ya. What Nahu tribe string band Papa e Lusum Mama also awesome title song.

0: Lady Antebellum with my song title Need You Now. Nice for a song you to haram longer this time. But I thought you may just up listen to string band with Naho Tribes song title Papa Elusum Mama. Minutes till 12 o'clock. Wherever place you stop listening, I come to him this time. Bombay, in a long time you meet to stop Kamplong Jonem dedication program blimi. Kasem one time long 1 o'clock, we bombay you meet to end them dedication program blimi.
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0: 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While we may to start with the college long Bali, calling cam, reminder back again. You stop wherever place, you make sure say that you call in cam, dedication blue hemi clear or reception blue hemi clear. But times you give him a dedication blue, Bamba hemi clear too. And Bamba, you make a volume blue radio blue hemi go down. Or you could stand up long way lo radio blue long pompai emi no kateni feedback and make sure se credit blue to hemi full up is tap long time say you call in ika pompai phone call hemi no end halfway lo dedication blue. So yes, 12:30 inside long studio and look assume to cut first call up blue to stop long a line finish. Hello.
1: Hello.
0: Hello, you call in ika where?
1: Felix blue you lo pao.
0: Thank you to mas call up Yumi long pango ikut tekat you back again inside long dedication program ya. Yeah? You go ahead to give him request or dedication blue.
1: You want to make him dedication call blue mi kolo rita I pasta kal pram kalmes with the whole family plan we all is pablo ekon pal mo ikata all family plan fla lo house all kata all ko work things you want to miss up lo house. Papa look around, stop look it's in with them chicken no more shovel called around the house and want them to case in Eagle Oil get out too. More no forget them you. She stop low ratio fan what to nice tail you. You want them to be my thing simple palutiti kitchen, kitchen galutiti, title ITS. Thank you too much.
0: Thank you lo call up li mi we hemi calling kam long Pango village ikut takachi u paga gen inside lo program ya and yes you stop listening kam feel free please have a call in kam anytime naya please have a give him a dedication or my turn request please you stop think about on song the whole day na hemi chance we have a call in kam long give him a dedication please you number hemi 26200 26200 mo you have a text in to we come long number we have 776385 0 pa him to go ahead plong listen on nice number of results request plong first call up limi ids with him Gideon Kalotiti.

0: IDS, so the voice from Gideon Kalotiti, all same request, from call up me, and same time, hemi first call up me long Pango Village, and you stop listening, come. Me sure see you been enjoying song, yeah? Lo house, you stop listening, I come long hem. 12:30 inside long studio, you me took out one text in message, long plesa, hemi tell them all same, hi DJ, suppose you saw a play em song, long die with them Shakira, woke up song, I call long get a support up, long trifla team up Japan, New Zealand, more Australia, more also dedication stuff called total staffs long top sign VMG, VRS, more RTS, more hemi wishing everyone one nice lunch, more take care all time. So yes, time to me hemi still open at the staff, feel free please call in come 26200 hemi number we so we call in come long hem 26200 and you have a text in to come long number we hemi 7763850 7763850. I'm to start with long get the callers and with them get the text in messages. But I'm to go ahead and listen long. Nice for a number of results and request long. First text in message, please me long. Today, we're dedicated to call get long. I get the supporters from Australia, Japan, more. France will stop listening come long this time. So, Shakira, Burna Boy with some song title, Die.
1: 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We are ready.
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13: We are ready.

Dai Dai with Shakira with Burna Boy. Nice for the number him to harm along this time. And yes, wherever place you stop listening, come along him this lunch hour. Nice lunch to you. 17 minutes him stop bringing him to Kasa one time long 1 o'clock. And you listen lo nice for the number lo plesa. Hemi hemi. Save hemi bring him World Cup FIFA. Come lo yumi everyone. And of course one yumi tomorrow. Hemi number 5, which Mr. always reminded you me listeners. We start listening come. Bye tomorrow. VPTC parade. Pampa hemi start long Smith and long Takabe. Pampai kasem long sarana. So suppose if you wanna be part of the parade, come down long 12 o'clock long Takabe long Smith. And Bombay yumi parade kase one time long saralana. And do mind that you come with kalap long team where you support them flags and caramel friends, small families too. Come with them you play you so we come me enjoy my time and show them that football spirit we stay inside you. Yeah, you so we show them out at any time you come, you me happy, be hyped up with them team where you support them. So yes, FIFA parade long tomorrow Friday number 5 June 2026. If you're listening out there, you not got any plans for tomorrow long around that time, you save come down more take part long that parade we bambaye mi ape long 12 o'clock mi save say some bambaye li stop ting bat say mi lunch hour but you save lunch finish you come ready blong a parade caramel friends more families please you and yes also Jimmy stop talk about FIFA World Cup so me hope say whatever team we you support them you got strong beliefs even by me win because you miss have all times like this full up only enemy from say time say you one good love friend please but I have support them different team like you but it less have a enemy blong the whole time to enemy me Mr. go ahead so yes so you miss talk about World Cup time I still open it start 15 minutes time start bringing to kasem 1 o'clock him to got another for a call along line finish. Luka Sema, Kola Hemi Bin Leko Line. Let's go ahead and listen along this song with some I Show Speed World Cup song with some song title Champions. Since him to start talk about World Cup Fever.

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0: World Cup champion sutum I Show Speed nice wala number imi tu haram longa this time him you nice wala song we bring bring him on World Cup fever come to Yumi we Mr. Please in come and yes time limit is still open at stop feel free please have a call in come anytime now bamba in a long time you Mr. Stop and them dedication program blow Yumi.
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0: 9 minutes, me stop. Let me to Casa one time, 1 o'clock. You me to go at. Some fall text in messages looking sa one long place hemi tell them sem nem long mi hemi susi mi stop long tema folk rot especially hemi make em dedication ek long all England supporters mo hemi one tem see mi play lo song long Elton John with him England Rose. You got another fella text into message of his name long hem hemi Hilson boy and me request him song long Lucky Dupe. With them song title One Love, Iko long Mr. Elton long Malapua College, Port Vila, mo second call, Iko long President long Panama. Thank you. Mo to Yumikata one Naravala text in message of Bisa, Hemitalamo Sim, hi, hello. Suppose you saw we play one song, play him song, long name is back from Shakira, Iko long every supporter from Brazil of Vanuatu. Especially with some flag for Brazil tomorrow long match parade. Wishing everyone all the best long World Cup event. So keep on blessed up tuning come wherever bless you stop listening lohem. Live dedication do me still so go ahead yet. 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Or you save text in to come long number hemi 776385077 6385 0 hemi number you save text in come long hem. Look who seem to cut one caller hemi stop long line. Hello.
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0: Hello, you calling in come where?
2: Freshwater
0: area. I could talk at you inside long dedication program. Blue, me go ahead to give him dedication, blue.
2: Me want them. Sunday want them to all supporter all World Cup team when nobody play from World Cup and me team blue me in Brazil. Me supporting Brazil from the world. Tete Brazil have been defeated because me winning 5 times in another country the world in World Cup 5 times. Number two, support me too from where Pele, me Mr. Patent time Pele, Mr. Player. Pele, me 3 executive win, we're winning 3 times every country in the world, like the Cup of the end of the little hat. So that was World Cup, I mean, me, Lomi, and me, Group Brazil. So Mr. Patent Brazil, me, the Emmy got 81 year. Mr. Patent Brazil got 50. Thank you very much.
0: Thank you, lo kolabli mi wehemi kolini kam long area, long fresh water area. And yes, sister pa listening kam 6 minutes hemi stopping him to, or 5 minutes hemi stopping him to kasa one time, long 1 o'clock, few more minutes to stop. Long you save, give him out dedication, blue. Pa him to go ahead to listen long song, long lucky dupe, one love, sem hemi request, long one long get a text in messages, blue me.
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0: I know it's song title I'm a miracle nice for our song you to have along this time and so you may be listening to a song with him song title England Rose with a voice from Elton John also may me request from one will get a text in message long today afternoon we have dedicated him will get a supporters from England. Small time hemi stop yet long bombay me to end them dedication program believe me. Lukasim to cut one call I stop finish the line. Hello.
1: Hello, me back them no pango me like and blow make one big question on Sapapa with Bomba only match tomorrow. Long lunch time become Los Harana. Me want to support too tomorrow to me from the attend. So you make them one thing in Blumla and me late shots call run. Why now you call? Thank you too much.
0: Thank you, long call. We call in the camp long, giving me a request from him. We have me dedicate him to get the supporters. We bomb Bali march tomorrow long parade. From tomorrow, we long tagabe long smet kasem long sarlana. So, we me dedicate him a song and get the supporters or get the fans with him a voice from late church Kalran. With the song title Why Now You Go. So with my request blong today afternoon and now, hemi kam blong putum en long dedication program blong yumi.

Why now you go with George Kalran, late George Kalran, you mean to Harum Lunga. This afternoon, he'll send request from last call up, Limi Long Dedication Program, Limi Long Pango Village. MME and Blong Dedication Program, Limi. Thank you, you've like, we've like, been take a time up, we've like, say call in, come or text in to come. Blong give him out request, dedication, Blue, you come long, all me, all friends, small families. So, he's a way think about long today. Thank you to Mas Plonga party no dedication mo to I kamplong putum time limit to the studio 14 minutes hemi leko 1 o'clock. Paim to go ahead plong listen long nice la number long plesa. Paim in jemol kata selection of music kasim long 1:30. We pambay mi alisi serangi. Otsim radio friend blue. Pampa Mr. Pleko you in the studio long 1:30 today. Scripture vibrations with some song title Faith.

feel done with them busy jam nice for a number you to harm long this time me put them local time bring me to 24 minutes and me like 1 o'clock so 6 more minutes no me stop and me LC Serang Hill some radio friend please start finish long 9 o'clock long morning inside long Vanuatu live show pampa me stop leko you soon inside long studio with them nikis for radio friend please Julia Castian we pampa him start with you inside long Jimmy story and show long 1:30 Kasem one time long 5 o'clock long this afternoon. Pampa Mr. Pa Leko you inside long studio long plesa with him nice fla song blong sele local string band with him song title Bell Knife Blong Palika. So wherever place you stop listening, come to him. You where you've been stop listening, finish start long 9 o'clock. Thank you blong save stop listen all time long broadcast blong radio Vanuatu. And bamba you pass one nice for afternoon and one good for time for you with him Nikki's radio friend for you. Me hope you've been in jam company blong me inside long Vanuatu live show blong today. And bamba you join me long Nikki's for show blue me tomorrow same time long 9 o'clock long morning.

0: 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You got one life no more. 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Tok-tok ya, ikaw ng police traffic control section, long boat filler.
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3: 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Half past one long the day long afternoon. Moyumi Tadam, thank you to long massing follow with my good morning Vanuatu show where me save wake up you long half past five the day long early morning, cause one time low 9 o'clock. Hemi leko you pake ken what's my company blong Alice Serangi, also host of Vanuatu Live Show the Radio Vanuatu. We are pleased you stop listening. Come, you been stop enjoying of the program, discussion, my selection of music, of the update throughout the morning, cause one time the day long afternoon. Me, Julia Castano, some radio friend with you throughout the You Mr. Run Show. Me stop welcoming you by again, long You Mr. Run Show, blame me blow, and me start long half past 1, cause one time, low 5 o'clock, we bump radio one or two, and me. I go ahead with the program blem with some matters of a show Radio Vanuatu with some company blong Marina will call tag. Follow me the rundown blow a program blow you Mr. Run Show blong the day. You may get un petit café program with Mr. George Kimbo. After long program blong un petit café, you may get Franis News, Plimi Watema, Marie-Laure Ludvan, Maftalo Franis News, Yumiko Head by Genotema, un petit café wete M. George Kimbo, Mo Aftalong Hem, Pamba Yumichonema, Radio France Internationale, ou RFI, Bamba Yumichonem Long Half Pastou, Kasawan Tam 3 o'clock. Kemena, Mi Wanem Bamba Yumika, throughout Lo Franisawa, Plimi Blonga, Yumistoran Show Blonga, the day, Mo Kasawan Tam 3 o'clock, Yumika, English News, Watema. Lotian Welin follow Matema Today Society program at some company blong a Jonah Bulekon. Blokasa one time of 4 o'clock, me put him out with the Pulitzin. Maftala with the Pulitzin, me put him out Solgida. A next program, Limi, you Mr. An interview, blow final one time, low 5 o'clock. Blimi Chenem News team, blow VPTC with them updates, blow Bishlama News. Mafta long update, blow Bishlama News, pampai me. Lego you back again with them next radio friend, be you, Marina Welkaltak, with them Titi Savashol Radio Vanuatu. Local time limit to 3 minutes and me like half past 1. Pamba you need to continue with some of the selection of music. You need to join them nice for a Zouk number. Blong Eddie Soroman, what's him title Mon Coeur. After the song, yeah, pay him to join them Mr. George Kimbo, what's him M Petit Café program.

Good afternoon and welcome to VBDC English News with me, Lodian Willin. The government has withdrawn or repealed Item 1 in the 10th Amendment of the Constitution Bill. The Item 1 provides for an additional right of the people of the Republic of Vanuatu regarding the right to have a clean, healthy and sustainable environment. The Prime Minister Jotham Nabad stated that the government, through the Council of Ministers, has decided that it would need further review and interpretation. Nabad said if passed now, it may have potential retaliation on the government. Russia has reaffirmed the importance of its relationship with Vanuatu, saying there are no big or small countries when it comes to international cooperation. Speaking at the State House yesterday while presenting his credentials to the President, Nigeforo Barafu, Russian Ambassador Designate, His Excellency Mikhail Petrakov, said Vanuatu's voice is just as valuable as any other nation in the United Nations. The visit also highlighted both countries' commitment to strengthening cooperation and promoting peace through international partnerships. Sanma Province has passed a new bylaw aimed at strengthening checks on seasonal worker applications before they are approved for overseas employment. Provincial authorities say the move comes after concerns over workers who fail to return home, leaving families and communities to deal with the consequences. A new youth employment initiative in Port Vila is helping young people build confidence, gain life skills, and prepare for the workforce. The Fresh Starts program, established by Adam Lopez, provides a 12-day training course designed to help school leavers and young people develop confidence, practical skills, and knowledge about employment opportunities. In regional news, the Bougainville government has said it does not agree with comments made by the PNG minister, Pelden Nama, in Parliament regarding Bougainville's independence. Nama said Bougainville is not yet ready for independence. However, Bougainville leaders say the 2019 referendum, in which 97.7% of voters supported independence, must be respected. President Ismail Toro Ama has called on the people of Bougainville to remain calm and stand united. He also said Bougainville is planning to declare its independence in 2027. Prime Minister James Marape said discussions about the future relationship with Papua New Guinea and Bougainville are ongoing. In sports, Vanuatu's weightlifting has secured a direct qualification spot for the 2026 Commonwealth Games in Scotland, marking a historic achievement for the sport in Vanuatu. It is the first time Vanuatu weightlifting has earned a direct pathway to the Commonwealth Games, with the competition set to begin in July this year. Thomas Wilbur and Aja Prijat Lolo will represent Vanuatu in the international stage, competing against some of the world's best weightlifters. Speaking to VBDC Sports, Thomas said he was extremely happy to earn his first ever Commonwealth Games appearance and is looking forward to representing Vanuatu at the prestigious event. And with sports news, it brings us to the end of today's English news with me, Lodian Willin.

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1: Hello, this is Coming to the Mat, podcast from the Melanesian Women Today Impact Service Series. Told through the lens of everyday, ordinary Pacific Island women, the MAD series seeks to break cultural barriers and invite listeners to hear real human stories of making a difference. The stories you will hear from the series balance diverse interests and weave together the story of courageous women who dedicate their lives to making a difference in their communities and country. Coming to the MAD series is a safe space that allows for women in the Pacific to use their voices. It also explores the integral aspects of women's lives all across the South Pacific and gives the listener a window into the many different issues women face through storytelling.
2: I am a child of Oceania, and I belong in many of these places across our beautiful Sea of Island.
1: Hello everyone, and welcome to Coming to the Mat. A child of Oceania, connecting to the spiritual home of my ancestors, the story of one storyteller and her journey. Here on the mat, we believe that as the people of Oceania, our connectivity is woven through our stories. In our culture of reciprocity, where everyone and everything is interconnected, interdependent, and interrelated, the belief in a universal bond of sharing and celebrating of our humanity through storytelling, our stories. This is a story of the past on the present, reclaiming our space as Pacifica people, a story of one storyteller reclaiming her space through her journey.
3: A bit nata. Atine tete go. Mamari a bit nata. Atuta nata. Ivalue, Morogo napipi.
1: Storytelling is better known as a common practice of passing on information and knowledge in all Pacific Island cultures that sustains our communities, validates our lived experiences, our history, and epistemologies. It helps us to express our experience as oceanic peoples and nature's relationships of the past and the present and the sharing of knowledge. Storytelling is also a central focus of Pacific Island epistemology and pedagogy, how we view the past, the present, and being, whether it be in formal or formal setting of discussion of storytelling such as mythical, cultural, personal, and sacred. We view storytelling as pedagogical tools for learning about life, witnessing and remembering of life events, as well as sharing stories of spirituality as a source of strength. It is also a critical social mechanism for interconnectedness, as well as intergenerational transmission of bicultural knowledge passed down from generation to generation by the elders. I started out with this episode with a clear goal in mind, and that is to look at collective stories about experiences of Pacific Island women during COVID-19 in their own respective communities and countries. The numbers of COVID-19 confirmed cases has risen since the production of this episode, particularly in Papua New Guinea. Well, as luck may have it, the story you are about to hear is one that captures the true essence of storytelling. I can promise you that this story will not only captivate your curiosity, but it will also make you want to learn more about this storyteller you're about to hear from. A story that will also leave you dreaming of holidaying on a faraway island in the South Pacific, relaxing and unwinding from all the stresses of life, by burying your toes in the sand and not a care in the world, just your typical tranquility of the Pacific Ocean scenery and the tropical nature is your oyster. Away from home, home away from home, from stress, and your home is an over-the-water bungalow nested just above the clear crystal blue water, enough to give you a few of fish swimming under your feet. But wait, there's more. This story also involves a shipwreck, an American consul, a Danish royal, and a Samoan princess, and the making of a film.

0: Meet Kolalani Utrecht Vianu, a Tongan Australian woman with a mixed cultural background. Her mother, raised in Papua New Guinea from a mixed European background and ancestry that goes all the way back to Samoa, and her dad from Tonga. This is her story of her journey of discovery. Hear how she is spending her time during the pandemic and what has brought her to this mystical paradise away from her home in Sydney, Australia, to the East New Britain province of Papua New Guinea, consisting of northeastern part of the island of New Britain and the Duke of York Islands. When we got up with her over Skype, she was on the tiny island of Noosa in Cavieng, catching up with families and friends in New Ireland. Cavieng is the capital of the Papua New Guinea province of New Ireland. However, she mostly resides in East New Britain, so you can see how things can get pretty complicated when trying to navigate your way around the country of Papua New Guinea. East New Britain and New Ireland are part of what makes up the Bismarck Archipelago. The Bismarck Archipelago is a group of islands off the northern eastern coast of New Guinea in the western Pacific Ocean, and is part of the islands region of Papua New Guinea. Just to give you a quick overview of the country of Papua New Guinea before we dive into the story. Papua New Guinea is the largest country in the oceanic part region known as Melanesia. The island is on a larger island called New Guinea, shared by Papua and West Papuan region of Indonesia, which makes up the second largest island in the world after Greenland. The country of Papua New Guinea, or PNG as it's often referred to, has over 600 islands, with the largest island being New Britain, which curves into New Ireland in the Bismarck Archipelago. The country is divided into 22 provinces. Welcome to Coming to the Mat with me, your host for today, Dr. Mere Tari Sovic. Kolalani, or Kalo for short, describes herself as a child of Oceania, a phrase that means a couple of things to her. Her oceanic roots, ancestry roots, that stretches from the Danish throne across to the kingly Maileitoa Laupapa line of 19th century Samoa to the German and British held territories of Papua New Guinea, and from her dad's side, a proud daughter and descendant of the Friendly Isles, the Kingdom of Tonga. But perhaps this phrase, child of Oceania, resonates more with the depiction of her great-great-grandmother, Phoebe Parkinson, described by the American cultural anthropologist Margaret Mead, and I quote, "A true child of the South Seas, never denying her inheritance, she took with eager and so skillful hands of all that civilization brought to her feet and made a way of life of it." End of quote. Margaret Mead. The phrase also echoes the spirit of our ancestors who have traveled before her time, the lives they've lived and the journey they've traveled on, but especially her great-great-grandmother, Phoebe Parkinson, or Mitty, as she was lovingly referred to throughout Kokopo and Karadui and the Taloli people, a place that became home to the Parkinson in the early 1800s in New Britain, Papua New Guinea. The story of the Parkinson's settlement in Papua New Guinea is not your typical colonial pioneering one. Rather, it is one that is inherently connected with the people of New Britain, Kakapo, Rabaul, the communities of what were Ralum, Malapu, where Parkinson's first plantation was, Harafi, Raluna, and Kauradui. Kalo's great-great-grandmother, Phoebe Parkinson, was a mixed-race Pacific Islander, woman half American, half Samoan, and was an outstanding linguist who spoke many different languages fluently, English, Samoan, French, German, the Lali language, regional dialects, and Pidgin, which made her an indispensable business and cultural conduit. Phoebe Parkinson was a linguist and a translator for her Danish botanist and anthropologist husband, Richard Parkinson. Through his anthropological studies, his work, 30 Years in the South Seas, that was honored and recognized by worldwide scientific bodies, who also established PNG's first coconut plantations. Richard Parkinson, described by former PNG Prime Minister Sir Rabi Namilu as the father of PNG's commercial agriculture. Unbeknown to most people, Richard was a Danish royal blood. He was the illegitimate son of Christian August II, Duke of Augustenburg, second in line to the Danish throne. After Richard died in 1907, Phoebe remained in New Britain among the Tulalip people. She was renowned for her huge heart and love for the people. Her impact in Papua New Guinea as a linguist has left a lasting impact on Carlo's family and ignited a passion in Carlo to embark on her own journey to learn more about this mystical place and why it means so much to her family. Since the late 1800 century until 1990, generations of Carlo's family lived in East New Britain and other parts of the country, and the stories of life there have been embedded in family lore. The family's connection to the Pacific Islands date back to 1838, when American consul Jonas Kor was shipwrecked off Samoa. He married a Samoan princess and had two daughters, Emma and Phoebe, in addition to 18 other children by five women. In her blog called Piles Belong Me, A Tale of Coming Home, Part 1, Carlo noted,
1: "Our family legacy here in East New Britain is quite a remarkable story, one that starts on the tiny island of Savai'i in Samoa when my great-great-great-grandfather, Jonas Kor, an American, was shipwrecked on the island in 1838. Jonas was only a teenager at that time, but he soon fell in love with Samoa and its women, taking six wives from whom 18 children were born. His first wife, Leiutu, also known as Joanna Taletale, was a cousin to Samoa's royal Malietoa Laupepa. She bore eight children to Jonas, including sisters Emma and Phoebe. Emma was considerably older than Phoebe and had already sailed across the seas, married, and begun building a commercial trading empire by the time she returned to Samoa to ask Phoebe, only 16, and Phoebe's much older husband, Richard Parkinson, a botanist and the son of a Danish duke, to join her in a voyage that would take them to a new world, to a new mysterious land known as New Guinea.

0: As a storyteller, a collector of stories, and documenter, Carlos sees her journey as a calling from her ancestors, calling her to honor their story and cherishing their lives by following in their footsteps and remembering them through her documentaries of stories and the lenses of her camera. After her beloved grandparents, Alf and Mary Lou Utrecht, passing, she volunteered to be the contact person on the ground to help a family community repatriate her grandparents' ashes from Australia to PNG. Alf Utrecht is the grandson of Phoebe and Richard Parkinson, who was raised by Phoebe and is close to her. One of Phoebe's daughters, Dolly, had married Peter Utrecht, who had come to the Duke of York to work for Hensham and Co. Alf was born there in 1926, delivered by a lady doctor who later became Lady Felice Cilionte, who is renowned for her work around mother and child care. Carlo remembers her first introduction to PNG as an infant when her mom took a trip back to PNG from Australia to introduce her baby girl to her late grandparents, Alf and Mary Lou Utrecht, in Leigh, the second biggest largest city in PNG. Leaving her home in Sydney, Australia, she set out to start her own journey by traveling to East New Britain province in the archipelago of Papua New Guinea, last year where her mom, one of 10 children, was raised. A country she knew so much about from the stories she's heard growing up from her late grandparents, her uncles, her aunts, and mom. For her beloved late parents, Alf and Mary Lou, and their 10 children, PNG is full of memories and has shaped much of their collective identity. And for her, as the granddaughter of Alf and Mary Lou Utrecht, these stories were very much part of who she is today. Despite only growing up and living only in Australia her entire life, Carlo always felt a strong connection to PNG because her grandparents made sure the memories stayed alive in their home in Australia, and the stories they would tell to their grandchildren of the tales of the adventures they had, family history, the exotic beauty, captivating and enchanting cultures of this faraway land that has earned the catch cry, Expect the Unexpected. In her blog titled, Blessed Belong Me, A Tale of Coming Home, Part 2, she noted,
1: the journey of bringing my grandparents home to the family matmat became a journey of coming home for me also. I've never lived outside of Australia before or had the desire to set up anywhere else until I arrived here.
0: Part of Carlo's trip back home is also to reclaim her space as a Pacifica storyteller. In honoring her elders, she sees this opportunity to connect the past and the present histories through her film Child of Oceania, paralleling between her life and her great-great-grandmother Phoebe Parkinson. Carlo believes oceanic voices have been minimized for far too long and sees the rise of digital and traditional Pacific storytelling as an opportunity to shine a light on and at the same time be an inspiration to other Pacific Islanders, storytellers, to use these platforms to tell their stories. After co-creating Pacifica Film Fest, a platform for Pacific filmmakers, she is ready to reclaim space for herself as a Pacifica storyteller by launching her own featuring documentary, A Child of Oceania. I give you Kololani Utrecht Thainu. Welcome to the mat.

0: Well, thank you very much for reaching out and giving me the opportunity to chat with you.
1: I'm very fascinated that you've called yourself the child of Oceania. That really got me right there. So tell me about yourself and what does that mean, child of Oceania?
0: Okay, so I guess I that little phrase, it actually means a couple of things for me. It's actually comes from a little quote in a Margaret Mead book, which is actually written in reference to my great-great-grandmother, who was Phoebe Parkinson, and she was a half American, half Samoan, and travelled over to Papua New Guinea in the late 1800s. Mm. And there was one of the writers made reference to her being child of a, and that kind of really always resonated with me because I'm also of, you know, mixed cultural background. Mm. My mother being born in Papua New Guinea, but her parents sort of being of mixed European background, with ancestry that does go back to Samoa, and then my father coming from Tonga, but me always having grown up in Australia. So I've always felt that I've had many homes and that I belong to many places. And they're all Pacific places. They're all across Oceania. And so I guess that little statement that was written about my great-great-grandmother, and I've also always sort of resonated with her story. And so I guess that was just a bit of a nice little way to sort of sum up how I also feel. I feel like I am a child of Oceania, and I belong in many of these places across our beautiful sea of islands.
1: Mm. So what has brought you to Papua New Guinea then?
0: So last year, I was helping, I was part of, you know, my family group organising the repatriation of my grandparents' ashes to come back and be buried at our family cemetery here in Papua New Guinea. And we had a big custom ceremony for that around September. But because I had been spending so much time here helping to organise with that, I was really starting to connect with this place. And I was also making a documentary about sort of my journey and reconnecting and family history and all that kind of stuff. So I've been forwards trying to continue with the storytelling. But I've also, way I've kind of really fallen in love with the idea of making a life here and living here. So, you know, it's a little bit of coming here to tell the story, but it's also now become a bit of a journey and a new chapter in my life where I will probably, you know, look at building foundation here and a life here, you know, at least in the foreseeable future.
1: Yeah, that's beautiful. So would you call yourself a storyteller, artist? What would you call yourself?
0: Oh, I think that's another one of those things, like calling myself a child of Oceania. I don't really belong to one place. And I think the same is in my work. I also do many things. And so I don't actually have a title. I can refer to myself as sometimes as a creative entrepreneur or a manager of many multiple projects, but I generally tend to work in storytelling, creative work. And typically I work with Pacific storytelling. I run a film festival called Pacifica Film Fest, which we started back in 2013, a festival designed to celebrate Pacific stories. So I do that as a sort of like a curator of Pacific film.
1: It's very nice. So how did that passion come about?
0: I work as a creator myself, doing the filmmaking. The storytelling passion?
1: The storytelling passion, and then, you know, in terms of like finding your voice in that medium of, say, filmmaking and photojournalism and the media arts and all the production of that. How did that come about?
0: Well, I guess my first creative influence was my mother. Mm. You know, she loved to take photos, and I remember her having a darkroom in our house as I was growing up, and I remember making prints from a very early age And when I was 16, I got a camera for my birthday. And so when it came sort of to the time when I was, you know, at that uni sort of age, it came, it was sort of a very natural progression to do something in the arts field, and photography was an interest. And I didn't pursue it because I thought it would be a career, it was just an interest. And so I did my degree in photography, and as I got towards, you know, my second and third year, where I sort of had to decide on a discipline, whether I was going to do like commercial photography or the documentary or journalism side, I was really interested and pulled towards the journalism and the documentary. And I think that was because I've always had a passion for telling stories and learning about other people's stories. So I guess that's where it all started from.
1: Yeah. So tell us a little bit more about what you refer to as PFF, Pacific Film Fest, and what was the passion of, I mean, what was the big idea behind that for you? What was the driving cause for you?
0: Yeah. So Pacifica Film Fest was, as I said, it was launched in 2013, and the big driving force behind the creation of Pacifica Film Fest was that I was at uni again in a different degree, doing a master's degree in media arts and production, and I'm always very inspired to sort of create stories that I mean, I think it's very natural to want to create stories that you can resonate with. And so I'm always looking at my backyard, looking at myself and looking at people around me. And so I was trying to research, you know, stories about other Pacific people and looking in the film library at our university and looking for Pacific content, and I couldn't find any. And I remember at that time there was only one other Pacific person at the same university as me in this particular course. And so we connected, and actually we both run the festival now together. But we had this discussion, wouldn't it be great if there was, you know, somewhere where we could go to and find stories about, you know, Pacific people just for, you know, right, Pacific stories. That would be cool. And, you know, so we kind of dreamed up this idea. And then, you know, a couple of years after uni finished, I actually was living in a creative warehouse, and I had an opportunity through a small community grant to do something in the arts and cultural diversity sort of area. And I just pitched the idea of this film festival that was kind of a dream back in uni. And that's how it all started. And from there, you know, it was quite clear from the very first turnout that people were very curious, and there was a need for people to see stories made from the region, because they're really hard to access, you know. And it's become, there's definitely a big movement now, and there's more and more Pacific storytellers out there. But still, once they've been made and seen in festivals, they're still quite hard to access. You know, you don't generally see them replayed again on TVs and replayed again on Netflix, or you know. So we're trying. That's what we're trying to do. We're trying to create more representation and more visibility and more access to our stories.
1: So, do you think that one day you'll be able to see those stories on Netflix? Since Netflix is now such a worldwide platform for stories and films.
0: I absolutely think so, yes. I think, you know, especially over the last couple of years, there's been a real surge in interest in the Pacific for a whole myriad of reasons. But there's also, with that, lots of people in, you know, and our communities really taking ownership of our stories in a very meaningful way. And so I think that can only lead to more representation. I mean, some places are much better at it than others. You know, New Zealand, for example, is very good. There's a very strong push, great deal of good, you know, talent over there. And so I definitely think that you'll be seeing, you know, you've got, even with, you know, big time actors from The Rock and to our young ones that are coming up, there is representation. It's there, and it's happening, and it's evolving. And I feel like it's just the beginning. And I have no doubt that, you know, we'll have much more representation over the years. But we all have to be part of that. You know, we have to be part of that evolution and put our hand up and be the creators and take that ownership and do it. But I think we are doing it. So it's a really good thing.
1: And I think what a place to be for you, because, I mean, PNG is kind of like the dream place for anthropologists, for instance. And you know, thinking about the stories that you can bring forth, I can just imagine. I mean, I'm just picturing in my head, as a storyteller yourself, you know, can you foresee something happen in Papua New Guinea that could be, I don't know. I mean, we've watched, now I can't remember the name, producing Bougainville, Mr. Pip.
0: Yes.
1: And I'm just thinking about something, you know, probably soon here. And can you tell us a little bit? I thought I saw something about a production in the Solomon Islands. Was that part of the Pacific Film Fest?
0: Well, yeah, our organization went over to the Solomon Islands last year, and we worked together with the Native Lens Film Festival, who run by two local girls who have been very active in the film sort of community, the local film community there. And that was the very first launch of their film festival, Native Lens Film Festival. And so we worked together with them to present a film challenge, which is part of our usual calendar of events, you know, for our festival, where we do workshopping with, you know, emerging filmmakers from Pacific communities. But at this point it was in the Solomons. So we do the workshopping, then they go out and they create a film in 48 hours and then present the film to us. And then those films get the opportunity to go into our festival. And so, yeah, they did most of the work, to be honest. They did everything, and we were just there as a little bit of support while they did their first launch. And it was a really great experience. And what it demonstrated is that there are so many young people out there actually already making stories. It's just that we don't have these platforms to share them all the time, you know, because I was like, wow, look at all these people. And oh my God, they're already making great stuff, and they have skills, and they know what they're doing. So it was really encouraging to see that. And it also just reinstated, you know, why it's important for us to maintain this platform and keep growing this platform so that we can continue to share and elevate our stories.
1: So how does being in Papua New Guinea different from being in Australia and trying to tell story is there obvious two different lens when you're trying to think about, you know, telling stories from your point of view as a storyteller through film or photography or any other platform? How is that different?
0: I think there's some similarities in the challenges in terms of, I mean, obviously, it's hard to get minority representation on Australian screens. But here the challenge is that there's not a lot of platforms to show it. You know, you've got your news channels. You don't have the same, but you have lots of distribution options, I guess, is what I'm trying to say. But I think, you know, one of the wonderful things about the technology of the times that we live in is that, you know, people can do, you know, storytelling from anywhere with anything. You know, you have a phone, you have a camera, and you have a social media page, you have a publishing site. So, but I think, like, the same experience that I had in Solomons is that here there are just so many storytellers. You know, there are people there that are creating and collecting stories everywhere. We've just got to, you know, keep building those networks and connecting people with each other. But, like, the wonderful thing about Papua New Guinea is just it's so diverse.
1: It is diverse.
0: There's so many.
1: So many
0: languages, customs. Yeah. I mean, the stories from, you know, here to 15 minutes down the road can completely change. I mean, for me, it's like an endless opportunity of storytelling exists here.
1: Right. So I was going to ask you that because, you know, you of course, I think that's why I started with the question of, you know, describing yourself as a child of the ocean, of Oceania, and you coming from such a diverse background, but then you're in this country with its diversity. How is that? Like, does that mind-blowing for you in sometimes when you think about it? And, I mean, I think it's incredible for you.
0: Yeah, no, and I think it's what I really love about this country is that it is so diverse and there's so much to explore. And, you know, nobody really has even scratched the surface because a lot of the things that we see to date and a lot of the content that's made to date, especially here, has always been done by outsiders. And I'm talking very generally here, but, you know, that the it's very, like, there's a lot of like tourist kind of marketing, and then stories done, you know, documentary stories, but they're always, you know, for the majority have been told by other people. So what I see is a great opportunity now, for especially for all the up and coming talent, you know, local people, to tell their own stories in their own voices, and create their, you know, their more authentic voice and representation of you know, the stories that are meaningful to them. And yeah, it's, I mean, as a storyteller myself, I mean, my mind just kind of pops every day. I'm like, oh, I could do a story on this, and oh, I could do a story on that. And I honestly would never run out of ideas. I can't imagine it.
1: I grew up in the village, so that's exactly what my thinking is. Like, every single turn, corner, you're, you know, meeting somebody or just seeing something, like, you know, a bird. Or, I mean, speaking of a bird, can you describe what's happening?

0: rub it in, but I'm in paradise.
1: Okay? Yeah, exactly. Oh, gosh. Wow, what a... Yeah, so the birds. What kind of birds do you think they are? Because they sound pretty...
0: Oh, wow.
1: Like, they almost sound like pelican, you know? It's like just the sound of it.
0: I can't say that I know exactly, but I know there's some interesting birds here. They've got little parrots. Mm. They've got a kokomo here, which is, you know, that really tropical one with the really long beak that comes down.
1: Yeah.
0: And then sometimes we get some, like, you know, there's lots of seabirds going across the ocean. They're probably the ones that you're hearing, probably going and looking for their lunch.
1: Right. and here so we are speaking on Skype. I can't fathom that. It's just crazy.
0: Yeah, look, you know, I sometimes pinch myself because before I came back to PNG, I thought, oh, I'm never going to be able to use the internet. It's going to be so hard to, like, do my work.
1: Uh-huh.
0: But no, I'm on an island very remote place, and I can use all of this technology and reach absolutely anybody. That's most of the time. They're not all the time. Sometimes the internet is a problem depending on where you are, but, you know, generally speaking, it's quite incredible that we can sit here and do this.
1: Oh my goodness. Yeah, so how is your okay, so you're sitting on a tiny little island. It's beautiful. Okay, I can picture it in my head now because I'm just gonna be crying. And I can smell the forest, the tropical, you know, the scent of the air and everything and the sea. So where you are right now, and you obviously have been doing some work for your family, and so can you tell us a little bit about that on your Instagram and blog? There were some pictures of some women doing some soccer. Is that what it's called? Like
0: The saksa?
1: Yes, the saksa.
0: Making sago.
1: Yes. Mm-hmm.
0: Yeah. So my uncle has been working in the Gulf province, and he was involved in coordinating a new project out there, which is a sort of just a mechanized processing mill for sago. So for those listening who don't understand how sago is, you know, normally harvested or produced, so it's normally considered women's work here. So the women will go out to the bush, they will cut down a tree, which, you know, with very rudimentary tools, an axe, and once the tree is cut down, they'll cut it into a segment, they'll have to skin it, and then they cut it in half, and then they scrape, and they use, like, you know, this tool, they pound at it and scrape it all day long. Sometimes they can be there from 6 a.m. to 6 p.m. just to do one little section of the log. And then it has to be washed and squeezed. Usually they can only use whatever water source is available to them, so if it's the river that just happens to be there, they use the river, you know, so it's not filtered and in any sort of way. So it's quite laborious, very laborious, I should say. It, you know, it takes women away from doing other things like rearing their children, looking at their gardens, et cetera, et cetera. And so, it often takes, you know, young girls away from school as well. So what the new mill has done is it's created a system that allows the logs to be shredded, you know, very quickly. And so the machine does all the work, and then they've set up, you know, clean water tanks, which is harvesting rainwater, so that, you know, mitigates any of the health issues that might come with washing it in dirty water. And they're also producing, you know, 4 times as much product from one tree than they would if they were doing it the manual way. And so there's lots of benefits for the women because they have more time to do other things. And it's having a really positive impact in the community. So that's what I was going along to document and help spread the word about with my uncle. And it was a really interesting learning experience, actually.
1: So how do you see yourself in your storytelling? How do you see that being empowering women and girls, especially where you are right now?
0: How do I see it? I mean, I guess, you know, in this particular story, it's a crucial element. It's a very, very relevant to the needs of the general community across Papua New Guinea. You know, violence against women here is still a big

0: issue. Yeah. And so any time that you can use your storytelling to show solutions, to have a positive impact on that, I mean, that's when your creative talent and skills become a real asset to other people as well, because there's benefits and direct impact that can come from sharing stories like this. And I think that's the greatest sort of benefit of, you know, your storytelling, is if it can have an impact, a positive impact on other people, whoever it may be. You know, what more could you ask for than to do something like that with what you do, with what you create and what you share?
1: Do you find that you're learning a lot about yourself, your heritage, and the things that you're learning that are new as well as you and unpack these stories and so on, and by talking to people around you, or seeing things how they're done, or just being able to discover new things? Do you find that that's some sort of way that you're learning new stories and new ideas, or just anything that you might come across?
0: Oh, absolutely. I think why I enjoy storytelling is and doing what I do is because it provides me an opportunity to connect with people, new people, all the time. So I'm constantly learning. I go there, I may have a job, but what I actually do is I get an experience out of it. You know what I mean? And so it's a wonderful thing to be able to be invited or engaged to go on these kinds of trips. And I say invited because, rather than saying being employed to do a task or a job, I see it as an opportunity to learn, evolve, connect. And I think that's a privilege because, you know, you can get invited into very, very remote communities. You can go into, people will share stories that are, you know, personal stories. They will share traditional knowledge with you. I mean, these experiences aren't open for, you know, a lot of people won't have them, you know. And so what my camera and what my storytelling skills give me is they open up doors and they give me access. And that is a great privilege, and I see it as a privilege, and I'm honored to be able to do that. And so, yes, the answer to your question is I'm constantly learning, and it's a great thing to be able to be out to do on a regular basis.
1: Do you find that people are willing to talk to you about their stories? Are they open to the ideas of sharing their experiences?
0: Yeah, I think they do. I think, you know, the way I approach things is, you know, I've never really been a news person, you know, hard news, get the story, get in, get out, see you later.
1: Right.
0: So, you know, for example, in the Gulf, I was there for a week. Mm. And so you're going there every day, you're meeting people, and, you know, you don't just go on the first day and say, okay, tell me your whole life story. Right. You spend time, you know, you connect with people and they connect with you, and then everything just sort of happens very organically. Mm. And when people get a sense that you have a sincere and meaningful interest in their life or their story, they generally just offer it up to you. You know, it's just like having a conversation. You know, you tell me something about you, I'll tell you something about me. And before you know it, they're dragging you down here to meet their boo-boo, and over here to show you something in the village, you know, and they want to share. And I think that's very natural, to want to sort of tell an awe and share and connect. You know, it's, so I'd say people really are open to that.
1: So with your, you know, and with your family background, that must have made it more enriching as well for you, and also for those who are coming to know you, because you're finding that, like, I like that phrase that that word you use, the Trail of Oceania, because you think about it, the Pacific's in itself. And sometimes I hate to kind of, you know, put Melanesia, Polynesia, Micronesia, because we are all people of the ocean in so many ways. Yeah, so that's why I was like, I have to ask her that. So what would you like to say to the young people of the Pacific who are interested in filmmaking or pursue a storytelling career? What would you like to say to them?
0: Well, I think, you know, of course I'd say if it's something that interests you, then go ahead and pursue it. You know, I think the greatest gift that we can give to ourselves is to make our lives meaningful by doing things that we enjoy, but also using that tool and that gift to, have some sort of real impact on our communities and the world around us. I think, as I mentioned before, one of the greatest advantages of the time that we're living in now is that storytelling is really accessible to anyone because, you have a phone, you can start shooting, you can have an app to do editing, you have networks that are free that you can publish on. So just get started. Mm. Just get out there, be curious, ask questions to, you could ask people in your family, you can go into your village, you can just, go and explore and just make little stories. Start small, but just do it regularly, be curious, and just start creating. I always just say to people, just start doing it, because once you start doing it, that'll lead you to something else. Mm-hmm. And, it's kind of like a dominoes effect. So, I think if you are curious about something, explore it, and you'll never know what doors will just open up. You would be surprised, actually, what doors open up from you doing that. And once you become known for being somebody also that's curious and tells stories, you'll find people also will start to come to you and say, hey, this would be something you'd be interested in. So, and that's a starting point. Mm. And then, from there on, the world is your oyster, really. Mm. Just there's so many opportunities. I mean, and storytelling is so many different formats. Writing and there's filmmaking, there's radio work, there's poetry. I mean, storytelling is not confined to just sort of one medium or platform, and so it's quite diverse as well.
1: Do you think that maybe the Pacific should enhance on all of this different platform with the fact that we are now in the technology era, since we had COVID-19 as well and tourism is constrained? Do you think that this could be one way for young people to be pursuing this kind of field, so that their voices, but just not their voices, in ways that they can at least make some sort of way of a living through this? Is this a possibility for young people who are right now in the Pacific worrying about what kind of a job can I be going for, how can I make money? Is this a possibility?
0: Do you mean utilizing sort of technology?
1: Yes.
0: Absolutely. I think it's definitely, and I think especially, as we just spoke about, I'm sitting in a pretty remote place and have access to be able to Skype with you. Mm. And so the tools are there, which means that the boundaries have now sort of, before it's like, oh, I'm living in a really remote place and I can't do this because I'm stuck over here. But really now there are no boundaries, because that's what the internet provides us, gateways to be able to connect with anyone around the world at any time. And so I think that, people living in the Pacific should really broaden their minds internationally and say, hey, I can connect with this organization and I can pitch to them that I've got this skill and maybe they want to hear stories from. And that's exactly what actually happened to me here during COVID. Mm. I wasn't expecting, the lockdown to happen or to be stuck here during this time, but I was. And so then I had to work out, okay, how am I going to there? I probably do need to pick up a little bit of work while I'm here. There's some other stuff, and so I reached out, to an organization. I said, hey, this is where I am right now. Would you like any stories from this part of the world? And they said, yes, because we can't send anyone there. You're there. You've got skills. You've got internet. Okay, let's do it. So I think that's a really important message for, our people in the Pacific who are storytellers, and who not to limit yourself to think that you can't go up and out and reach out to people and say, hey, this is me, this is what I do, I'm here, can I, are you interested? And all they can say is, well, at the moment, no, but at least we've got your name on file. Or they might go, yeah, actually, you know, that's really interesting. Oh, let's do something. Mm. So, yeah, get out there and connect.
1: So if people want to reach you through, you know, maybe they want to know more about your work, how could they reach you and know more about Pacific Film Fest? I mean, that's probably maybe something that I know that a lot of young people, especially those who are writing to us here on Melanesian Women Today, there's a lot of youth who are very talented as well, and they are kind of, you know, searching for other talented, experienced filmmakers out there. How can they reach you?
0: Well, I guess, you know, first of all, they can head across to our Pacifica Film Fest website. Okay. It's just pacificafilmfest.com. We're also on social media, Facebook and Instagram, so we're not too hard to find. Mm-hmm. We have contact details on our website for email. I mean, you'll also find me across social media platforms, so I'm not too hard to inbox with a little message. Mm-hmm. I think the wonderful thing about you know, our Pacific community is that we're all very open and welcoming, and I think if anyone was to reach out and say, hey, can I connect, or can I ask you a question, you know, I'm interested in doing something, that you're more than likely to get a really positive reply from somebody. So, you know, I think don't be scared to reach out every now and again and broaden your networks with your peers across the region. Yeah. That's probably what I would say that people can do.
1: Well, thank you so much again, Carla, for talking to us today. It's been a great pleasure, and I am still very jealous of where you are.
0: No, thank you for the chat. It's been really lovely, and yes, sorry to rub it in, but
1: it's absolutely wonderful. We need to hear that.
0: I mean, you just dream. Yes. Just sit there and think of your island home and manifest it, that it's around you, warm air, salty breeze, nice, you know, fresh food. Thank you for your time today. It's been really nice to chat and to be able to share a little bit of what I've been doing from over here in Papua New Guinea.
1: Thank you so much.

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1: Good. 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Tomorrow, the sun will take its share.
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4: 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I mean, straight one time lo 4 o'clock. Mo follow mo gada run down blo Yumi Strand show long at the day long afternoon. Pamba Yumi continue what time mo gada weather bulletin. Mo after long hem pamba Yumi chen em picking in ikona program. Mo same time long every Thursday. Picking in ikona program hemi one time we mi kata Yumi kata shilari mala we hemi story and what time mo gada custom story. Ikolo gada picking in mo same time too after long. Beginning ni kona program blo today yumi kat sa nekis program limitsu yumi storyan interview blong today blo fine one time lo 5 o'clock blimi chene ma news team blo VPTC watem update blo bishlama news local time limitsu lo Vanuatu today long afternoon emi 1 minute emi leko 4 o'clock pamba yumi tsukam na blo putum out weather bulletin blong today.
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4: Weather information blong today night with them tomorrow. We come to Vanuatu Meteorology Massachusetts Department. Well, we put them out long the day long afternoon, long Thursday, number 4 June, 2026. Look, the weather focus. Pamba you make at plan the clouds under the sky with them rain and misave full town over the central most southern island blow Vanuatu. While long on the part blow country, Pamba you make expect them plan the cloud to under the sky with them small rain more possible blow tanda. Light to moderate windy blow low one direction blow east, northeast, more southeast over the country. Minimum temperature below today night, mi range low 19 degrees Celsius to north south, kasem 23 degrees Celsius and up long north. Maximum temperature below tomorrow, mi range low 28 degrees Celsius to north south, kasem 31 degrees Celsius and up long north. Mawatsamarin focus plimi blong country, winni blolo one direction blong east southeast, long one speed blong 16. Kasem 20 knot, with them moderate to rough solvara blow 2 meter over low southern channel, more central water blow country. Long on Narabla water blow Vanuatu, Pamba you may expect them. Windy blow low 1 direction blow east, more northeast, long one speed long 11, kasem 50 knots. With them light to moderate solvara blow 1, kasem 1.5 meter. Information blong sunset blong today, mo sunrise blong tomorrow, Friday. Loluganville, Pamba you may expect them sunset blong today, Thursday, number 4 June, 2026. Loluganville, Pamba you may expect them sunset blong today, hemi long 30 minutes, blo final one time, lo 6 o'clock the day long afternoon, mo tomorrow, sunset for tomorrow, or sunrise for tomorrow, Loluganville. Emi stop long 12 past 6 long morning. Long Potfila Bombay mix spectrum sunset blong today long 32 minutes plus final one time long 6 o'clock the day long afternoon ma sunrise for tomorrow morning lo Potfila hemi long 11 past 6 long early morning sunrise and tomorrow Friday number 5 June 2026 Lola Nakel Bombay mix spectrum sunset blong today long 29 minutes plus final one time long 6 o'clock the day long afternoon mo sunrise plong tomorrow emi long 11 past 6 long morning emi lo lenakel long southern part block country information no site plong gada marine focus plimi lo site plong gada tights lo port fila mo lukanville look first time lo port fila at the moment himi still stop long one low tight since long Quarter past 2 minutes today long afternoon, Watema 0.31 meter. Mo next high tide by again we pamba yumi cut emilo 9 o'clock today long night, what a 1.14 meter. Long Luganville Wharf at the moment, you still stop low one low tide below 0.42 meter. One low tide below 0.42 meter long since long half past 1 minutes today long afternoon. Molong 2 minutes plus final one time lo 8 o'clock at the day long night. Pambay Luganville Wharf may experience high tide below 1.2 meter. Information lo site pagda moon phase lo moon phase plimi throughout lo country. You must stop looking full moon long throughout lo night. Molo this coming Monday next week number 8 June 2026. Pambay me looking my last quarter moon. Molong after next week plan by again lo Monday number 15 June 2026 pamba yumi lukim new moon back again long number 22 June long 2026 semi first quarter moon molong number 30 June long end blomanis June 2026 so number 30 pamba yumi I expect them full moon back again ema now himil gada tights mo moon face Imi cut one current warning real time VMGDMI put them out long minor eruption blow on by volcano. Volcanic activity long by me still stop low level blow minor eruption. And by volcanic alert level hemi rise or hemi still stop low level 3. And by volcano activity hemi remain confined low lack of VUI. Mo volcanic hazard zone hemi remain limited low danger zone B where hemi about 3 kilometers radius low. Active vent lo lak vui. Lo mo information himi luki ma Vanuatu Geological Assets Department o Vanuatu Meteorology Mature Assets Department emi putum out one latest update blo ngambay volcano activity since lo yesterday number 3 June 2026 we information emi stop call sem analysis blo ngo latest monitoring data emi show emse activity blo ngambay volcano emi continue long level blo minor eruption More activity and stop up in inside low lack vui. Alert level blow on by volcano hemi stop yet low level 3 since low 23 February 2026. Seismic data hemi shrimp se continue high seismic activity with them continue volcanic tremor more volcanic seismic event detection. All satellite libin shrimp se lo number 2 June 2026 libin confirm se effusive activity emi stop continue inside lo vui kreta we mi kat continue lava flow all observation li tikema lo number 21 or 29 May kasem number 3 June 2026 oli shrimp continue emission plong low kasem high volcanic clouds we isave kat san pis mo gas mo steam All observation block low blow volcano lo night and up lo summit 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happen long anytime kon kon rain masan bis plo volcano hemi save full town long kita area around lo volcano ol village close up mol island close up long ambay time clouds blong volcano hemi high for 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flow blue soft mat or mat flow all people long ambay mo island close up long ambay bali expect them to long up 7 club blue volcano long at night mo clouds blue volcano lo top lo hill long island long ambay hemenao emil get the latest information long updates long ambay volcano activity we hemi been come out yesterday number 3 June 2026 mo suppose you want them mo save more information you save contact them Chiasat department long meteorology mo Chiasat department long telephone number you save contact them department lo meteorology mo Chiasat department or VNGD lo telephone number lo toll free number 116 o moti you save kola magada lo 22932 please save one suppose you want to save more information or question ma watse magada latest update blo ambay volcano we now hemi put some end lo weather bulletin blo the day what and weather you got throughout long Thursday afternoon you pass a one nice Thursday afternoon with them company blo radio Vanuatu we hemi stop all time voice plong 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
4: 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Blo final one time lo 5 o'clock. Play me train em news team blo VPTC with them updates blo Bishlama news. Na forget them. You stop at me July casten on some radio friendly you throughout lo you Mr. and show since long half past 1 minutes. Kasa one time blo 5 o'clock. We bump by Mileko you with them Nikis radio friendly you. Marina will call talk with them at the days of a show. Lo radio one or two. If you took ahead with the Magda selection blow music, if you took a number listen, lo nice flash song blong Johnny Lima, what am featuring Gamma, what am title, Always in My Heart. After the song, if you took a straight blow, join him, picking in the corner program.

Hello, all ketamo. Welcome, ikam luan narafla story and blong pikini ni kona. Today, story and blong yumi, hemi about cry blong coconut tree. 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Tom hemi like him too much, blong play play long bush, climb coconut tree, mo swim lo clean blue solwara. 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All vala, all italem se, tree hemi stab look at them village, long plante ia I pass finis. Every morning, Tom hemi stab talem se, good morning, olvala coconut tree. Now, one hot afternoon, Tom hemi haram one sound. Sniff, sniff. 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Sniff, sniff. Sound ya? 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Tom hemi walk about I kokola sap. After hemi ask him say, "Olvala tree, you stop cry." Tree ya I move from small leaf long hem, wa hemi tell him say, "Yes, Mr. Cry from wall hemi stop chimneys." Tom hemi surprise too much. Wall stop chimneys. Be wall stop chimneys also one em. Now coconut tree ya, hemi pulum wind blong hem, mo hemi talem se. Sun is tap kam hot moa. Rain ino save fall down long straight time. All strong wind, all is tap kam big one moa. Mo sol wara, hemi stap kam and tap piti mak blong hem long shore. Tom I look ikolong bush. Hemi look se. Water I come close up to mass, long land, pitim before. Tria, I go ahead, Mohemi talem se. Time mani katem plante tree to mass, bonem toti, mo mekem crown mo sol water I toti. By nature, hemi save sick long hem. Now ya, Tom hemi understand him. Mo hemi feel him say hemi sorry too much. Now hemi ask him say, "Be one him now, mi vla I should make him." Coconut tree I pulum win, mo hemi tell him say, "Why you vla I must plant him, plant a tree. No sakem toti long solwara. Look out him good water, keep him village I clean. But teach him all friend long you long look out them good crown." Next day, Tom is sing out all narafla pikinini long village. Together, all planem all nivla tree kolosap long bush. All cleaning place, pick him up plastic, mo make him all small karen. Some day I pass, some week I pass, place around long village, I come green more clean big one. All pigeon, all fly, I come more sit down long all branch, long all tree. All fish, all swim, I come back long shore. Now ya, all fella coconut tree, hemi no more cry, the big fella smile, I come out long face, long hem. Mo all leaf, long hem, all danis with them win. Tom is smile, mo hemi talem se. Yes, time yumi look at them crown, crown hemi look at them yumi. Hemi now hemi end blong story and blong yumi. One em now on lesson we yumi learn about long story and blong yumi today. Number one, climate change hemi true. Weta, mo solwara hemi save chenis. Time nature hemi harem no good to mass. Number two,
all tree oli important. Time you mi plant them tree, hem mi help them background, mo wall where you mi stop long hem. Number 3, keep him environment hem mi clean. No sakem toti all about. Long ground, mo long solwara. Mo last one, all picking in it too, all is having making difference. Small good flower walk, hem is have a help, big one. Now all picking in it, me hope says story and blong all for a coconut tree with them thumb, hem me give him some lesson where you miss have a learn him out long hem. Suppose you got Chinese blong meet one friend blong you, no forget blong tell him story and along him, more invite them him, long tune in, long picking in it corner next week. Kasem long time ya, Michelle Rimala. Good evening, everyone.

Himena, you've been stopping for lemhemi selection blue music after long beginning program. Pampa yimitsuko head to the mogata selection blue music by again. Yimitsuko am listening the nice fellow song blong Vanessa Kwai with title Lang Here after the song ya. Pampa yimitsuko straight blue channel one time. Emi yimitsuko an interview blong the day long afternoon.

longin da view plong tetei pamba yimi harem emi voice plong Mr. Dominic Tapi also ma ona plong seaside pangalo emi locate lo eastern parts plong island blo pentecos falam some difficult situation also access plo road emi no kasem yet o kasem eastern parts plong island blo pentecos motu ship emi kama one time no more lo one manis mo tulong interview blong today pampai hemi talk about one and now challenge we hemi face mo how now what some new la pangalo business hemi save him help him family blong hem.

0: plo interview plo nga yumi plo nga today yumi kat sa Chinese plo tok ko te one or gda ona plo one new bungalow we mi pin built lo eastern site plo island plo Pentecost we yumi savese rote mino kasem plesia yet mo ship mi kam one time no mo 1 minute pe Pangalo hemikat one best view, one nice flower view. Mohemi one quietness place lo place we pangalo to a Mr. Blahem. Thank you a lot time to you by again. Do you save allow me vlog plus save cat interview with him you? Also more time long interview bli me. Pambai me leko Chinese liu. Maybe introduce you by again. You call get a listen up radio Vanuatu. Mo talk about small background you lo site lo. Pangolo business for you, stop making.
1: Okay, thank you, Masha. Stop lo. This is from you, Alami, from Shaito Toklo, lo public. Me, Nemplomi, Dominic. Me, Mr. Lo, is Pentecost. Place, I have one place where I have me back a little bit. I know that road, road in Ocasin Vlayet, more sheet, let me say, Kapas for one time, no more, one money, so same. So, the side of business from me when we say them is on there, me follow no more, me follow custom, you will love there, Pentecost way. But time that will man will visit all the time, you may take a lot of money. After then, we look at them, we say, no, but must get the one place where all visit all the time, we'll sell them. And that's when we say them all bangalore from this up. And then I was the night that full up man will stop and sell some more. Look at the blood cross, look at the blood itself, more look at the blood and the house.
0: Thank you, Thomas, Mr. Dominic, Tapi Bagen, lo discussion with me too. How now, what in bungalow business will you been stop cohon with them, Naya? Talk about small background lo bungalow. When I'm now thinking, come news, okay, might miss a vestate one bungalow blo help and family. You save talk about small background, no lo, since lo starting blo bungalow, we've like built them up, come on top, start lo one in here. Mo how na yvla build them up kasi ma na wya we mistap operate naya. Mo tu yusave talam tu one am now straight name lo pangalob him you to stop discuss around long him.
1: Okay, I think you know something is like get some old stuff publishing finish and then blo pangalo and seaside. Seaside I mean so from you Mr. Law, one place we have been said law, so what I know, Mr. Law, go away, Mr. Pimel, Sagam, Sagam, Tokino, Molo said, and Mr. Batumas Loka, Sagota. And when we stop, you may be starting business law, last year, July, number 26.
0: More, what's a Malgada process we've been starting them, or so you've been stopped, also where you've been mentioning starting law. Last year, we have like been starting off operate a bungalow. How now you think the bungalow has support them family bio?
1: Okay, one way start with me, you look at me, you said, help them family. And now we've been mentioning them small. So from you meet at one first in Block Pentecost, where then 1 month down, you must take a call on another one. And then Mr. Luka, from me, had one too much. And then Mr. Nami must cut one thing, from 77 them, block 3-1 bungalow. From Bamba, help them no more, or get all farm will set up. From them will set up, only must save one house where any good. Especially Naya will stand night at all bar or get a blow bank, but then you start talking about get a blow bank where you have a limited day. I'll get some bargain, Lori Cross, and a lot of sell.
0: Thank you, Thomas. Mr. Dominic Tapi, also long eastern side lo island Pentecost we hemi ona blo new vala pangalo we hemi been stop lo eastern side lo Pentecost when I'm now me inspire new blo you save built him one pangalo or start one business blo site lo tourism.
1: Okay, me look lo mole side from say when we stop eastern side and stop lo one place where all man only save more place at one good fala place. That's why me save come up with them thinking up lo Putum lo public say no, we got one place where all tourists will say come stop them. That's when we create them bungalow blue lo eastern part.
0: Also you miss have to say in a bin cut rotica same place, also you've been mentioning Motu ship him come one time no more lo manis. What in business where you cut or some on a blue bungalow, one em now will get a challenge where you face them.
1: ok, challenge ko ni sa siyang lo siya plong plong ikwete mga business plong niya. I mean, sometimes, misa sa siyang hatan plong, misa sa otro olong material sa mga olong tingol siya mimaswet. Challenge plong ni plong ni sa siyang. About the yes house when we create them low East Bengals. I mean, I've been mentioning them small about sheep. Sheep, we must take them, we must alter them all in Colossal, we must wait 2-3 weeks or so. Like I'm dropping more material, and then I'll one time we've been alter one column CC, and we must have low track, I'm dropping on top low hill, and then we must walk out, go block some material, block on town bargain. I mean, all channels, we must have the same blow, we must have the same, a long time we must have a blow, cut, plant, blow, make them a disaster.

0: Okay, thank you so much. Le Milofan Motte got full up something loss, and he got one and we mentioned a loss at no Arasi or go for money. And he got that we only have a he got full up now. You only follow him with a block planning car from Cross Block of a quantum. What I'm thinking that you want to create a bungalow, you start looking at any bungalow any more good from you start no more love, you start no more house, you start. Welcome to Algetanum, welcome. So, Mr. Luxe, if I have that full up more money, can set that way, create one bungalow.
1: Thank you, Thomas. Mr. Tapila, discussion with me too around like the bungalow we've been built him since last year. So, you mentioned him more. Naya, Mr. still stop operated when we stop low. Eastern side of Island of Pentecost, where you call them seaside bungalow. Also, you've been rightly mentioned them, Rotomino Kassem place yet. She pay me come one time, no more, one money, more me one best bungalow, two, one best view bungalow, where man is have go visit. Might all the listener to all start listening come and stop thinking. Where place now, only save find them eastern side blow. Pentecost only save fine and pangaloya, motuli save might only cut one good for a decision to save come make him or spend the one time to lo pangalo we him stop. As you meet to stop come lo end blow discussion be me to blow the day. Me want them suppose you also am one owner blow pangalo lo eastern side blow island blow Pentecost. One him now one encouragement talk to you. Equal the young fella, more land owner, where you think say hemi got one best view, where you think say by hemi save starting off a business from him or they one bungalow, or maybe one out of la business. One now one encouragement talk to you towards the W. You save help him like that too, plus save grow one business. I tell you the Narabla Island, Motulo Island, blow Pentecost.
0: Okay, thank you, Lord. Doctor, where you've been mentioning small, so when we stand there yet? Some say you mean where you missed up law on part of Pentecost or especially on the eastern side, you missed up that one good fellow place. Well, a place where you miss having a camp. You miss having a camp law, Bombay, you miss having a camp, you miss having a camp. And now we only know Luxavis or Luxavis or Luxavis, but one of them now by you make them. And you want to tell them to get no more from say, when we stop, you know, a man more way from by you, Miss Amicum, say no, by you planning cover more, not for something bag, and no, you got one thing, I'll blow stuff now, blow by you make them, and then I want 1 year I'll make them. From that way you make them, and now you shall look money every day. But so when you want to make them, but you look, say, by law, every day, you start to care, but you got someone who shall follow the man from home problem, this problem, you start making this house, when I get away too. I don't know everything
1: 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We have come on air by getting me to save discuss low bungalow where you've been just open no more low eastern side blow Pentecost. Thank you, Thomas. So time to you by again low interview blow today.

Welcome Long Vanuatu. And here me kutula live lo one island Long Vanuatu. Iga tol kakai oli kro lo karen. All sweet music long man bless I play. Mo time lo ren too is tap kam kolosap. Long time long rain, andap long sky hemi all some one big wala nasara. We all cloud long Pacific only come together lo hem. What away hemi stab inside long all cloud, hemi come out long warm pool, mo all trade wind, only karam all cloud ya I come together. Office lo medio hemi column cloud nasara ya say South Pacific convention zone. 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

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All impact or no good side long El Nino long Vanuatu, isabi stop long 1 year or you go more. After all something isabi go back long normal back again. Be sambala time, El Nino isabi stop long time between 1 year long Vanuatu. Long some narvala ia, obviously long El Nino isabi happen. Obviously long meteo hemi kolem oltamia La Nina. Long time long one La Nina, all trade winds polycam strong more cloud nasaraya hemi move long southwest direction towards Vanuatu. 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

0: long time long La Nina by isabi kat plenty heavy rain crown long old hill isabi fall down mo wata isabi kam and up emian by isabi swelem all road mo tamitso mo infrastructure long yumi mo pula wata isabi mekem all kakaiwe yumi planem iko no good pro iko steep. Obis long medio he Mr. Watson mo makem seasonal forecast or long pala look look long cyclone rain mo dry season long all manish way is to come. 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
1: 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Climate change by isabi mekem say all rubbish time we hemi kam we dem el nino mo La Nina isabi kam strong mo long future. All fashion we yumi sabi lanem long adapt mo live we dem kind climate long yumi we igat all change lo hem isabi help em yumi long prepare from all no good side long climate change long future. You savvy take my action, time you stop, karam all latest seasonal forecast or information, we come out long office long medio.
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2: 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Himena yupin stapa falam hemi. Nice fala song blonga Moses ta watem title Aloha hemi putum ends longa. You Mr. Anchola Radio Vanuatu ma same time to hemi putum end lo you Mr. Ian in the view to blonga the day. We are bless you stapa listening kam local time limit to hemi 3 more minutes blo final one time. Lo 5 o'clock play me channel ma news team blo VPTC watem update blo Bishlama news. Back again, lo biaf blo mi July Kasten, pambay na long time, stop kam blo leko you. Thank you to mas lo you where you been stop with me since long after past 1 minutes, the day long afternoon, kasa one time long at this fella time. You been stop with me July Kasten on some radio friend by you. Throughout lo you Mr. Ian show lo radio vanoa too, you been stop a follow me mirror gata Franis program by me, English program by me too, mo follow me to mo gata water bulletin. Mo you Mr. Ian program long the day long afternoon, plus kasa one time lo 5 o'clock, the day long afternoon. We are pleased to stop listening come. Long old good for the listener of Radio Vanuatu, start Lotores, Casamanajum. We are pleased to stop listening come. Bambay me stop Lobia for me July Kasten. Bambay me stop come now, Bloleko you. Tata, mo pass a one nice Thursday afternoon with them plenty care. Mo stay safe all time. Local time limit to 2 more minutes, plus final one time. Long 5 o'clock, play me join them SN track with them Mogada update, Blobishlama news.
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2: 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Me time na limit to cross over blood JNM SN track with them update blood Bishlama news.
10: Hello, welcome to VPTC News Update. Parliament may approve the passage number 10 amendment to the Constitution on Mamalo, the special sitting plenum today. Prime Minister Chotam Napat now in the table and Pilia today morning. The talk plenum Napat and Mitalem say benefit to the reform and the Copion Commission.
11: The benefits of this reform may extend far beyond Commission itself. An accountable, transparent and merit-based public service will lead to a more efficient government overall. Time all the individuals will be appointed based law competency. You must have expect them response at the same time and may address them needs law every citizens law you mean.
10: Today, opposition me declare him stand blame, blow me abstain. Leader blow opposition italem se paoli mas scale him good intention blow changes ya, low public service.
12: Bambai, you lay abstain.
0: If they abstain long all principles. If they abstain all principles from cut all reasons block up. You know say if they tell them say you know must go. But if they start tell them no more say you me must careful say bamba you me want them all good for intentions where you me want them. By me make them, you know, mad by some thing where Bamba make them say Bamba is polemma when them where you need blow make
10: Pile mi kam lo pass with them 39 votes in favor, more 5 fully abstain. One in the Brenner lo pot fila, mi talem se one long best road blo make mo liang fly ready blo kase mo, e mi blo kivi mo lgeta mo ans on training lo place blo walk before li finish lo school. Atam lo best ona blo fresh start project, e talem se gaf mani mas putu mo focus lo practical skills po e student only savi usum straight lo workplace. E mi talem se one way blo make em MIMIs, e mi blo send them all student only call all institution mo business, block as a workplace experience with them some support play help them more business well they get more training Lopez describe them approach all same school through the work where me save give him all young fly experience more confidence block as them one work the future.
5: How about you put them together one businesses and every day is hands on the job brain block at them you work feeling block at and emotions every something on the job and and me likely say 1, 2, 3 weeks after that, will start blow earning money. But then when you make him mogata inside the classroom, he's still only unemployed. Only come out, but he still look out and walk. So make him shortcut. You me, you government, you me service, so make him shortcut. Instead of beginning, go spend them 4 years learning something where me come back, me start look out and walk from. Take that kid, put him in a business house. Give him a little bit of subsidy lo business ya and by him na be me train him on the job. That's how you must create a new pool, new generation of working people in this country.
10: Emi voice blo Adam Lopez, one businessman. Public Land Transport Authority, italem se recent from one Molino enforce him ota number 219 blo 2020. Emi plo public or plo public land transport standard or plo no putumol flag lol track lol past year. Emi from inogat enough enforcement officer. Emi a full implanted talk we stop come out of Facebook lo World Cup season. Mo update lo site to sport for not weightlifting. He carem direct sport qualification. He call lo Commonwealth Games lo Scotland. Emi I make him one history plo sport ya lo Vanuatu lo Raunia. Blockasem first time or blo first time one direct spot equalo Commonwealth Games 2026 whereby me kick off lo next manis weightlifting emi one more spot lo Vanuatu emi kat amas athlete no mo well stop compete mo represent them Vanuatu he look him Commonwealth Games yeah Thomas Wilba mo atsa pichat lolo to fly successful participant blo Vanuatu whereby to fly train him Nara country blo compete for lo Commonwealth Games. Moi mi end lo FBTC news update. Tsoene mo lo lgeta story an lo 6 o'clock.
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18: Eight minute amin lusum 5 o'clock lo radio Vanuatu Yumitu Kamna Plung Haram update information lo side blo weather Vanuatu Meteorology Mo Geohazard Department. I mean give him out blo today Thursday number 4 day blo manis June 2026. Throughout lo country lo Torres Kasimla Naicham Landi Cloud Emi service tab with them. Chinese blow rain emisave fall down over long central mo southern island blow Vanuatu. Time you make at the cloudy weather mo possibility blow rain emisave fall down long olgita narfla place with them thunder activity too emisave stop. Light kase moderate east northeast mo southeasterly wind emi blow. Minimum temperature blow today night emi go down kasem long 19 degrees Celsius lo south. More 23 degrees Celsius, long north. Outside long, Solwara long, Yumi long country. Wind bambay mi blow lo direction long east, southeast lo one speed long 16 kasem 20 north. Solwara mi move little bit more yumi expect them. All get a wave height way mi savik wand up kasem 2 meter. Over lo southern channel blow Vanuatu. Way minim si bambay Solwara mi savik am rough, way mi kam rough. Wete mol geta wave we misave ko and up kasem long 2 meter. Time mol geta narfla place solwura emi. Move lele bit with them wind we mi blow ikam lo direction blow east, northeast lo one speed blong 11 kasem 15 knot. Emi brief update information lo side blow weather. Kasem mo information lo when we mi give him out. You save doctor with them all get a weather expert blow yumi long Vanuatu Meteorology mo Geohazard Department. 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When em kind weather you got, that's someone good full of time. 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

0: Thank you, Long. You listen, I'm Long National Broadcast, Long Radio, Vanuatu, Watemi, Marino, El Kaltak. Baba Yumi, too, Kotairek, Long Island, Long Makira, Blo Save, join them, Antru, Tuara, Morris, Olsem Area Administrator, Long Makira, Mataso Area Council, Long Emi Save, Tok Tok, Long Yumi, Long Preparation, where Area Council, yeah, Emi stop, make them this time, Long attend them. Shepherd Mini Agriculture Show, whereby by Emmy taken place in a long time, long island, long Tongariki, long Tuesday, number 9 June. Thank you, Thomas, long Save, join him, Yumi, long time, ya, Mr. Andrew Tuara Morris. Talk, talk, first time, lo side, lo preparation way. All get a farm up, Yumi, only stop, make them now ya long ground, long attend them. Mini agriculture show, lo island, lo Tongariki. One em now, all get a potential product where all get a people, blo Yumi, long Makira, Mataso Area Council, only stop, ready, long hem, blo save participate, long big fella event ya, long Manisia John.
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1: Thank you too much, lo question, lo site, lo accommodation, ikat all house, all get a family play me, all staff, all community hall, church. Something we miss a vegarem no more, hemi one mat or one small mattress, where you miss a vegarem, with them one pillow, mono forget them blanket from you miss up, lo season, lo cold, mo try season, lo imilo fanuatu, mo island, hemi high, so imi expect them to place semi for cold, so imi look lo day, all program, all activity lo day, pelo night. Make sure so you be sleep good. Plus, have a look all program. Plus, next day by again. All get a weekend 10. You have a current 10. You have a current 10. You come. But some family will think, say, no, you go look low program opening no more. After you come back, I may straight put this have kantrope ma yumi lo afternoon. Lo site lo program, mino update lo program, mino update lo program ma lukluk istap se mini agrikalsa soya hem mi one first time ever we pa li putu mi kam town lo area council ite kem lit lo hem time mi mistap tok tok wotem area administrator mi lo tongar ki puninga mo em pa in olsem lo first time we i happen lo tongwa mo lo emai we you mi look mi pick one department black agrikalsa mi te lit lo hem after lo all meeting we AA he mi go through with them all the stakeholders blue me including department of agriculture lo all past week and so we little them hem se now we have me one initiative we all start giving me come back lo area council to take lead lo hem which is good he mi one event we mi must take monasip lo hem from em in first time we all family play me only been start come together all same me one something we all up is something before finish all start come together block kai all same all kai plona sautonga o example lo la na flag lo re mata lo efate all family li out at all go ya blo likara mol kai ko so you me take monaship lo show mo you me same se you me kar mol protect me ko one place you me kai together you me one family lo separate mol family lo fila olika 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suppose we ukat or family please come with one people island set you with them people island dress plo you mi save soem a unique product lo yumi lo tonga riki we hemi plan de pepoliam we mi kolem lo language na urik hemi na wa mi no update kut lo program with em team from all some mitalem se hemi all last minute preparation be mi fala pe last minute preparation mi like em from hemi give him you one small expectation pe outcome lo hem by you look hemi kut pe team expectation blue but I mean prepare good expectation blue me and pick one but I'm outcome blue me come out also we I come out ali you look say no you me prepare good the outcome no good last minute preparation he me put why me go just update lo program or suppose we area administration and program lo me why me tablet them all family blue me lo place save or me post them lo page blue me lo magra mata so area council page lo Facebook thank you too much.
0: Thank you to mas Mr. Andrew Towara Morris, Olsem Area Administrator Blong Makira Mataso Area Council Blo Save Talk About Preparation Blo People Blo Yumi Blo Save Attend the Mini Agriculture Show by Mr. Blo Island Blong Tongariki Long Manisia. Mi save se bambai people is tap travel cross long olgeta small boat blo yumi blo save ko Long Island Blong Tongariki. 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
1: Okay, thank you to mas lo question lo site to traveling lo panana po thema emi only we mi flash up travel between island lo place emi through panana po no mo mi fly no kat airport lo plane is tap 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warning mi fly no travel. Now I will stop. Me realized you miss have put on plan. Me start checking what a forecast. But suppose we marine warning come out, every program or plan we miss have tell me stop cancel. But you miss have ready no more. Me stop what? Suppose we you know got marine warning, by ikut. But suppose we got marine warning, mean check by me wait no more. Suppose we between 1 or 3 day yeah, I got marine warning I come out. Mean check you miss have go show some protect by me. Lo 1 or 3 for that day lo. Agriculture show ya pesa pos no lo wiki aso lo ta hemi kut mi hope se next week so lo ta hemi kut pa mi save travel ko all nar safety mesa sol chem life jacket yes all boat ta operators bimi lo bisa li go through lo maritime safety training oli oli save ola ola equipment we must have lo safety yes limited number plo man limited number plo kako lo imi karem lo imi save travel across lo one open salt water mo all condition plo weta all geta oli save good how we mi fly sta handle em yes handle em all geta go through lo training plo so em now I depend big one lo weta marine weta winning suppose we no cut be means a program by continue suppose we ikat winning means all program we miss a talent by stop you mean no give up by you me continue me check and weta lo we can finish all right by miss continue blood check and me go thank you too much.

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More with that message here now. Emi take him yumi too long end blong all get a last load blong all service message mo announcement blong yumi. Narfla time blong message all sem. You serve a full empakeken with them Radio Vanuatu tomorrow 7:30 long morning with them company blong Masing Falau.

Sing sing you hare mimi one long all kita latest number mi come long one long all kita uprising Scott Star blog yumi long Northern Province blong Vanuatu Joshua Leo with them Brother Cloud title blow 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

Malkita Acropolis, sing out them, Malkita Black Brothers, with them, Mary, Me Like Him You. 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

0: Hello, mo welcome lo VBTC News Bulletin. Parliament make one more chance pa keken lo Constitution today. Time mi amend Public Service Act. No matter lo content over lo importance plo mamalo. Deputy Prime Minister Tony Kwanabo italem se PSC plo nawya inu mo se maklo emi ablo pifo. Thompson Marango report.
1: Parliament emi approve mo pasem number 10 amendment plo Constitution o mamalo long special sitting plo MTT. 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
2: Today emi one totally different animal where you may stop deal with them. Time where you may look low. Time where you may look low functions, low public service commission law, Article 60. Emi outline and functions here, emi restricted lo promotion of appointments, promotion of public servants, selection of those who undergo training overseas or in Vanuatu, and then lo organize them for the purpose of competitive examinations. Functions here, public service commission lo today, emi beat them every function. You finish, we start inside lo constitution.
1: Prime Minister Chotam Napat when we present them Pilia, emi talem se naya we stop, ika two Kafman long system, mo I at long implement them on policy long Kafman. Emi se article we li change em naya by Kafman is have better manage em on policies long em.
3: The benefits of this reform emi extend far beyond commission itself. An accountable, transparent and merit-based public service will lead to a more efficient government overall. Time all the individuals will be appointed based law competency. You must have expect them response at the same time and be addressing needs for every citizens for you me.
1: Opposition leader Ismail Kansaka will declare stand long and me abstain. Dita plong opposition emi talem si pali mas kelem put intentions plong ol chains ya long public service.
4: Constitution blo Vanuatu, emi no one beba nothing ya, emi no one organic law emi. Nabangaya we emi nation blo Vanuatu emi hide long ebena. And care must be taken. Long time we you me change him, but you may change him so that Mumbai keep him Nabangaya hemi intact.
1: Pile Kam long pass with them 39 votes in favor, more 5 only abstain. Thompson Marango, VPTC News.
0: One entrepreneur lo potfila, hemi talem se one long best road plo make him one young fly ready plo kasem walk, hemi plo give him all get a more hands on training lo place plo walk before li finish lo school. Adam Lopez on a blo fresh start project, italem se Kaufman mas putu more focus lo practical skills, while student only save usum straight lo workplace. Hemi talem se one way plo make him emia, hemi plo send him all student niko lo institution mo business plo kasem workplace experience. With them some support to help them all business where they take them all training. Lopez describe them approach here all same school through the work where me save give him all young fly experience more confidence to cast him one work the future.
5: How about you put them together lo one businesses and every day is hands on the job. Brain block at me work, feeling block at and emotions every something on the job. And me likely say 1, 2, 3 weeks after that, only start to earn money. But then when you make him inside the classroom, he's still only unemployed. Only come out, but he still look out and work. So make him shortcut. You, Kaufman, you must make him shortcut. Instead of beginning to spend 4 years learning something where me come and me start look out and work from, take that kid, put him in a business house, give him a little bit of subsidy lo business here, and by him now, by me training him on the job. That's how you must have created a new pool, new generation of working people in this country.
0: Hemi voice blow Adam Lopez, also one businessman. 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
7: Obviously, one way you want them, I mean, at some point in time, you may want them say access all products or commercial bank, only want them, and me become easy, it cheap, and everyone low country only must part them, and then time where you ask them easy and cheap. 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
7: Since we bambay like give him that blow me allow him Vodafone and me save transfer equal lo bank more and me save allow bank to and me transfer ikam lo Vodafone and me anamba me like give him that day or tomorrow so and me some initial steps where you want them taken, blow, make sure say no future. 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
6: Mr. Ledledi Talem Sel Country, Long Pacific, only face plan the same challenge. 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
7: One easy and why you mean all central banks only work together from some system only stuff in place finish. 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They only establish everywhere, all Pacific Island nation blow me so. No Fiji only when I had finished. So examples where Fiji and Mikat. Only just sharing with them, you meet. That's why you may lo tomorrow, today or tomorrow, but you may sign them full license, you may give him lo pot up on with them digital, and we will be up to one level where you may never cut before.
6: Meeting here too, you make him first time with Piri Stap Long Lukenville Long Santo, we come through from Reserve Bank of Vanuatu, he hosts long meeting long IAEA. Rani Tafiti, FBDC News, Lukenville.
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9: 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But good could tell us something we make up for the future.
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0: Face blow ever the ring road, emi quet blow tennis, no matter where deadline blow project ya hemi pass finish. Lo week ya call time, run lo worst part blow road ya, emi put smile lo face blow people blow not mo west evade, well establish road ya every day. Thompson Marango, he report.
1: No matter long flat delay, concern mo some criticism long walk blow repair em good ever the ring road, week ya got before achievement, we look him only put call time long western part blow road ya. Member Blong Parliament Blong Efate Rolf Fred Samuel Mitalemot Clat at Blong People Blong M.
10: The worst part of the road when from Melemat Flitz up Snake Hill up to Clem Hill right up to Sandy Moda. So you look okay and start the weekend and one quick time. That's probably the worst part of the road. I mean, Mitalem, thank you too, Kutla Walkway, Bintan Dennis from Takape Runabout, Custom Law, Melemat Flitz. So as a member of parliament, Kathy Kahneman and Mr. Bin, I mean Manus Law, sort them out cry and concerns, people are concerns to all people of Law the role, in particular West Monotefate and of course the eastern part of Evate as well.
1: And be Samuel and Mitalem Secondisent Long Road, I mean main cry plong people plong constituency plong M all time.
10: One of the key main topics when we come up and complain and come up in Kutla Road. First one is the ring road, which in the evolution in the mainland, if at the mainland, well, also on the law of Shaw Island. Because the mainland will be past the main road, you know, access in Fila, access in schools, secondary schools, primary schools, all stop and etc.
1: Road here, we connect them full up economic activity along all different sectors throughout Long Island. Yeah, more you know, people along mainland, no more pay all get along FAT outer islands too, or it depend long M. Thompson Marango, VPTC News.
0: More news low side low sport for not weightlifting, a current Tarek sport qualification, Ecolo Commonwealth Games, Los Scotland, MI Makem Istri, low sport, yellow for not to Lorania. 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On his low side, long weather, I got light to moderate east. Notice more southeast wind over the group. Temperature below the day, night, and mist up 19 degrees Celsius down long south. Kasem 23 degrees Celsius under below north. Temperature below tomorrow by mist up 28 degrees Celsius down long south. Kasem 31 degrees Celsius under below north. East southeast wind blow 16, kasem 20 knots with a moderate rough soil water. Blow 2 meter over the south and more central water. Time at east, northeast wind blow 11 kasem 15 knots with them light moderate solo water blow 1 kasem 1.5 meter lo nara place. More them with I now, hemi putum end lo VPTC news bulletin. You pass on good night.

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You listen to Kamlo Radio Vanuatu 24 minute me lusum 6 o'clock. I'll get a group blong so we local string band where you've been harem. After long program blong you me low side blong labor mobility. Lo 6:30 kasem lo 7:30 bambai. 7:30 you me katemi voice blong south radio program. What them is so yarwal correspondent blong VBTC long province blong Tafia. 8 o'clock, Talemouth Agriculture Radio Program with them Communication Officer, Law Department Blong Agriculture Mo Rural Development, Elizabeth Graham. Afpaseid Voice, Blong Province, Long Penama. 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Time you start with them Narfla Time, Blong Bulletin, Blong Olgita News, Blong Yumi. Kasemlo 9:30. 9:30, me night devotion before station. Me close down. Me long 10 o'clock. Lo today night. Mommy Marino al kalta radio voice play you. Lo time yapan by me save. Aleko you same time long studio. God bless you. Stop mo listen kam. Sure say you still stop enjoy. Station mo company long me long today night. Especially with them all get the selection lo side by music.

0: Woman only sing out them hem Brenda Vasi, let them too late for mama. And them selection blong all guitar music blong yumi. Lo today sava.
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0: Welcome back in lo wana rafla time blo story and limitete inside lo ministry blo internal affairs radio show yimikata team blo department blo lepa especially now lo labor mobility ista blo radio lo 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Mikato temi tuvla guest we by tuvla historian mo lo topic plus historian also ma mitalem finis mi worker welfare mikata tu officer we ba miki fim time lo tuvla ba tuvla introduce um tuvla finis after ba yumi ko head lo historian bi yumi mi genesa moli mi stable sem host bi mi first of all ba miki fim time now lo tuvla guest lo ba tuvla introduce um tuvla
1: thank you too much genesa lo yumi ruano yumi stapa listen lo radio. Firstly, before me introduce me, I want them pass some condolences message to all families. Well, this is the workman by me, Australia, what them lo New Zealand. We will show more kata. More stop it, lo you me repatriate them back kata. Sorry, but me like only you all family. Lo sad time. Firstly, start off. Me name by me Sunny Kalman. Also, my worker welfare officer, my Mr. Blo support me in your work, man. Lo any issues with you, Mr. President, inside the workplace or with the family. What them support to all data repatriation. Thank you.
2: Thank you, Thomas. Welcome, lo email family with Mr. Police in the camp. Name me Candito, Mr. Work, lo Department of Labor, also gender equality. Disability more social inclusion officer. You missed up to provide them support to call the welfare officer with them all different kind cases or issues where all families solicat or all workers solicat. You missed up to help them together. Thank you.
0: Thank you, Thomas. Lo to vlog guest. Me welcome you back in where you stop listening to the radio program to me. I welcome you come inside lo show ya. Department of Labor, I'm stop under lo Ministry of Internal Affairs. Mo this morning, I'm fortunate lo team of labor mobility, I'm stop lo radio, lo story and with them, Yumi. So, labor mobility unit, also I'm tuvla guest, tuvla introduce him, tuvla finish. Main work for Yumi now, I'm you support them all workman lo country, time will stop ting or only ting lo journey, lo path lo labor mobility. Yumi support them all geta lo vanatu, ka same time we only out lo country, lo ko participate lo Australia or lo New Zealand. Mo Yumi no forget them all geta tu, time will stop lo Australia mo New Zealand, Yumi still give him support, Yumi stop all time lo help them all geta kasem, only come back safely lo vanatu. Lo this morning, mi flighting thing plo story now lo some important topic firstly now by you mi look lo importance plo some something we all worker list up make him lo Australia mo lo New Zealand ta you mi talk about worker welfare you mi talk about kakai plo all workman you mi talk about place plo silly plo geta you mi talk about work condition plo geta you mi talk about salary plo geta you mi talk about to health plo geta so worker welfare mi cover up every something ya now you mi lo past week kam you mi haram some incident where mi happen this morning you mi fortunate lo you mi talk about pa again or you mi give him awareness pa again or remind pa again ni call all geta families you know all geta families no more mi main one now you mi remind them or you mi give him awareness si call all workman bli you mi so you where you start listening kam lo this morning my tukat one family mi start lo oversee this morning in session I mean potent lo you too by you save extend them awareness I call all geta advice them all geta lo one pa mi fly story an lem lo this morning blo se mi save help em all geta time li stop lo Australia mo lo New Zealand now you meeting thing blo story an lo Waka welfare, ya, you may touch first time now, lo. But you may touch first time, lo, importance, blow. Meeting thing, blow, you may talk about now, four main something, lo, please, all same reminder or awareness back again, you call all work man, blue, you me. We give him time now, ya, lo, officer, blue, you me, candy, but he may talk about now, accommodation, blow, all work man, time only stop, lo, Australia, more, lo, New Zealand.
2: Thank you, Thomas, Tenisa. Yes, lo yumi way yumi travel ko lo New Zealand, mo Australia, mo also yumi way yumi stop yet yumi ting blo pa yumi travel ko lo New Zealand, mo Australia. Accommodation yumi one main requirement lo New Zealand, mo Australia, mo li only need blo stop lo standard where to la country only requirement. So lo yumi way yumi stop lo New Zealand, mo Australia. Suppose yumi stop lo accommodation where mi only overcrowded, please. Mas report mema hurry up, tok lo team leader or tok lo country relation officer lo only save support or help lo address him issue ya hurry up. You may look him case lo overcrowded accommodation emi big one mo you may want them say you may no mas live with them, you may mas report them lo you may save address them so that employer or company we may go work them and we have a meeting all requirement all accommodation requirement where to black country to like require them. But again, you may where you may stop law use more accommodation law Australia or New Zealand, think about you may stop one foreign land, health and hygiene may be very important. Accommodation may must be clean at all times. You may must make them sure say all place possibly me only clean. Time you must have lived one clean environment, then you must have a health limit to him good, more work limit lo and there by him good. By me tell him also my first responsibility blue lo one day and me bed blue. Suppose you have a make him good bed blue, then you have a all work blue lo full day by you complete him everyone. From you have a caramel first responsibility blue or first task we need to make him every day. So back again. First something we need to make him sure say accommodation blue by him must clean at all times. No leko all to the close all stop. Koko ka same time we listing after you me must come look a remote back again. Think about you must have Australia and New Zealand. Standard blue living in me very high and me more low you me love on auto so lo make him sure say you must have meeting all standards here. So small something will say to the close put him no straight place blame. Karam butum lo straight place blam. Beno leko hangem all close all about to socks. No butum all about. Make him sure self close all clean all time. House it clean. Lo make him say health blue too. Hemi stop good all time. Mo you stop lo one environment to hemi safe. Thank you.
0: Thank you to Masa Kandi lo storyan or give him small awareness lo side lo accommodation. Pami add on mo by again lo one we can di me talk about every something I me through. So lo past experience, you me look say all work man time only me fly understand him say time you come back lo walk you tired after you feel him say you hungry, you feel him say you want them rest smaller. But think about say place blue environment blue too. I mean important blue me clean blue all same. But you feel him you say, but you start them off day blue with them positivity. Yeah. So make sure say that you come back to work like afternoon. Prioritize him you. Suppose you got some dirty clothes stop. Me understand say got all washing machine stop. Lo one accommodation. Or suppose you no cut you save. Wash them, hurry up no more. Wash them good clothes, blow walk blue, hang them back, stop the next day or for late or for another day. Make sure say all socks put them good, stop blow one place by it dry. You know where it went with socks, you go back, blow walk. So, also small reminder, same now. You may want them remind them back and you may all family with you may stop blow Australia or New Zealand. Suppose where you find me hard, I find them na one hour fall away. Might you bear all pairs, blow socks, blue you five one time, blow same you wear a lot man. That you stay as same Friday or Saturday, or you find one other way, how not? But you have to keep him place plus silly, you cleaner. May I miss up go to you miss up listen come suppose where you and family blue you service a might hemi no good law keeping place clean or kind of same good all time blow remind them all time you stop got contact with them all get But you may talk about now transportation, lo work up, you may, we only stop lo Australia and New Zealand. How now only stop go lo walk lo morning, how now only stop come back lo walk lo afternoon. Suppose only want to make a small, small, small shopping brawl get a little town, how now bali make a small, small shopping, yeah. So, by you may give him time now lo Sunny Kalman, by you may talk about lo you may transportation, lo work up, time only stop lo Australia and New Zealand.

0: You must read them good, you understand them. Suppose you know Shua, lo you love a new one, where you list on the travel. Suppose you know Shua, lo Tola, you ask him, lo one friend, or one agent, you, where me make him you sign a contract, or on officer, lo labor, where me help him you sign a contract, lo me explain him, you. Lo you show me, you got one clear understanding, lo Hamas, na, but it attack them, you, time where you start work. Normally, all the taxes every year, I missed up in Chris, semaklo accommodation. One important something to say, lo you me cut them all cost, lo you know looking too much detaxen, full up employer. All employer, little to rena, some employer, all make empty taxens, lo one set them, okay. Some of the employers, suppose you me, Mr. Dingding, lo go swim swim no salota, or run run late lo night, all is up, make empty taxens, full up all kilometer, we miss up, make them running lemma. Sometimes, but you may find them out, say, some vola walk all, you know, you some track plan the time, but some vola normal, you some plan the time. After that, but the taxi now, you spread them across, lo every, you may everyone. Lol point is, I mean, it is good for the communications, lo team leader, with them all drivers, with them, you may work man. Full up, all is up to them, say, no, me too, me, all is up to get the taxi, lo, transport truck lo ko make him shopping time step out lo ko make him shopping you decide say no but you don't small group lo even though you got space yet lo truck but you decide say no you're right by truck you cover time by me flan lo next trip lo avoid mo unnecessary cost in mopeda lo you lay in travel lo one time no more lo ko lo town make him shopping finish come back suppose lo ko lo solota but you never any move a lo time oh best advice suppose 1 or 2 months no more you want them walk out. I mean, got all narrow means of transportation. We establish the law where you saw you zoom, any more efficient, more you saw call any place you want them call them. You want no more, you meet them cost them, they call come back, blow no make them say patent blow transportation cost. They evolve down limb every workman. Narrow something too, I mean, important too. Plan the whole truck, call is about with them all responsible drivers, and you also want responsible driver. You got one duty to plan, in not just for coming no more, start them track out, but you must look to maintenance blow vehicle blue, you must check them good all wheel, from safety blow all workers, every morning with them every afternoon, and Mr. Law and blue also one driver. You must make sure say all wheel all your right, fuel your right, oil your right, in a got anything, it damage, suppose you got any pen or any damage lo truck, report them straight away. From the moment where you item is up, we employ find them out. By some political or some narrow something bagan we is have cause some or you got one warning letter or is have got one IT tax and lo salary blue bagan. Maintenance plus vehicle is very important. Lo keeping vehicle me clean. You missed up got plan the issues lo or past where. You through you may walk, you may tight, you may come back, some accommodation, you may nothing thing blow, you may keep him a track clean, you may just legonomous, that was a man, you may nothing thing blow was him, you may nothing thing clean him. My best, lo, you keep him good vehicle, let me clean, time where you may couple walk the morning, you will transport him, you may clean vehicle, you may feel him say, you may stop low on good environment, on safe environment, thing clean me too, but I work good time, you may start some workplace. Thank you.
1: Thank you, Tomas Sunny. Emi through Tomas. Emi need blow every workers. Before you sign them contract, blue, you save now how much money by deduct them out law salary, blue, whereby go from transportation to you. So, full up, only stop got confusion at time, only couple sign them contract, only no understand them good yet. Suppose you no understand them, also, Sunny, me rightly tell them, please ask them anyone where me stop colossal blue, blue, by me explain them. You understand and finish after by you just stop sign them contract, blue. Now, by me move you call blow you me talk about now health blow all workers blow you me time only participate the labor mobility program. You me save say before only go through one day only must start off with one healthy breakfast only must get one lunch only must get one dinner blow save keep him all get I stop strong stop healthy all time only stop blow Australia and New Zealand. Me give him time now lo candy to and me talk about blow you me small about health blow all workers time only stop blow overseas.
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0: 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You may drink cover or you may smoke. Think about you have a sick anytime. So no take them too much. Lo me have affect them health blue. More by make them, you have a perform good for walk, more you have a bad money. Yeah. Pake ken all work we missed me game me all really hard worker so lo imi pake ken we missed up you missed up thing lo by me travel before you travel please check him good health status please yeah. Suppose when you fit then you save ko be any one reminder you may need lo check him good health status please yeah. Lo New Zealand Australia ka tola good fla health facilities where you have access them, where you have continue to stop check them health blame me. You not just wait until time where you sick after you just call hospital or you go to one clinic. Have you more paid up or you make them all health checks blue, you find them status blue whether you stop your right or you got one small sick where you need to take them treatment before he may come. Big one. So, pag again, me all reminder no more. Think about you stop work here, you want no more. Once you sick, you no more got one man again, by me work blue. Stay you sick, but you stop work here, no? You stop, you stop. Think about you go one purpose. So, in employ you fulfilling purpose blue or call blue, or you travel where you travel from, and me you look out them good health blue, look out them good body blue. You have a walk, current good challenge, then come fulfilling call of papers you travel from. Thank you.
1: Thank you to Mas Candy. Now, by your story, now, lo main something why now all workman only travel to Australia or New Zealand from. You may have finished all get awareness talk with him come out. Hemi stable some reminder no more. Suppose you want workman where you stop lo Australia finish naya or you come back lo for natu, but you remember say one way me fly stop talk about naya. Hemi all something where time you come lo pre departure briefing or trainer or lipin talem liua. So me fly come out by again all some awareness no more. Me fly come out to give him out all awareness no more back again. More all reminder, always you put them on mind. Blue, why now you want them travel? One am now one goal, blue. One am now one purpose. We hemi make him you travel to Australia, more New Zealand from. So me give him time. Lo sunny by me talk about a little bit. Lo side, lo salary. How much you understand him? How much money by you take him? One am now by you save make him with them all money where you carry him. Lo Australia, more New Zealand, more two time you come back with the money blue. One am now you save make him that you come back with the money blue.
2: Thank you too much, Jenisa. I'm making someone important part lo. Ting for one now you want to go to Australia or New Zealand, plan to go work one time leko for something or something. Loko for one go to Lamani, you come back, make one. Well, make a plan, loko to go to make a lo one to main something where you also on workman, suppose you start thinking to Australia or New Zealand, you must think about the also me pintal them say you must understand them good contract for you. Some of contract. Papai olipem, olinepem lo auli, olipem lo pisret. Sampala olipem lo auli, na sampala itipen lo wanem kain crop now or wanem kain fruit now. You work lema. Some industry oli time wo yumi work in Charlaus, weta or tamo something yumi na sabi affected. Yumi sabi make him kutula awa. You may garan tu kutola mani. And you may must understand and to say work law outside, pampaya mi different law work law inside. And ikat samvula woli kolo long term, after ikat samvula woli kolo short term. Awatayali tif different too. Sometime example oli tekem oli decision lo oli move out lo program from oli oli stop store and oli something se you me run you me go same contract eh? Lo thinking also same no you me run you go same contract all should pay me lo right to same normally also multi taxes all salary to every year around June July oli stop istakat increase lem on slight increase lem lo every year so lo you understand I'm good every time when you go to work you come back you must even though supervisably makam awably but you also want you also want workman you too you must makam awably separately lo anytime we pay slip you come out so we cross check them all how you calculate them with them how we post them and suppose you no clear lo any something please me let's up strongly emphasize lo you must ask them question. You know right, lo ask him question. Money blue, you right blue, and you need blue. You must save for one them now. Money blue, you know straight or same. Suppose you know sure, or suppose you think say only no pin pem some for hour. You must raise them up with them supervisor blue or team leader blue. All team leader, you must have come out too. Lo tell them say you like no must right. Lo stand up from all workman. If you like always say worker, is sometimes challenging. be you learn about the proper training samula lino got the proper training samula mi oli cat skills lo team leader oli sabe talk oli sabe push lo you will samula mi you must come up and car team si you must fight pomba lino sabe sara you must suppose you must talk from and you must ask him question about the salary blimi or pay blimi or palino sabe saka mo di must suppose you must ask him question and your question we lo email pe mi you understand from him now baby also from him now you got a money also from some Diana I mean main reason why you mean yourself decide play me go work lo Australia or the New Zealand from thing things say lo you may come back you may have a support them life lo family play me you say make more changes lo home play me life lo beginning need play me lo business play me we may cut stop lo for no to another plus something to me full up all stop work lol short time no more short hours no more and suppose you know clear from and I start work lol short hours you make at all country listen of visa blimi and stuff lol Australia like Patrice you got Peter lol New Zealand you make at Olivia and from me you meet them say by you contact them what from say you know every workman a contract lol you lay in Pompeii Missema every contract I mean all different contract everyone lot of different companies. So, the day where you got question, lo contract blue, you look say no. Only no pay me for them contract blue. Please, you must reach out. Lo country listen no visa blue me. Talk to kote team leader. Lo me reach out lo kota. Lo must. Okota li talk to. Okota li stop work. Lo kota li stop. Lo support me me. Lo stand up. Lo between me with them employer. Karam ding ding blue employer. Understand them from them employee. I make a motion or. Lo li karam consent bli tu li sara wa temple lo me kem se you may run in me work together also one team al kan listen obviously li stop lo support me lo all ting ting all same so you know right lo reach out lo kata tok tok kota mo kata saram ting ting lo li wa temo kata an important something ni lo you must give him good all pay slips please stop you must cut all good record lo our bli we work them and you give him good stuff. Lo, anytime you think you want them raise them up issues, yeah, but you raise them up with them all good for evidence. We, but by is have support them too. Can relation of stuff. Lo, all is have talk from, thing where you got lo what are talk from, especially around salary blue. Thank you, Jennifer.
1: Thank you to mas Sunny with them candy lo all good fly information we to fly share them. Mr. Paul sem all awareness talk mo all reminder to ikolo all workers please me before you missed up and them show please me ikat some reminder back again lo some narabla something back again when you missed up make them after lo all working hours please me ya might you miko shopping lo town or you miko sightseeing or you miko lo zoo. Or you meet ting blo papa Q together with them all friends. Or you may go out as time you meet a la papa Q, you mean him say you may rose, sometimes you meet you want to take a small drink. drink finish after you look out and we place by again, so we can drink back again. Hema, so you may give him small time by two vlog guest, give him some encouragement. Talk no more. 1 AM now, you may stop making him after all working hours. Please, you mea, especially now with the whole incident where it happened lo all past weeks. You may want them remind them you may back again, you may want them give him awareness back again. Blo la all same, you may have run, you may save the time you may travel, you may got one goal, you may got purpose. Why not you may travel? Thank you, Thomas.
2: Thank you, Janissa. Thank you, me talk small level by colleague Candy by me atom sample thing by and lem. Firstly, me want them tell myself say, you may have run or you may have travel blog program, you may got one call, and you may have run all grown ups. You may got all choices, play me again. You saw when I may be right, when I may be wrong. Department of Labor, you got one code of contact where you want someone to open, you sign them. Whether law with them labor or you sign them through law HN Blue, where one law problem now where you tell them say you not allowed to take a mal call. And you may find number two, the time where you call Australia or New Zealand, you got some of the place, some of the accommodation, employers only allow them, lawyer take them here, some of the place only now allow them. And alcohol, by me tell them say lo Australia, I mean no one illegal something, lo you take them. But he got some rules, lo all employers will put them in stop. Certain rules will put them in stop, lo you must abide them. For 1 AM now, department will lepa, I mean tell them say, lo you know must drink, time will you stop participate inside the program. Number one, I mean from you got one call, lo you must save money, blue. Every time will you stop thinking, lo you stop go out, lo you go out, lo party, or you think, lo you. You go socialize with more friends, and you start blow. Or you think things say no, but me take him 1 PM. Mindset play me or you me lo by me tell him say Vanuatu especially. Time you me take him PM. You me no think say no, but me take him 1 or 2 or two early enough. No, you me me no so control me, you me no so discipline me lo PM. And then number one, number two. You save a cause me too, blow. Suppose you take a alcohol, you say fight to the one, not a colleague, leave again. Or you save a cause and damage, low property, blow employer. Damage, low vehicle. After police is arresting you from say, you no plan to drink before you drink. After you are saying, no, you want to drink some more, you out back and. That you out back and the truck, police yell at you, arrest them you, book them you pass the court, you pay one fine. And may you stop wasting money back on no? Money will blow you 7 call where you stop thinking from here. You know more focus them now. You stop him drink. You must all time you must put him low brain blue time where you stuck a walk say money will start low tolla. Yeah. I mean, straight money, but you must all time you must put him back low fat blow. You saw a webless now. You tell him realistically. Time where you stop thinking lot all about you take them say no money blow me be 1 year. Me save spend them. Me save spend them yet. Me pay 1 PM, me pay 2 PM. But time where you come back lo fatu no, you find them out say no. You know so I give him call blue. After by you go back again. After you come back, no, you go back again. You come back, no, me go back again. Lul thinking also man, you make him say you start repeating blue you go back. Sambala likat by honestly from blood alarm set, you got plenty will you achieve him all thinking blue. From only making more good to the work, only discipline him over Eme, by you me, you mean no item, by you miss a talent straight or good to the work, only make him planted good to the work, only come back, only achieve him. We got few yet, we missed a put a mother remind I have Logota. More only one, only one that participate, you must discipline him. Suppose you know so discipline him you want, from alcohol, you know take him. And by suppose you go in with the game by some custom life blue, we. By his way, impact them too, family blue too, we start a pleasure. It's a thing called by his way to talk small about that.
0: Thank you, Thomas Sunny. Back again, yes, I will remind you no more by can leave me low alcohol. One something no more, where many one them tell them, leave me, you missed up co worker, you co work law contractor. By me tell them also, for example, suppose you go work for 1 6-month contract. But I tell them, 6 months is employer, he calculate them full salary believe ni so by karam till time we by come back. So time we used to spend the money blue, you call all something with them alcohol, all natural something with them. Then you start reduce your amount there where you should come with them, you start reduce you come down. So imokut lo you focus no more lo thing or call where you go from. Lo make him say lo end blue day, you come back then you have a stand up strong blow make money where you go from. The time where you go after by Mutalam say you look for something low you like him, for example alcohol or some one, after you start spending money you call them, lo end blue day but you come casim lover not. Then we find out you know got enough money blow you have a start him of one thing thing where lo first place you been thinking blow you go come back after you make him. So back again, time where you travel, you go, you start walk away. Let them think or let them idea where you with them family blue, you have been planned from, you go walk from. Let them think and I lead him you. From suppose you come low, spend the money or lol something, then lo end the day by thinking where you go from, but you forget them or by focus low all something where you like him, lo make him low in New Zealand. So back again, I'm your reminder no more. You me all people man or people woman. You me in no plow you me come start with him or something like me. So time you start away, I'm your choice blue. Either you come back, you achieve him call blue, or you come back with them money where pay you service start them or want something with them. I'm your blue. But you me come to remind me by again. One way you need to make him, more one way you no need to make him. So. You know, spend the money blue or something whereby me have a cost them life blue or me have a make them family blue and me can fix them or one we make them, they spend the money blue or save money blue, more come back. Lo me go and cook something with family blue. Thank you.
2: Me want them, was like one last point of the same. Glow talamotum was every time we you list up cattle, so small party on them, track time where you drink, you know, try them there. More you know, take a alcohol for. You saw as you want driver. From time when you start with taking alcohol, so you want driver, you first time, but you run the road, but you think, say, no, me want champion, me go come back, you're right. Me go come back, you're right. But one day, but you say make one silly mistake, but it's a custom life blue, it's a custom life blue, all friend blue, you know, I'm an animal. Be by all beginning blue, but you can victim them, family blue, but you can victim lo choice blue, where you saw it, no, no more, where you stop no more, lo. House, you stop low, kakai good, you sleep good, or you make one involve one different activity. So you must pay in mind. So you stop water one call, family blue, you need him you. Family blue, you need him you. Beginning need blue, you need him you. You need him advice blue, you need him voice blue, you need him support blue, like every something. You walk about, you make him any decision, you know think about you want, you must think about family blue. Walk about blue, also one walk one inside the program, I mean walk about blue, you want, pay me one family walk about. Where you mean him say, suppose any wrong decision you take him time we stop participating inside the program by effect plan by fall down the beginning blue or then wife blue inside the school inside the community lo every place while you report them by your total you feel impotent plus shame or plus money look quite different from story and lo you where you stop lo Australia or New Zealand. So you must think about say your port, but you must think about say family blue. And me true look at now, thinking I can manda blue play your pot say. Me want the work pot play help family play me. So by me must clear you full up all experience, so you come long time. You must continue blue put them out, also one reminder. Full up experience, so you qualify some, only fall down the trap law. Only go to jail, only accident, only end up hospital, only accident, only dead. So by you not take him thinking say no me one experience walk up. Me call 8 times, me call 10 times, me say make him also one when me want them. You must think about say got the rules, the country is that too. Law Australia, law what in New Zealand, you know allow you drink my drive. Suppose only casem you where you drink my drive, by some affect them participation blue inside the program. From once report you come back to Blessia, by and by him say but you too, stand down, law you know participate. After by affect them too, all whenever you want them help them lo around the family blue, especially lo education na yawe. All you got all beginning, all beginning, all beginning. All start all school. All you want them call school. You must pay school fee. Pay pass block all school. Mo come back. Pay kakai block ata. All in start same all time. So you must put them in. You start mind blue as you go walk. Paikat all narula something ikan. Paikat all narula something ikan. But you must think about family blue. Emi priority blue. Thank you to Mas Chenisa.
1: Thank you to Mas Lo. Tuvla guest plimitu. Weli sa vashere mola. Very thoughtful information. All awareness talk talk. Mo all reminder. Ikam lo yumi all workers where yumi participate lo Australia mo New Zealand. Mo also yumi all families where yumi stop back lo vonatu yumi stop listen ikam. Mi talem thank you lo tuvla. Mo tu suppose you one workman you stop lo tuvla country ya. You need him support. You know, forget them all country liaison offices plimi. Sani kalmane mi mention them all kata finis. Patrice Kuautonga is tablo Australia, mo Peter Foliaki, mo Olivia Johnson is tablo New Zealand. Also, no forget them, so you make out on Facebook page too, Department of Labour for Vanuatu, Secular Labour Mobility, where you serve it, drop him in one message, please. Suppose you need him support or you need him help. So, my name is Kamplo Putum and lo story and Dimilo this morning. We hope every information is clear. Pass him on information. Suppose you stop loving out, you stop listening. Make sure I extend me all information. Awareness talk talk, you call all get the families. Well, you stop Australia or New Zealand. Blo all sem time uli come back, you miss have achieve you want something, lo end blo contract, blo all get that. Kasimo na rafla time back again. Thank you to mas, blo listening.

When I'm now by you make him, time where you save say one storm is tap come. Every year, sea level rise is tap affect them plant 1,000 man around the world. Any time where water emi kamanta pitim normal level plong hem. All time, pambay kat warning, wepay kam first time, but sometime level plo water is ave kamanta time where you mean already plong face him. More, you mean no save one emplong make him. You think se level plong water, emi save kamantap no more, time where you make at one cyclone, or rapis weta we stop come with them strong wind, more heavy rain, be even. Storm outside long sol wara mo tsunami too, emi save affect them all coastline blong yumi. Mo too, increase long level blong river, isave ron iko long sol wara. Every something ya, isave lead iko long dangerous flooding long all coastal line blong yumi. Blong stop safe, emi important blong save one em now you should expect them, mo one em sign now pamba yumi save look. Time one storm, emi kam kolosab long shore, by all strong wind, I pushum water, I kam so, mo kosem level blong sol wara, emi kam antap. Emia, emi wanem wo yu missing out em, surge. Emi kosem wind, blong emi pushum water long one long fall a distance, I kam so, mo plante kilometer, I kam inland. I make em say, flooding ya, is a vitamichem, all get a property, more putum life plong yumi, long danger. All flooding all sem, emi kam more danger, time we sol wara, emi kam so. Long istri plong storm surge, emi kosem dead plong plant man, long time plong cyclone. Time we heavy rain, emi kosem river plong kamanta pitim normal level plong hem, more overflow, iko long narfala place, kolosap. All kind flooding all same way only come we no cut warning is have come one danger. Especially time we cut one storm surge long same time. Even long all place we only no cut experience plong cyclone too, only save stab long risk plong cut storm surge more flooding. All swell wave we storm emi kosem is have travel long one long distance long one center long storm. More is have affect them all island kolosap amas day pass before mo after we one storm emi come through. All powerful swell all is have break long so mo fallen reef. Mo kasem all man even long time we only no prepare. Coastal flooding emi putum life, livestock mo livelihood long yumi long risk. Damage way by emi mekem long ol home, road, wharf, mol narfla property, isave downem local economy blong yumi. So how now yumi save keep him yumi safe? Suppose where you live long one area where stop long risk long kasem coastal flooding, look good long ol early warning sign, ol sem heavy rain, increase long wind or wave long sol wara. You must save where place, road, more location long emergency center, kolosap long you, istap long hem. Listen long all local alert system long emergency information more instruction. Suppose all italem long you long move out, you must make em quick time. Move iko antap long hill. 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

0: Ele se nikam la radio Vanuatu, Chandra, Blong, Solomon Islands, Wetem Alexis, Blong, Vanuatu, Greenleaf, Tidal Blow, Song, You Harem. Inside lo selection, Blong, all guitar music after long program, Blong, Labor, Mobility, lo today night. 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

0: Hello, welcome to Voice Box South with me, Iso Yarwell. Long the program, by me, Harem, area administrator blong North Eromango, Mr. Remy Nabil, by me, talk about or progress, blong or developments, when we start taking place long island blong Ero.
1: Good morning, all listeners, Radio Vanuatu, and our listeners, Voice Box South, hello, morning, hello, today. I think once again, we I think recently we've been in the development of the business plan. Recently, we just come back to Villa. I think we play one program, airline, CRI program. I mean, one program where the live and learn, where we assist the blue group, climate resilient activity, climate resilient activity, CRI program, we been blue group, three community blue in the Mango or what Marvin in the group law is at the plan. And I lost a little in the books day, only been up in concentrate on the group law value at the product. So only teach him all people, more community blue books day, only pay machine and then only help him over that from making money at value law. Or good for a product for me, or some taro money of something we me overlooking and only assist to make him say, or is having make him a market law area play me law cooks pay rather than you got one basket banana or one basket taro law. You come to hooks, you come to Port Marvin or you put up a salem, which is heavy and very costly. So, through the training where Sierra and you make him through the Liban Land, a program was here right through the Ivan then, so any make him be in work. And Nara last activity only establishing law, Ipota and Anticraft. Anticraft is one law something where planted the union, so we established a new Pablo Library Union, and more man blessed, but every class too, also Ivan then, and we take him in, and we group him all woman, Lunio Ipota. And through law and the line program, Logata, we like in Koi, Castle President for woman, where or been stop lo make a presentation which is a really good lo talent lo funding agency lo talent se really liver lane ni make a more work or semi stop lo proposal lo kata lo make a within lo time frame lo project lo kata so mean one lo something where you need lo that actually you need impact I think if they can find that lo talent take lo liver lane where we say make a presence lo every committee presidency policy. And stuff of making presentation of so much the output lo one we saw the promotion and meeting happen. And also me take time that to blow or it in invited me to lo occasion we start lo villa. Lo 2 days one meeting stop lo when you start pro Ramata and one we can start lo place lo VCC lo port villa. So anyone something where one very interesting something where we can go in the exchange of program. Any minimum sense, plenty of activity flow, but I think only current all different sites representative flow, but one what one only can come together flow, only exchange of idea through all projects only got. So, any one all project where any line law project play me only live and learn and also under the business plan play me and people are plan play me or sense, you miss up. Fire against them, climate change when it's affecting them country playing nowadays. And one more time blow to fire too, also to me being fortunate to blow, after we need to live and let me give him blow, between some projects playing in when we start the business plan playing, the area council playing in one or something, and me, I think blow, type blow, evaluating my program, I think live and let me give him, every day more than a machine we need some issue blow make him all you know manage for payment generator. So one something when we've been solo business plan for uni, I mean you need must pay more generator blow Ensuite, c'est approché que mi sta pa pa io li sabe mi che lo mi che mani so io anda la 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

0: 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The program is week here. Tongariki Buninga Area Council, Pamikam Blo Hostem, Hemi Small Islands Mini Agriculture Show, where Pamik taking place, start long next week, long number 9, Kasim long number 11, June 2026, Long Island Blong Tongariki. Theme Blong Small Islands Mini Agriculture Show, Hemi Blo Promotem Local Mo Community Resilience. Area Administrator Blo Tongariki Boninga Area Council Donald Firia Italem se people of Island Blong Tongariki Oli Reti Mo Prepare Good Blong Hostem Event Ya.
1: Misa we talk about small program we mba hemi happen down lo Area Council Bimi lo Tongariki Boninga lo Manis Pacho. Number 9 kasem number 11. Initiative lo program ya. Hemi do two with them how pa yumi sa we improve protection more you may promote them resilience to communities for you me and in when you play put the program I mean promote local and community resilience and I mean main team where you may run with them to 3 days program to small islands mini agriculture solo to our Kipunia council and initiative I mean I come for them thinking to service mini agriculture so we may be not the first time to my area council and then you may move on to Tonga and then Tonga

0: 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Including the six fellow communities, blue unit, the Tongarigi, with the Buninga around it. And preparation is the boycott, the toilets, public toilets, only make a finish, only install more lights finish. Got some special preparation by again, we missed up near, only make a more finalization before group is traveling on town. And around Robot Villa, you may stop at meeting with them, contact members, blue you may test the finalization program and then get them, take them something it done before. Πάει προγράμμα με ουσίλη στα τρανσποτήσε ένα λογιστικ σε βρεσαντινία με βλέπεις τα οκαλά σε εμφυνείς, λο τίμ, λο φύλλα, αόνα μπαει μισά λόγα φεντά άλλο πράγμα.
1: Να ούτσι μιου μεντσένε, μπαει μη first time we one small island lo shepherds and some island lo tongariki bhai mi host them one event also. So when I'm now you saw that I'm lo importance bol kind event also where it happen lo one rural area also mo involvement lo government department will come down lo meeting people or community.
0: Initiative where era council want them stand up strong lo mi support them mi from recently mi from town where you meet up kind event there lo the council speak you mi make them say come on mi mi concentrate or kita mi maybe mi improve from angka rex kol kita. Or maybe find a step in to improve on roads or whatever infrastructure we need to improve and help more people that live. For example, by the time we have time, we must have Mr. Lawrence, must have been done, am I? Public works, and we go, and we make a good road, every something, and we good. If we go away, we access some road, and easy. That is why, time we meet the employer, am I? We think the initiative for small island mini agriculture, so yeah. By him, one eye opener too. Look, I'm not going to look at one now. Exact service where people are going to be with them putting it or really need him in terms of infrastructure. And also, me read the maintenance. I'm not going to be able to develop it. I'm going to be able to do it with them, with the infrastructure. And I'm going to maintain it where me want them say, Council, or committee, want to say, you need to pull smart to come. Let me try, improve you need to. Los Santos, certain infrastructure, where you need community, you need buildings, you need to serve me. So, you want them to come and step in the place. It's possible, him serve them, you need. But, you need to learn things too much, don't you? Let me step in finish. Let me step in finish, let me help them, you need the problem, do you mean, or any logistics? So, I mean, now, thinking otherwise. Imas with the Molabla programs with the Sabin Town Area Council, and we want initiative, and we want eye open up for government, and we look say yes. This is the particular need where people of the island are only really needed.
1: Simas or small islands, mini agriculture show event where Pami happen, law Tongariki, and we want. Opportunity also you tell them get a family come together blow showcase them too get a local produce or product only cut low island blow or get a low area council blow get a so people is have a good low island blow tongariki low all popular people yam blehem with them soft yam blehem me some get a local produce where by all farmer or people or community will showcase them low 3-day event one of them is have a tell them low site will get a special activity where by me happen low 3-day event.
0: Program where yung mi set

0: ma vi sta lo plesiano feste lo program pa e io comitie mi putu map se pa e mi te ia pa everyone we mbali attender feste lo io mi open un program ya pa io mi everyone mi weren people kana close no from by lo people lo kakai blu you pa you you look people yam no mo ostol blu you pa you look people yam pa you no mo look one around species lo yam lo te iwan e minim se mena comitie mi putu se from what stavo kam tale mi you mi se you mi na you mi se salen people yam first table program everyone even on test boy list up come you will understand travel gam tan to ngari kasi mas please you crap on one table set to you one time of table dress from the day one everyone by you people no go you missing a team committee me put the program by one people community time yeah so nena he me one program but apart from people yeah you can plan the different species when by you miss okay same to test that for 3 days and day one by you miss okay same time too you miss a salem yeah you miss a salem yeah block a guy you miss a salem some yeah too plus salem no you can plan them and suppose you use that interest you come to day one they got showcase to day one day two or day three no case where food security and been campaign to support the more families to you me no they may you know prepare from but this upcoming simas to a rigi puni area council let me prepare blow and me hostel so by got more than enough yeah for you where we want to make a one work for you you come down to number 9 to number 11 two no mas miss them but you grab them one on the other because you were you never plan one species different kind species for you to life for you to come with them to time then now so you got 3 days no more but to worry about the area council you can assemble you but you grab them one for you you shall come carry start plan them to place where talent I think you may not have me briefly one program and day 3 day 1 to 3 but you may have to know this as being the livestock larva la department so by the come town agriculture fisheries trade o paligam tanto di so che sem col products we on the time carem at the same time give you me on life skill information how you misave live or you me adapt no environment we you misan lemo especially the climate change to you misan adapt the climate change we misan benen the happen on the around is free me and we want to tell most of the plan the educational activities when by happen the time from day 1 to day 3 so come plan the you must have established you carry one information to you any life skill you should have got and even program and finish then by you should have established some skill level you have skill in life for you you start proceeding all time or you continue to start promoting local product or you start plan
1: event by me pulum interest plan the government department come down more all NGO community only prepare blow accommodate them all people who probably come blow attend them see us.
0: Yes, at this point of time, by me telling them, say, you mean no cattle guest house loy. You mean some accommodate them as much people will come from Bayou Hamtown to Tongariki Puni Era Council, let me do separate island. So you mean some accommodate them some lo Puninga, you mean some accommodate them some lo Tongariki. Me want them telling them, you will use a travel guy. Just grab them one tent in case you come accommodate in the pull up. But you must have got enough space for you to have a pitching tent for you, or you must have a city plan while we start enjoying these 3 days for the mass. By me, I must say yes, accommodation by every available accommodation town, by him stop. And by him enough to accommodate him, you me. But me just give him thinking to tent there in case you come accommodation in Bulam, you got one place to buy you sleep, you rest and body there, you got space, stop, you have a pitching tent for you there.
1: Thank you, Thomas Donald from Alsam Area Administrator Blow Tongariki Puni Area Council Mo Chairperson Blow Simas event we have me happen lo Tongariki. You got any important message where you want them leko with them all farmer blow on Narflasmus Mal Island Shepherd will stop listening come yes, community blow Tongariki will stop listening lo story and blame to lo tete.
0: Thank you, Thomas. Me want them give him information. I know me for us them all islands play you me neighboring islands play you me lo Magira Mataso MI Kotoa program ya he me program lo he me improve him you me lo side protection to you me mo is how we misalnya stand up resilient lo especially lo la disaster time and pick up plan the educational activities when by taking place lo time ya so encouraging you for lo come plan the by you like at all the different stores where by like so guys some products we've learned them we like ask them operation we've learned them mivlay pin kampini blu yola naya mivlay asken yula blu yula tam blu yula blu yum 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
1: Principal Agriculture Development Officer Blo Shefa Province Law Department Blong Agriculture and Rural Development Peter Kwari Italem se Department Blong Agriculture and Rural Development to Pemi taken part long event ya Mohemi taken time ya to Plotalem thank you long all Narfla Kafman Department we also am interest Blo participate long small islands mini agriculture show we have him taken place long neck this week.
2: Hello all good for the listeners lo yumi lo Sheva department lo agriculture mi partnership with them DLA through lo area administrator we start lo ground lo organize a 3-day event there we by me taken place lo tongaregi buninga all activities we by happen lo time mi lo department lo agriculture by you looking plan the activities by happen also selling of agriculture tools yam mini set grafting soil improvement techniques vegetable training and motu by got all tools to lo salem lo lo time plan the time you me all also island you me stop no hostem all event all same, but then me one by mitan semi one of a kind of event where we happen blo mi vlay department blo agriculture with them all line agency blo come down blo showcase them all one them will start making all time blo please blo work blo get that ikat all line department we barely take part lo time I got livestock livestock too by me got sale lo la small livestock tools, also pig wire, goat wire, or animals too. By the salem lo time also tongariki buninga lo and the promote them small livestock program lo and motu I got DOI lo come to lo event ya lo showcase more value added products lo la also island lo yumi we only stop lo tongariki lo time. And all nara line department too, while staff lo time also DWA, health desk, forestry, all projects too, CCRP staff, lo all get too, only part lo event there lo time. A department of biosecurity too, by Mr. staff lo time, lo make him awareness lo rhinoceros beetle, we Mr. staff lo country finish. And I'm looking for one good for opportunity to capture all information. Blo serem lo yumi all farmers blo Shepherd's Island. Department blo fisheries too by me staff lo time blo showcase em all fishing gears and all tools. And motu yemi want them looking more licensed fishermen we only operate lo all Shepherd's Island we hemi work with them all get a finish. And by me salem all nice product them blue elvem all fish association blue milo Shepherd's Island when there team blue me promote local and community resilience you may want them look him how now tongariki buninga you may understand them got strength lo root crops especially yam and you may even then you want the current you may all farmers and you may all traders or all vendors blo take part lo time ya blo yumi exchange all idea mo same time to show him how yumi resilient blo address him issue blo climate change lo also island blo yumi lo shefa motu mi want them talem thank you lo online department mo all projects we only help lo sponsor him event ya blo yumi got one successful event lo trivola day lo 9 kasem 11 motumi talem thank you lo la ol mi extendem thank you iko lo sponsors ol 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sponsors and you mi everyone we mi take what lo time. By the side lo transport, yes, all boats, probably mufum help lo mufum all yumi all farmers, lo all offshore islands, and yumi where yumi want them go pay all products. Ikat belia mi fly lo Monday, Wednesday, with them Friday, iko lo tongwa, you sabe kare boat, iko cross lo tongarigi buninga. 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

0: You listen to the Talamat Agriculture Program lo Radio Vanuatu, me Elizabeth Graham. Lo program lo week ya. Tongariki Buninga Area Council pamikam lo hostem hemi Small Islands Mini Agriculture Show we pami taken place start long next week long number 9 kasim long number 11 June 2026 Long Island blong Tongariki. Theme blong Small Islands Mini Agriculture Show hemi blo promotem local mo community resilience. Area administrator blo Tongariki Boninga Area Council Donald Firia italem se people lo island blong Tongariki oli ready mo prepare good blong hostem event ya.
1: Misabi toko pon small program mo mba hemi happen town lo area council team lo Tongariki Boninga lo manis pecho. Number 9 kasi number 11. Initiative lo program ya. Hemi dito wetem how pa yung misabi improve home protection mo yumi promote resilience lo communities lo yumi yan. Imo yung ifle butumar the program ya yumi promote local and community resilience. Mena yumi main team we pa yumi run with them lo 3 days program lo small islands mini agriculture solo tongari kipun niya na council. An initiative ya yumi come for them thinking lo service mini agriculture solo we may be not the first time lo yumi. Area Council, and then you be moving with no Tonga, and then Tonga you put in Area Council now, Hemi Karem, stick fire, Lupa Hemi Hostel. Next, Sepets Mini Agriculture Show, but this time, from Jimmy Stablon, so small island, so the Tensem Neme Gamlo Sima, Hemi Small Island, Mini Agriculture Show. So, Naya, by you be hosting this one, Lupa Hemi Puni Area Council, and then maybe later on, by one of the Lanatlas, small island, Magiramataso. Lo na yaw e preparation ya emi bin happen in the year before. Mi vlay bin prepare lo mi vlay hostem lo last year. Atata ikat sam unforeseen circumstances we may se yumi na sale hostem lo last year so yumi propose mi kam liye ya so preparation emi underway emi full swing na lo na council ikat preparation to venue emi ready finish. Mo same time too yumi want them staff community want them staff making put on la road from lo yumi land lo yumi lo tongariki lo karam mo something tan lo surote kamana anyone issue so yumi one lo yumi 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ko le maskara san beach kam anda ko le megem butol ro so road now yumi one dot main priority we mi vela one target lo megem butol ro tika sem anda lo then you plus pass for ensures the time where department have been moving come down with them or near paring islands where they come with them products from get up it got one safe passage when panisani tasem and that was okay some products from get up so that is one of our main priority when we start going into the lemnaya number two when we play water and stuff causes to implant the hemi we will want them make sure they pick up enough water no time for no shimas hemi one will never let me think when we play start program so maybe program ya, mista underway and preparation to stalls, mista po hit finish, only make more stalls or stalls, only every island to separate, so di katol na, tol mo kita, including 6 kala communities, blue yumi, to tong arigi, with the puning around it. And preparation mista po hit good, toilets, public toilets, only make finish, only install mo lights finish, got some special preparation pa again, no, we mista na ya, bro, only make mo lipa na lasin before. Group will start traveling on town. And around both villa, you may stop at meeting with them contact members. So you may start to finalize the program and then get them taking more something in town before by program. You may usually start transportation and logistics and something. You may start organizing and finish the team, the villa. How long by you may start to the program.
0: Now, also you mentioned by me first time where one small island lo shepherd to some island to Tongariki by me host them one event also. So when I'm not you have a lot of importance for kind of event also where it happened lo one rural area also more involvement for government department will come down for meeting people or community.
1: Initiative where area council want them stand up strong and support them maybe from recently from time where you meet up all kind of event there on the area council and you make them say government and concentrate on that maybe improve on the record. Or maybe by any step in, doing improve from roads together or whatever infrastructure we may need in flow and help them with the left. For example, by the time we can tell where you must have Mr. Lawrence, must have been done. Am I? Public works and we go and we make a good road, every something and we good. If we go away, we have the same road and easy. That is why, time we mean the other employer, am I? We think the initiative for small island mini agriculture so yeah. By him, one eye opener too. No government, no immigrant, we look service or one and now. Exact service where people, Plotongari, with them putting up. Or really need him in terms of infrastructure. And also, me may write the maintenance, me flag gateway, me flag development, me put for Angarets no more with them, put for road infrastructure. And me want to maintain thing where me want them say, cancel, or me want to say, you need pull them smart, me tram, me improve you need to. Los sampel sedin infrastruktur we yumi community yumi feeling se yumi no sare mega so yumi wanted government step in the place us pose we him sare den yumi but yumi talent thing itu mas dong ibu him step in finish him step in finish lo yumi help yumi be problem do yumi no him logistics so I mean now thinking be otherwise the mas with the mulak lah program so di sampel tahun ira cancel and we want initiative do you want I open up lo government him look say yes this is the particular need we people low island yeah, only really need it.
0: Simas or small islands mini agriculture show event where Pami happen low Tongariki and me one opportunity also new talent will get a family come together blow showcase him to get a local produce or product only cut low island blow or get a low area council blow get a so people is have a good low island blow Tongariki low all popular people yamblehem but them soft yamblehem me some will get a local produce where by all farmer or people or community will showcase them the 3-day event yeah. When I'm new so I tell them site will get a special activity whereby me happen the 3-day event yeah.
1: Program where you may set them up is table pleasure first day the program by your committee and you put them up say by any day by everyone when body attend them first day you may open a program yeah by you me everyone you wear people can close no. From my little people, look at I blew you. By you, you look the bully am no more. Or stone blew you. By you, the bully am. By you, no more look one of the species blew you that they want. They mean him say, men are committee and we put him say, from what is the woman telling me, you miss it. You mean now you miss a silent bully am. First table program, everyone, even on test where you stop come, you will understand traveling. I'm talking about Tongari. Because you must, please you grab them one people said to you one time or people dress. From the day one, everyone by you. People know you. You missing a time committee and put the program by one people community. So, then I have one program, but apart from people, you can plant the different species when by you miss okay, same to test for 3 days. And day one, by you miss okay, same time too, you miss a salem yam. You miss a salem yam, look a guy, you miss a salem sam yam too, plus salem, no, you can plan them. And suppose you use the interest, you come to day one, they got showcase to day one, day two, or day three. No, any issue with food security may be in campaign to support the more families to email or not, they may even not prepare from. But this upcoming CIMAS, to a reopening area council, let me prepare to let me host them. So I got more than enough, yeah. For you, where we want to make one work for you, you come down to number 9, to number 11, to no must miss them, but you grab them one or the other. Because you, where you never plan one species, different kind species for you, the life for you, to come with them, the time now. So you got 3 days no more. But when you bring area council, you can assemble you grab them one blue, you shall come current, start planning them low, less way, talent. I think you may not briefly one program and day one to three, but you may have to look at the livestock, a lot of the departments, we're probably come down, agriculture, fisheries, trade, we're probably come down to the showcase them, all products, we're all get a little current, but at the same time, giving me all life skill information. How you miss live or you miss adapt the environment where you miss that lemon, especially the climate change too. You miss adapt the climate change where you miss that benefit. That happened on the ground is premium. And one of the most important things is plan the educational activities when they happen the time from day one to day three. So come plan the, you miss establish you carry one information to you any life skill, you shall go and even program and finish. Then by you shall start using skill level, you have skill in life for you. You stop resilient all the time, or you continue to start promoting local product, or you stop plan.
0: event ya bahmi pulum interest plo plante government department ikam down mo all NGO community only prepare plo accommodate them all people who pali kam plo attend them simas.
1: Yes, at this point of time bahmi tanong ozim se yumi no katol kes house loy be yumi sabi accommodate them as much people who li kam. From Bayugam Town, the Tongari Puni Era Council, they two separate islands. So you must have accommodated them some Lopuninga, you must have accommodated them some the Tongari. We want them to tell them you will use a traveling up. That's crap them 1/10 in case you come accommodation in the Pula. But you must have got enough space to use a pitching tent to you, or you have a city plan while we start in 73 days to Timas. By me telling them, yes, accommodation by. If I have a accommodation town, buy me stuff. If I am enough to accommodate him, but me just give him thinking to ten there in case you come accommodation in Bulam, you got one place to buy, you see, if you rest and body learn, you got space, you stop, you say, pitching ten to you learn.
0: Thank you so much, Donald, from also at area administrator, blow Tongariki Pune area council, more chairperson, blow Simas, even to have me happen, lo Tongariki. You got any important message where you want them leko with them all farmer blo narflas small island shepherd will stop listening kamo yes community blo tangariki will stop listen lo story and blim to lo tete.
1: Thank you too much. Me want them give him information and we will ask them all islands blo yumi or neighboring islands blo yumi lo magira mataso emai motongwa program ya hemi program blo hemi improve home. You mean the side of production, do you mean, or is how we initially stand up resilient, especially the disaster time. And I can plan the educational activities when by taking place to time. Yeah? So I'm encouraging you to come plan it by you like at all the different stores where by you like showcase more products, do you like them? You like ask them operation, do you like them? You like in companies, do you like them? You like ask them, you like them, you like them, you like them, you may help them, you may showcase them. Protagonist primitive local government, yes. If not, we will have to contribute. No economic, but you will contribute. We will follow up. We will see if everyone wants to travel, look at the Tongari Bunera Council and brave me. The point I give you, me good with a brim is a interim district day program, law, Simas, law, and the Tongari Puninga, and announce.
0: Principal Agriculture Development Officer Blo Shefa Province Lo Department Blong Agriculture Mo Rural Development Peter Kwari Italem se Department Blong Agriculture Mo Rural Development to Pemi Tekem Part Long Event ya Mohemi Tekem Time ya to Blo Talem thank you long ol Narfla Government Department we also am interest Blo participate long Small Islands Mini Agriculture Show we have him taken place long neck this week.
2: Hello all good for the listeners lo yumi lo Sheva department lo agriculture mi partnership with them DLA through lo area administrator we start lo ground lo organize a 3-day event there we by me taken place lo Tongariki Buninga all activities we by happen lo time mi lo department lo agriculture by you looking plan the activities by happen also selling of agriculture tools yam mini set grafting soil improvement techniques vegetable training and motu by got all tools to lo salem lo lo time plan the time you me all also island you me stop no hoste mo event all same but me one by mitan me one of a kind of event where we happen blo mi vlei department blo agriculture with them all na line agency blo come down blo showcase em all one em will stop make em all time lo please lo work lo get that ikat all line department we bali take part lo time I got livestock livestock too by me got sale lo la small livestock tools, also pig wire, goat wire, all animals too. By Lisalem lo time also Tongariki Buninga, you want to promote them small livestock program lo and motu a ikat DOI lo come to lo event ya lo showcase mo value added products lo la of so island lo yumi owe olista lo tongariki lo time ano lara line department tu walista lo time also DWA health desk forestry all projects to CCRP staff lo all kita tu all part lo event ya lo time a department of biosecurity tu by staff lo time ya lo mege ma awareness lo rhinoceros beetle we staff lo country finish ane mi lukim say one good for la opportunity lo capture all information lo serem lo yumi all farmers lo Shepherd's Island Department of Fisheries too by me staff lo time up lo showcase em all fishing gears and all tools and motu em want them looking more licensed fishermen we li operate lo all Shepherd's Island we em work with them all get a finish and by me sell em all nice product them lo help em all fish association lo me lo Shepherd's Island even there team blame me promote local and community resilience you may want them looking how now tongariki buninga you may understand say me got strength lo root crops especially yam and you may even them want the current you may all farmers and you may all traders all vendors lo take part lo time lo you may exchange all idea mo same time to show him how you may resilient lo address him issue lo climate change lo also island blue me lo chef motu mi want them talem thank you lo online department mo projects we only help lo sponsor him event lo you me cut one successful event lo Trivola Day lo 9 kasem 11 motu mi talem thank you lo all mi extend them thank you iko lo sponsors all sem wolf fishing and all keta we mi vila invite them all keta tu all respond lo kam sem ivira trusty sem one lo keta we mi respond lo stalo ground hemena mi want them extend them talk thank you lo you allow all sponsors and you me everyone where you me take what lo time by lo side lo transport yes all boats probably move help lo move all you me all farmers lo also islands and you me where you me want them go pay all products ikat belia me fly lo Monday Wednesday what them Friday iko lo tongwa you sabe kare boat iko cross lo tongariki buninga 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

0: 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I'm Kamblong Savi Endem. Program where you've been following Talemout Agriculture with them company Plong Elizabeth Graham, Communication Officer, lo Department Plong Agriculture, more Rural Development. And me half past 8 Law Station, you may come now Plong Harem, Voice Plong Province, Long Penama.
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6: Welcome lo you listening kam lo Radio Vanuatu lo Wikia mi club lo yumi ko direct lo island long my four lo save join em Monty Toa we mi stop them yumi long save tok long important work we mi stop go ahead lo side lo climate change mo environment lo island lo my vo. Welcome, Monty Toa. First time, suppose you have talk about important work with them role where you stop making now ya lo island lo yumi lo maivo lo Penama Province.
7: Okay, thank you, Thomas Mari. Me also me when fika tut lo ronosat maivo me wo also me site coordinator lo. Ronda Area Council, lo South Mewo, mi Klatumas, lo misalnya kata opportunity, lo misalnya kamu live, lo rejoin waktu, mi standby, lo answering any question where you lay irritated, lo asking you tang.
6: Tok lo 1M now, emi all get a walk where you start making with them week up two, mo lo amasia finish, you start making walk ya. Yeah.
7: Thank you. I think me being spaced up stepping no more no beginning the year 2026. What I'm work with me like staff card inside no Ronda Area Council no South Mewo. We will like at all conservation area where we got two is the workland and then we got three conservation area no South Mewo more. One walk where we will stop on them, let's start one them to look at one new building office where we stand by start next, already blow open, but we will like to face some challenge a little bit, but we will still focus on one where we will really meet him, we will finish him, we will have a new building protect the pickup inside the south level.
6: One am now, I mean, to follow conservation area where you follow stop work lo hem, or from one am now, I mean, important lo you may conserve them. I got some follow special species or endemic species lo place here where you may find them no more lo maivo, where you know got lo get an arfola island lo you may lo Vanuatu mo lo world.
7: Yes, important lo new lake at all conservation area in Chetlo. Rwanda Area Council, and from say, you like you want them blow, you like you make them blow all future blue mila will start growing come now, but looking one them now reality when you like one them soon rotata.
6: Me been having I got work where I go ahead from only find them some special species, blow fish, lo river, lo place here. Suppose you have a talk more, lo hemia.
7: Yes, I think inside the old conservation area, it got one conservation area where we start the area of the Nauro. Inside the conservation area, it got fish feeding, more interesting to us. Inside the conservation area, too, it got on different species where community never look lo past. Yeah, it can go since we conservation start. Now, all just a look all species, all just a couple of all fish, more all cat.
6: Now, with them important role where you used to make them how now, you work with them community, with them department blow climate change, blow make them sure say, you mean no spoil them all get a fish here, blow make them say, and become extinct low area blow you mean.
7: Blow me the light. I control them on species, like I make sure say, every animal we understand making all disaster inside the conservation area. I like to give them all animal and like to put them on fence. I like to turn them back all root. No, put them all species on them on pitching. No, they come back no conservation area. Looking like looking, one in where conservation area is important to much no life, no community, no
6: now. Now, all get a fish, I mean, all fish where you fully stop Gagai finish long time, you come or how now, Bamba, you fully make him sure say people he got access low side low protein or all get a narfala Gagai apart low fish, yeah, blow save preserve them or blow save conserve them long time where me come.
7: About all fish, fish in the conservation area where pick up two have been conserved in Stavna. Before we come, community only stop catching on fish. Because the time we have come, community two have been looking number of fish is stop what on. We can see, we learn mass conservation stop. More any low site, low fish. We now community is starting to fish feeding. Am interesting to us. I mean no fish no river, but any fish no solo ta we only start feeding inside no river.
6: So I mean, say river, yeah. Emi join with them salt water. I mean now all fish only travel out lo salt water. I come lo river.
7: Yes. Emi all fish lo salt water. Mo river. Emi join with them salt water. Ale on this lo river only move queen said lo water emena hemi mekem si community I got chance to feed mo kota mekem si only mo come apart and so water but only stop no more
6: lo level blong reporting how now you work with them ministry lo climate change molgeta authority lo you me lo mekem sure se work hemi go ahead
7: lo level lo work no place ya ba mi no sare piare mi na flo yu from se mi talenga se stress mi mi ste sta ste pin no mo no level lo wo ka mi mi wo ko se mi sai ko di meta no mo every month mi mas me ke mo monthly report di ko lo office lo hotel office oli kachave lo wanem na mi sta fapen o activity mi sta fapen in chat lo or around the area council we pick up to start making.
6: Lo level lo support where you carem lo chief mo area administrator Emil Semwanem.
7: Thank you. Lo area lo chief lo support lo chief emi ikutumas. Lo area lo ronda mi vla start name mi vla kata mi vla shoot kat AA by this time but na yen mi vla extra call na ya from si mi vla start walking mo kat AA with mi vla. Mi vla fani mi really hatu mas. Crab no community only really need to one him. We community really what them have in AE. Maybe we start inside the office, no make him walk in Koku.
6: Low side blong coastal erosion. I got report too where you follow make him low place here. We look him salt water. I missed up, wash him out or get a shoreline play you milo maivo.
7: Yes. Hey, people, coastal erosion, I mean, not too much. For the moment, the community or population of the community, Mr. Kang, people, they can say, work is tough, or the pattern of the food for Savas Lotan, they can say, coastal erosion is a command up, full of all drinking, the household is a command up, sand beach tool is a paramount, they can say, there's no data. Misalnya, dalam tema all main

0: island lo Maivo. Iga tol geta turis soli visit to from time to time lo area where you look out them.
1: Iga da one lo mo ino tumas lo ating lo and lo not Maivo lo mo on turis soli sa kang visit. But lo sot Maivo lo area lo ronda area council turis lo kang tumas. But you like really need him all activity of all is happening inside the area where we installed. Any interesting to us, fish feeding, any attracting full up on visitors will start come and really come to look on fish feeding.
0: Now, what am all get a walk where we stop, go ahead, lo Roronda area council, me save say, Bambai Katol get a issue where you feel like face them challenge with them, mommy save say, Bambai me wish blow you, blow me game sure say, service blow government, I come to same place where you stop him, or same you talk about one lol get a need, me blow me game sure say, you may must cut one area administration or administrator a step in place blo make him sure say you may deliver low level blo government a come ka same place where you establish him one him now emi all get a need blo people where establo area blo Roronda where you think say me important blo you may must address him
1: thank you to los mari emi important to mas blo me sabe kamo life lo radio the tip in kalamota area blo South my way where Roronda area comes to stop them important to us a priority to me la I'm very really need him a blue mula to me la you must stop inside the area to me la no man to stop come and now he cry the community we really need him a so me la you must stop in the office
0: West Willow side blow all get a health service lo please ya yeah. Ikat one dispensary or health center is tap kolosap or you feel like must go kasem lo ambay lo save kat good access lo side lo health service
1: lo side lo health service ikat health service is tap kolosap maybe jisa yoron lo traken 15 minutes no lo le kasem health service I mean no longer too much suppose I mean very I mean very we have y tú más pero ni les sabe que en pot pero ni les sabe cruzar ni cuando ni lo va
0: lo site lo telecommunication you follow like asem clear network lo site lo all get a telecommunication lo you mean lo site lo digital more photophone more west way lo site lo radio Vanuatu emi kasem you follow tu lo area ya
1: yeah yes we like at clear reception lo every network we like receiving lo area lo.
0: Now you need to talk about all get a main attraction lo place here. One am now am special about Roronda Area Council where you think same important lo get a tourist pro you me only save come visit him. In all tourists overseas no more be tourist pro you me lo Vanuatu too local pro you me will in dress pro come visit him area where you used to play him.
1: Thank you. Any important to us? From say community is at low one level where income has been too much. So all mama lo only sabe make him small market progeta. So we fly early with him we fly make him conservation area and we stop and we no we fly attract him or we fly pull him or thinking lo all visitas mo all tourists from Isabel Palma looking mo inglesa lo inglesa de kata one mo simsimol all simsimol pre all money mo ba listap sa kem sa lo community lo Roronda area
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0: Island blue you me lo Maivo emi well known to lo side blo hydro well it just build him up in a long time blo save generate them electricity lo place ya Roronda area council emi kat access lo emi atu o how now you follow like stop go blo area ya
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1: now ya we no kat area administrator yet how now you fly stop work with them province play you milong penama you fly mas control lo chief lo save address mo ne mo mi stop or how now reporting process play you mi mi stop now ya without one area administrator
0: no siya ba mi no sabe amo y alu no sabe lo digo que lo ronda era tan solo en la estat meña y mi no cat y mi sabe si está ne y no cat one report y hoy es lo progreso
1: Emiku, thank you too much lo time play you lo sabia trese molgetanit long roronda area council Mr. Monde Toa lo radio Vanuatu through long voice long province program long Penama lo wikia mi sabe 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area administrator densely rasa emi bin make em popular work more development where you been talk about where you start make em lo side blo vicap to lo island blo yumi long maivo emi kutumas blo save harem all get a work we start go ahead especially lo side blo conservation blo preserve mo look out them good environment blo all get a future generation blo yumi lo time we mikam blo yumi to stop and them talk talk blo yumi to one em now pam by me talk talk blo yumi kolong all get a people blo yumi lo maivo mo area where you look out them through lo project blo pick up to lo all get a walk way pam 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
0: if you are any one thing no more we want them lo every community lo ronda area council to me let's have a walk one walk about one more every something can one thing let's have make them use lo ronda area council in Iquanta
1: Amigo, thank you too much, Mr. Monde Toa. Lo sabe talk talk with them, you lo wikia with them, Radio Vanuatu.
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0: Emir or the key message to earthquake you need to survey. 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Number two, practice him whenever you survey make him the earthquake strike. Number three, prepare him house from earthquake. Or put him all thing with heavy, or sharp, low floor, or crown. 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After the earthquake, check if you and your family suppose you got injury. Remember, but you expect an aftershock per earthquake. Make him sure as a cast a minor leak from his have a cause on fire. Listen to radio all time, or follow on Facebook page below VMGT to cast a clear message. Talk Savea, I come to the Department of Vanuatu Meteorology, Mutio Assets Department.
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0: Hello, mo welcome lo FBTC News Pulitan. Parliament make one more chance pakeken lo Constitution today. Time mi amend Public Service Act. No matter lo content over lo importance plo mamalo. Deputy Prime Minister Tony Kwanabo italemse PSC plo nawia inumo semak lo emi ablo pifo. Thompson Marango iripo.
1: Parliament emi approve mo pasem number 10 amendment plo Constitution o mamalo long special sitting plo MTT. Kafman through long Prime Minister Chotam Napat, and Mitalem se benefits long reformia and Mikopion Commission, motivity long M20 Ponabo, and Mitalem se all something on stop Chinese, make him say imaska Chinese all same.
2: Today, Emi one totally different animal where you may stop deal with him. Time where you may look low. Time where you may look low functions, low Public Service Commission law, Article 60. Article 60. Emi outline and functions here, emi restricted lo promotion of appointments, promotion of public servants, selection of those who undergo training overseas or in Vanuatu, and then lo organize them for the purpose of competitive examinations. Functions here, Public Service Commission lo today, emi beat them every function. You finish, we stop inside lo constitution.
1: Prime Minister Chotam Napat will present them earlier. Emi talem se naya we stop ika two kafman long system mo I at long implement them on policy long kafman. Emi se article we will change them naya by kafman is have better manage them all policies long em.
3: The benefits of this reform emi extend far beyond commission itself. An accountable, transparent and merit-based public service will lead to a more efficient government overall. Time all the individuals will appoint them based low competency. You must have expect them response at the same time and be addressing needs for every citizens for you me.
1: Opposition leader Ismail Kalsaka will declare stand for them, long and me abstain. Dita plong opposition emi talem si pali mas kelem put intentions plong ol chains ya long public service.
4: Constitution blo Vanuatu, emi no one beba nothing ya, emi no one organic law emi. Nabangaya we emi nation blo Vanuatu emi hide long ebena. And care must be taken. Long time we you me change him, but you may change him so that Mumbai keep him Nabangaya hemi intact.
1: Bile Kamblong pass with 39 votes in favor, mo 5 only abstain. Thompson Marango, FBTC News.
0: One entrepreneur lo potfila, hemi talem se one long best road blo make him one young fly ready blo kasem walk, hemi blo give him all geta more hands on training lo place blo walk before li finish lo school. Adam Lopez on a blo fresh start project, italem se kafman imas putu more focus lo practical skills, while student only save usum straight lo workplace. Hemi talem se one way blo make him emia, hemi blo send him all student niko lo institution mo business blo kasem workplace experience. With them some support to help them all business where they take them all training. Lopez describe them approach ya all same school through the work where me save give him all young fly experience more confidence to cast him one work the future.
5: How about you put them together one businesses and every day is hands on the job. Brain block at me work, feeling block at and emotions every something on the job. And me likely say 1, 2, 3 weeks after that, only start to earn money. But then when you make him inside the classroom, he's still only unemployed. Only come out, but he still look out and walk. So make him shortcut. You me, you government, you make him shortcut. Instead of beginning to spend 4 years learning something where me come and me start look out and walk from, take that kid, put him in a business house, give him a little bit of subsidy for business here, and by him now, we train him on the job. That's how you must create a new pool, new generation of working people in this country.
0: Hemi voice blo Adam Lopez, also one businessman. Meeting blo Pacific Island Resilient Initiative, he put on focus lo easy, mo cheap price access lo all service blo bank. Rani Daviti, he got report.
6: One important reason we want to want them custom long Pacific Island Resilient Initiative or Piri and we make them say every man or woman long country is have a custom or service product long all commercial bank long one way we easy more in a cost to mass. 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
7: Obviously, one way you want them, I mean, at some point in time, you may want them say access all products or commercial bank, only want them, and me become easy, cheap, and everyone, low country, only must part them, and then time where you access them easy and cheap. You must try and accommodate them as all less costly initiative.
6: All the same part of work, yeah, Reserve Bank of Vanuatu by signing an agreement long week yeah, with them two for a telecommunication company, long country, long support them on the service where you buy only cheap, more easy, long people use them.
7: Since we buy like giving that, blow me allow them Vodafone, and we have a transfer equal to bank, more and we allow bank to and transfer equal to Vodafone. And we number me like giving that day or tomorrow. So, and some. Initial steps where you want them taken, make sure say lo future every man Vanuatu and every man Solomon, every man Tonga, every man Fiji, every man PNG, every man Samoa only got access to that financial system where all commercial bank will start creating.
6: Mr. Ledledi Talemsel Country Long Pacific only face plan the same challenge. Mo imia now from one empiri I one important forum. 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
7: One easy and why you mean all central banks only work together from some system only stuff in place finish. Say for example Vodafone, Digicel, only all same shareholders. They only establish everywhere, no all Pacific Island nation blow me so. No Fiji only when I had finished. So examples where Fiji and Mikat only just sharing with them, you meet. That's why you may lo tomorrow, today or tomorrow, but you may sign them full license, you may give him lo portafone with them digital, and we will be up to one level where you may never cut before.
6: Meeting here too, you make him first time with Piri Stop Long Luganville Long Santo. We come through from Reserve Bank of Vanuatu, he hosts long meeting long IAA. Rani Tafiti, FBC News, Luganville.
0: Look out them good environment, lo pus mo solvota, hemi stampa ting ting, lo meeting lo national tapu area, mo payo diversity symposium lo wikia, Sabrina Furubaravu, hirubot.
8: Official opening blown national tapu area mo payo diversity symposium, we karem together all custom leader, chief, government department, mo nara stakeholder partner, blon talk about way blon manage them good payo diversity, mo hao blon look out them good all tapu area, protect the environment, more resource, low future generation. Minister of Climate Change, more environment. Honorable Ralph Regenvanu, Hemitalem say, Folem Kutvula management, long resource, long past, he benefiting big one Vanuatu today. Pe Hemitalem say, sustainability, he must cut long old resource.
9: You must have enjoyed money when you must have looked at the around living. From where a lot of living, generationally past, only been protected or something, I can see you must have enjoyed. And now you must make sure, say, how much generation you have when you start enjoying too. You must protect them. A good control of something will make up for the future.
8: Long meeting yeah, by all participants, by the CRM survey, look long all challenge we stop, more find a more road, don't make a walk long conservation, you can more strong long every place long Vanuatu. Sabrina Vuro Paravu, FBC News, Luganville.
0: Face blow ever the ring road, emi quet blow tennis, no matter what deadline, blow project, ya hemi pass finish. Lo week, ya call time, run, lo worst part, blow road, ya hemi put smile, lo face, blow people, blow not more west evade, well establish some road, ya every day. Thompson Marango, he report.
1: No matter long flat delay, concern, mo some criticism, long walk, long repair, em good ever the ring road. We can't be flat achievement, we look him only put him called a long western part, long road, ya. Member Blong Parliament Blong Efati Role Fred Samuel Mitalemot Clat at Blong People Blong M.
10: The worst part of the road when from Melemat Fritz up Snake Hill up to Clem Hill right up to Sunday Moda. So you look okay and start the weekend in one quick time. That's the probably the worst part of the road. I mean, Mitalem, thank you too, Kutla Walkway, Bintan Dennis from Takape Runabout, Custom Law, Melemat Phillips. So as a member of parliament, we can say Kathmandu Mr. Bin, I mean manage to sort him out cry and concerns people are concerns to all people of law the role in particular West Monotefate and of course the eastern part of Evate as well.
1: And be Samuel and Mitalam Secondisent Long Road here, my main cry plong people plong constituency plong M all time.
10: So one of the three main topics when we come up and complain and come up in Kutla Road. First one is the ring road, which in the evolution, in the mainland, if at the mainland, well, also on the law of Swaziland. Because the mainland will be past the main road, you know, access in Fila, access in schools, secondary schools, primary schools, all stop, and etc.
1: Road here, we connect them full of economic activity along all different sectors throughout Long Island, yeah? More you know people along mainland, no more pay all get along FAT outer islands too, only depend long M. Thompson Marango, VPTC News.
0: Monius low side low sport for not weightlifting, a caram tarek sport qualification, ecolo Commonwealth Games, Los Scotland, emia makem istri, blo sport ya lo fano to lo raunia, blo kasem first time 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fano to, ilugim lo Commonwealth Games, ya, Thomas Wilpa mo acha Pritchard lolo. To fly now successful participant in Blofanuatu, whereby to fly join them all Naravla competitor, lo Commonwealth Games, lo Scotland. On his low side long weather, he got light to moderate east, notice more southeast wind over the group, temperature blow today, lo night, and mist up 19 degrees Celsius down long south, Kasem 23 degrees Celsius under blow north. Temperature blow tomorrow by mist up 28 degrees Celsius down long south, Kasem 31 degrees Celsius under blow north. Is southeast wind blow 16 km 20 knots with a moderate rough soil water blow 2 meter over the southern most central water. Timing at east northeast wind blow 11 km 15 knots with a light moderate soil water blow 1 km 1.5 meter low Nara place. More than weather now, we put an end to the VPTC news bulletin. You pass on good night.

Olsemwa National Broadcaster, Radio Vanuatu, emi one important source long information, where emi savvy influence mo make him change long standard, more value, through long use long language where you mi use him. Radio Vanuatu, emi give him all geta important news, information long development, education mo cultural service, long respond long need long all geta listener or audience long yumi long island more rural area. Give him option long all get a leader more decision maker long take him good for a decision more all people more pikinini where all you want them improve from life long all get a through long all information where you may give him out. Radio Vanuatu, radio where you save trust them. Long time long cyclone, you may must understand them good all get a community warning where National Disaster Management Office emi stop give him out. It got blue, yellow, more red light alert. All get a 3 community warning where National Disaster Management Office emi stop put him out long time long one cyclone. Blue alert, emi time where Vanuatu Meteorology mo Geohazard Department, emi start predicting long one cyclone, emi happen long next 48 hour time. Long time ya, you mi must start long prepare. Time where li putum out blue alert, you must ready from say all strong wind, bamba I start long kasem yumi, long next 48 hour time. Time where I got blue alert, you on them more listen long all get a information long radio, TV or internet. Look out more stop long way long all get a 30 iron, more get a 30 way save fly all about. Put on good is stop long good place more tight them up good roof. Prepare them more hang them all get a cyclone shutter. Put on good all valuable item more get a important document long one waterproof container or plastic bag. Cut them down all three more branch where isave make them damage. More cut them out all get a leaf, blong all banana, more manioc inside lo yard, more current blong you. Prepare them one plan, blong keep him all get a animal blong you, e safe all time. Prepare them water, kakai, toast light, candle, more matches, more put to mist up long one safe place. Make him sure phone blong you, e charge good, more got credit long him all time. You must make him sure say radio emi on, more got spare battery emi stop long side long him all time. 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

families, good night. We welcome you again this hour. Our blood devotion, Lord Night here. May thank him God who give him you mommy power. Lord, you have a make him one him, you make him today. Me giving thanks, Igolo Papa God, from you make him you mommy. You have a make him every something you make him today. Now you come back, low home, finish. You come blow spell. Me thank him, Papa God, from every something you have a make him. Now, before me share and talk long God with him, you this devotion hour, me want to make him one prayer. Papa God, me thank him you from everyone only stop listening now, yeah? Me thank him you from life blow Ogeta. Me thank him you from power blow you. One him only you make him from only have a colo walk, some only colo market, some only stop blow house, some only go to school. But with them power blow you only stop make him one him only make him. He say thank you. Let me come our blow spell now, but before only spell, you want to share them talk blong you with him, everyone. He ask him, you release him power blow you, true low spirit blow you, he go low, true low word blow you. He pray from say you may allow tabo spirit, he may have interpreting talk blow you, low one heart, low name blow Jesus. Me ask him, amen. All families, low our you may stop blow him, he may our blow devotion. Devotion, Lord, our year, me got one talk, one topic, me want to share and with him you. Topic here, me call me start them money with a money devotion, but me want to expand them when me talk low money. Me talk, me stop low. Me talk about mind blow you, talk about heart blow you. But top title me give him talk this. Our blood devotion, we call them victory in your mind. You may get victory, your mind blow you. Victory in your mind. You may look, word blow God, he talk. Say, you may read him, law, book, law. 2 Corinthians chapter 10, verse 5. He tell him, casting down him arguments and every high thing that exalt itself against the knowledge of God, bringing every thought into captivity to the obedience of Christ. Casting down arguments and every high thing that exalt itself against the knowledge of God, bringing every thought into captivity to the obedience of Christ. Amos chapter 2 Corinthians chapter 10 verse 5. Number 2 Corinthians 10 verse 5. Low place here, like Mimi tell him low morning, he tell him, say, mind blow you. Any one place you may fight them full of battle. Suppose you have a win, the mind blow you. You got victory. Any the mind blow you, faith is tablo him. The mind blow you, believe have is tablo him. Any you me must think. Any you me must allow. Any you me must guide him. One him you allow, the heart blow you. One him you allow, blow think. Suppose you may allow fright, lo mind blow you, or you may allow believe lo half, or you may allow thing you look only influence him, thing blow you, then only push him you. He go lo wrong direction, only make him you, you take him decision only no straight. So place here, he tell him, you place me read him, he tell him say, bringing every thought into captivity to the obedience of Christ. He tell him, say, you may bring, take him everything, think. You may arrest him. You may make him, only obey him, talk blong Christ. Only obey him, talk blong Christ. So you need blow. From victory blow you, he start blow, think blow you, low mind blow you. From Bible, he tell him, low Hebrews chapter 11, verse 6, say, man only come to God, he must believe. Say, God, no, God, he may reward him. Man. Who Amy look from him. So win him, when he make him you one winner man or one man only win, say you believe, look faith, you Amy one faith in me God. So faith Amy one strong belief that you must believe the one in what God he tell him.
So for you to win, you must win in battle, blow mind, blow ting ting, blow you. So low mind blow you, you may decide. Low mind blow you, you may allow. Suppose you allow negative ting ting, low mind blow you, you know, save arrest them. But here he tell them, bringing every thought into captivity. You may take them ting ting, blow you, and you must learn them, blow control them. Suppose you know learn, blow control them, you know, save win. Now, me giving you one example, low one them, one in me, explain them, low you. Then you turn them Bible, blow you, go to book, blow Joshua chapter 1. Joshua chapter 1. God, he talk, low Joshua. He me tell them, Joshua, time David, Moses is dead, finish. He me let go him. God, he call him Joshua. I me call him. I me tell him say, lo book lo Joshua chapter 1 verse 6 verse 7. God he tell him say, be strong and of good courage. For unto these people shall thou divide for an inheritance the land which I swear unto their fathers to give them. Verse 7 again. Only be thou strong and very courageous. You hear him? God he talk. You no fright. You believe strong, low hard blow you. You got good courage. You no fright. So God is up encouraging him. He tell him two times. You no fright. He may repeat him Lord, three times. Low verse 9 say, have not I commanded thee? Be strong and of a good courage. Be not afraid, neither be thou dismayed, for the Lord thy God is with thee whithersoever thou goest. So God he tell him, Amy no fright. Suppose me allow fear he come lo mind blow, heart blow him, mind blow him, Amy lose him battle. Say Mark, you waste up here me this hour blow devotion. What long God he come lo you? You no allow any negative think. Oh, from one in place me look me got money blow pay school fees blow. Oh, from one in place, Mimi got money blow pem kakai. Oh, full of thinking, negative thinking, you fright. God, he tell him, Joshua, you no fright. Oh, you know, thinking, say, maybe sick, you stop, you sick, low body blow you. You know, think, say, sick here, he may kill him, you. No, what belong God? He tell, he stop. God, same Joshua 1, Mimi reading verse 8, God is up telling Joshua, low place here. As Mimi tell him, Mimi read him out, Mimi tell him you. So suppose you got one situation you start blowing, you start worry from. What belong God he come low you? Say, this book of the law shall not depart out of thy mouth, but thou shalt meditate day and night, that thou mayest observe to do according to all that is written therein. For then thou shalt make thy way prosperous, then thou shalt have good success. You hear them? Talk belong God. He stop. God is tell him. You must read him. You must tell him out. He may not depart from mad blow you. You talk them out. You think. Issue by Romans chapter 12 verse 2. He tell him say, renew your mind. How now you will renew mind blow you? Low word belong God. You may tell him out. You may confess him. You know, keep quiet. You confess him. Suppose you sick low body blow you. You tell him, I am healed. By word belong God, the established book of Isaiah 53 verse 5. You may tell him out. Say, I am healed through the stripes of our Lord Jesus Christ. He was wounded for my transgressions. He was bruised for my iniquities. The chastisement for my peace was upon him. With his stripes, I am healed. You keep saying it. You tell him out. You think low him. You allow him. You look. You go low. Read him. Place full of testimony blow. Manually receive him. Healing through the word blown God. You look. You let him think. Establish think. Mind blow you. From you, you have a think. Say me about word blown God. Establish claim you. You no worry. In me a place, you may get victory. Me share another one, me another testimony, me share me you the book, the Bible. Me start the book, the Daniel.
you read in Daniel chapter 3, you read him from verse 14, verse 28. You look story blow, Shadrach, Meshach, and Abednego. Only face them challenge. They only tell them, say, no, me be only believe the word belong God no more. Only trust them God.

you know, reject him. Every talk promises belong God, take him. Every something only against him, promises belong God, talk belong God, you suck him. Believe strong, the word belong God. Believe strong. Look, let them think blow you, Amy. Stand on the word of God. Let them think blow you. Let them believe blow you. Let them mind blow you. Holy stand. The word belong God. Tell him out. You know, quiet. Lord, me read him again, Proverbs 23, verse 7. Listen, what let me tell him, you Proverbs, how now you may get victory. Proverbs chapter 23, verse 7. He tell him, as he thinketh, so is he. As he thinketh. Hear him? What name you think, you become. You become one name you think, as he thinketh. You become one name you think. So one name you think. One name is Tablo heart blow you. One name is Tablo mind blow you. You know, fright. God belong God, he come. God belong God, Amy. Amy, knife blow spirit. So you mean need blow believe him? Not only. You need to believe him. You may confess him. You may tell him out. You may tell him out. Confess him. You know, let them believe blow you half. Believe one name, word blow God, he tell him you. Lo book blow. Book blow. Proverbs. Proverbs, he tell him. 23 verse 7. For as he thinketh in his heart, so is he. So is he. Suppose you have a change him, ting blow you. You may come one him, you may think. Suppose you take him every rubbish ting out of mind blow you. You carry him out. You begin to ting every something good, positive something. You reject the mind blow you, every negative ting. You may look, say lie blow you, you may change. So ting blow you. It may change him. Identity blow you, let me change them. Destiny blow you, let me influence them. Decision blow you. So, you must learn blow, change them, mind blow you. Word belong God, Joshua 1:8, he tell them, you must meditate, think. Romans 12:2, tell them, say, you know, conform to world, you may stop blowing. You know, let them, when you look low world, you influence them, think blow you. You let them, word belong God, he change them, mind blow you. So you need blow, take him, promises belong God. When him God, he promise him, all beginning, he blow him. You may accept him, you may believe him, you may take him, word belong God, and you may follow him, one him, word belong God, he tell him. You may make him, one him, he tell him. Joshua 1, he tell him, say, then you shall have good success. You need him good success? It means, say, you may get victory. Victory, low. So victory, low, mind blow you. Before you may win him battle of life, you must first win him battle. Yeah, low mind blow you, low heart blow you. For example, you want to go, look. Suppose you want to go, you want student, you want to sit low one exam, you want to sit low one exam, you start worrying, you start fright, low mind blow you, think, say, oh, you may fail low exam, yeah? Me encourage him, you change him, think blow you. From suppose you start fright, say, oh, you know, you know, have a past exam, you may sit low him. You sure? Mimi tell him, you say, you may no possible blow you pass. From suppose you start fried, you may read, you may get time, you got low time blow exam, low class, you may forget him one name you reading from, say you fried. You fried, say you may fail. You need blow, change them, ting blow you. Change them, mind blow you. Change them, ting blow you. You know, allow him any rubbish or negative talk, ting. Low mind blow you. Change him. Law, in the book of 2 Timothy, the book of 2 Timothy, chapter 1, verse 7, he tell him, you say, God, he talk, low play. The Bible he tell him, say, God, he may not give him you spirit blow fear, fright. But let me give him you one him, spirit of love and of a sound mind.

0: of power, of love, and what? Of a sound mind. God is giving you spirit of power and of love and of a sound mind. He may not give him you spirit of fright, spirit of fear. No, he not giving you. So you must change him. Think blow you. Say you got power. Power blow make him money. Power blow succeed low life. Power blow get him good success low life low you. Power blow get good success low life low you. So, Emir, and then God tell him, Romans chapter 10, verse 17. He tell him, say, so then faith cometh by hearing, and hearing by the word of God. You need blow hear him talk blong God. You need blow reading word blong God. You need blow reading testimony blow full of man lo word blong God. You need blow believing warning word blong God. He tell him. In mere time you hear him, time you read him, time you think lo heart blow you, and you believe strong, lo em. You may get victory, lo mind blow you. First time you got victory, lo mind blow you. After, you may get victory, lo world. But first place, it may stop lo mind blow you no more. It may stop lo mind blow you. So mind blow you, very, very important victory. Suppose you may winning victory, which suppose you may got victory, lo every something, lo life blow you, good success, lo life blow you, you may succeed, lo life blow you, it may stop, lo mind blow you no more. So encourage yourself, lo listen, the talk blow God, from Italian, faith, cometh by hearing, and hearing by the word of God, meaning, belief blow you, strong belief blow you, it may come from time you may hear him, hear him, you know, once you hear him, talk blong God. Book blow Jeremiah chapter 15, verse 16. Jeremiah tell him, say, Mimi look talk blong God. After Mimi kakai talk blong God. So, Emi kakai talk blong God as Emi one. So, you must learn blow, hear him, talk blong God. Hear him testimony, blow man, blow God. Hear him think, blow him. Allow think, blow him. He stab, blow heart, blow you. After, confess him. Tell him how, blow man, blow you. Then you may get victory, blow mind, blow you. God, he tell him, Mark chapter 11. Mark chapter 11, he tell him. Me read him, he go, lo you, Mark chapter 11, God, he talk, our Lord Jesus Christ, talk, lo place here. He me tell him, say, have faith in God. Me read him from verse 22. Believe strong, lo word, blow God. Believe lo strong, lo God. 23 says, for verily I say unto you, that whosoever shall say unto this mountain, be thou removed, and be thou cast into the sea, and shall not doubt in his heart. Hear him. Lo heart blow you. Lo heart blow you. A mere reason full of man only no God answer. Blow prayer only pray. From time you make him prayer, God he know. Emi look. Lo heart blow you. Heart blow you. Emi align with him. Warn him. You tell him out. Lo mad blow you or no? Talk blow you, Amy, same mark with them. One him thing, he stab blow heart blow you or no? Amy say, but shall believe that those things which he said shall come to pass, he shall have whatsoever he said. So God is stab look. From thing blow you, Emia Bugblo. Proverbs chapter 4, verse 23. I mean, then let me say, you may guide them heart blow you. For out of it are the issues of life. Guide them heart blow you. Even as Mimi and them, wanting Mimi sharing with them you tonight. You want them, you open them Bible blow you, Lord. Philippians chapter 4. Philippians chapter 4. Philippians chapter 4, he tell them, lo place here, say. Philippians 4. Let me read him. From verse 7. And the peace of God, which passeth all understanding, shall keep your hearts and mind through Christ Jesus. You hear them? And the peace of God. From one in peace blown God, he may keep him heart blow. He may stop blow heart blow you. He may make him, he may stop blow mind blow you. He may from say, you hear him talk blown God. You hear him talk blown God. You believe in one in word blown God, he tell him. You believe in God. You put on faith blow you, look God. And then, God, then you may have one name you want them. You believe strong. You got victory, Lord, mind blow you. And look, verse 8, tell him. Say, finally, brethren, whatsoever things are true, every something only true. Whatsoever things are honest, every something only honest. Whatsoever things are just, every something only right. Whatsoever things are pure. Whatsoever things are lovely. Whatsoever things are of good report. If there be any virtue, if there be any praise, think on these things. Emia, you may think, Loem. Emia, you may put on mind blow you. You may let them heart blow you, think, Lord, on any honest situation, any true situation, any lovely situation, any good report, testimony blow, warning God, he make him. Suppose you allow any praise, you praise him, Papa God, Lord, heart blow you, even low matter, low situation, you may start blow him. Anything you meet, so you suppose mind blow you is tablo on him on low. Emia, when him only tell him out, low book, low Philippians chapter 4, verse 8. You got peace, blown God, low heart blow you, low mind blow you. You believe him, you trust him. Time you make him prayer, or time you make him one move, one decision. Let me make him you carry him good. Let me make him you succeed. Let me make him you got good success, low life, low you. So man blow me, woman blow me, all friends blow me, you will stop listening. Me encourage him you this hour, say, make sure, say, you allow good think, low heart blow you. Suppose you want to get victory, allow good thinking with the word blown God, low heart blow you, from Emiah he make him you. You arrest them every negative talk. He believes say talk blow this hour blow devotion and he bless him, go on heart blow you. Change them thinking blow you, suppose full of time you thinking. Everything thing blow you, give me one negative thing to give me no one straight thing. Change them, thing blow you now. Believe strong, Lord, word blown God. Believe strong, one and word blown God, he tell him. Word blown God say, you heal. Believe say, you heal, finish. And you may receive him healing. Word blown God say, you bless, you may bless. You bless, finish. So before me go, me one time you will stop listening now, yeah? And you know, allow heart blow you, mind blow you. He tell him, he think thing low, straight low, word blown God. You want to tell him, Papa God, you sorry. You sorry from one name, you stop make him. You need him, me help him you. So I want you to repeat this prayer after me. You may repeat him after me. Lord Jesus, me hear him talk blow you. Me sorry from, me no believe strong, the word blown you. Me no follow him you with him one heart, one think. Me every time me fright, every time me believe half, but me ask him you forgive me. Every sin me make him, every rubbish thing me make him, you know happy from, please Lord Jesus, forgive me. Watch him sin, blow me with him blood, blow you, and write him name, blow me, Lord book, blow you, Lord heaven. Me ask him, Lord name, blow Jesus. Amen. Lord Jesus, please give him. Release spirit blow you call inside her heart blow me from me miss have you obey him talk to blow you. The name of Jesus, me make him prayer. Amen. Suppose you make him prayer in me, you repeat him prayer in me after me. Me congratulate him you. You come one beginning blow God finish. But before me go, me want to pray with him you. Papa God, he ask him. Everyone only repeating prayer in me with him me. Word belong you, he tell him, Lord, 2 Timothy 1:7, for God has not given us the spirit of fear, but of power and of love and of a sound mind. You may pray, you relieving spirit blow you. He go, Lord, one heart only stop listening now. We pray from grace blow you. We pray from power blow you. We pray from peace blow you. Will pass him everything thing. You release, he go, Lord, one heart, one mind. Lord, name blow Jesus. Anyone who is establishing only sick, low body, only no harm good, we release him healing power, blown Christ, ego, low body, blow, get out now, low name, blown Jesus. Low name, blown Jesus, we make him prayer. Suppose you stop listening, you stop go through one crisis, life blow you, you need him peace, low marriage blow you, you need him guidance, blown God, you ask him, spirit blown God, he releasing peace blown him. He me releasing solution, he go to one problem, you may stop low him now. Low name blown Jesus, me make him prayer. Amen. God by bless him, low you. Low one heart blow you. Low name blown Jesus, me make him prayer. Amen.
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0: you, now we on top of the world. 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
0: Cameras point and shoot. 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You. The one that I argue with, feel like I need a new girl to be bothered with. But the grass.

Good morning. Good flow morning. Liu listen up radio. Vanuatu. Welcome. Good morning. Vanuatu show. Blo today back in. What am radio friend? Liu massing follow. Lo this flow Friday morning. This flow beautiful Friday morning. Emi one of new vla day. And you to clutch him to open him up. I blew him to today morning back in. And to show him appreciation. Blew him to call a big man. Also every morning. Baba him to start him off a day. Blew him to what the morning devotion. Blew him to first time. Open up my heart, blue. Open up my mind, blue. Ready, blue. Receive him one and one by 7 blue papa through lo pasta. Papa, I'm giving out limb to this flat, beautiful morning.

0: morning I will rise and praise the Lord.
1: Amen. All families, good morning. I glad from God giving me opportunity blow sharem talk to blong him with him you, Lord, morning ya. Yeah. Me glad from say, Papa God, me protect him you mommy all throughout the night. From Bible it tell him, say he that watcheth over Israel never sleep nor slumber. Bible tell him, say God never sleep. Time you sleep, God you no sleep. Amy no slap. Amy life. Amy start look at the you. So Papa God, thank you from protection blow you. From everyone only establishing. Me praise him you, me thank him you, me bless him you. Glory, honor, and adoration he go low you. Now me want to share them talk belong you with them everyone. Papa, me pray from say lo name Lord Jesus through lo tabo spirit interpreting one name me share them with them everyone lo one heart lo way only benefit everyone lo name Lord Jesus. He ask me make him prayer. Amen. So this hour, this morning, you want to share them a topic me call him be the change. You make you lo one change person lo place you me stop lo him. Be the change. The book of 2 Timothy, number 2 Timothy, verse 5. Number 2 Timothy, chapter 4, verse 5. He tell him, Amy, tell him, say, but wash thou in all things, endure affliction, do the work of an evangelist, make full proof of thy ministry. Make full proof. Make full proof of thy ministry. You mean make sure, say, one name God in calling you out from. Make sure. Say, old man, only look him, low life blow you. Make full proof of thy ministry. One name ministry God, he make him low you. Low book blow. Second Corinthians chapter 5, verse 21. Amy tell him, you say, number 2 Corinthians 5:21. Me share him with him. You. For he had made him to be sin for us, who knew no sin, that we might be made the righteousness of God in him. So God, Amy, make him you righteous through Lord Jesus. So when in ministry you receive in ministry blow righteousness. God, he call him you unto righteousness. Him, he call him you, from you, you live one righteous man. Lo house blow you, lo place blow work blow you, lo road, lo anywhere you stop, lo him. God, he make him you one man, one woman, only righteous. From him, he me one righteous God. So, one him, me tell him out this morning. This say Matthew 6:33 tell him say seek ye first the kingdom of God and his what righteousness. Look from kingdom blong God after look from righteousness blong him. Why me tell him be the change. See how now you become one change person. How now you become one agent blow change. Me give you an example. Only employ me in one office. You stop work in one office. But you know faithful to work only giving you. The office you may stop him. You may gossip every time. You may let go work only give you. You may talk. You may talk coco. One name you know look. You know you tell him say you look. Full of time. You let go work blow you. You know come to work. Full of time. You give him one excuse. Be the change. See, live. God, he call him you, mommy, to righteousness. God, he call him you. Come in, live him life of righteousness. Imi, I want him, God, he call him you from. Imi, call him you to righteousness. So you must live a life of righteousness. Let go every rubbish thing, every rubbish talk. Be faithful in the work that you have given. Be faithful in that office where you are. You know, come man blow fight. Blow marriage blow you. Be a person of right, a change agent. Let him wife blow you. He look you say, one, you want change person. You karam spirit blow righteousness blow God. Let him man blow you. Look you say, you know woman blow gossip. You

No woman blow fight fight. You know woman blow fight fight. Be the change agent. Let him word blow God. He change and think thing way blow you. Life blow you. Let go talk talk rubbish talk talk. You know survey. Let go gossip. You mean let go gossip change. So be a change agent. Be a man or woman of righteousness. Let them talk talk blow you. Be ye ye and nene. You know be one man only spoil him nara man. Lo place you Mr. blow him. When him you know look, you tell him say you look. You know can one man or woman blow gossip? No. You know spoil him another man. You know spoil him another work blow another man. Only put him you, only employ him you low office. Is you every time you got one excuse, you stop low house blow you. You supposed stop low office, but you know stop you know go low office, bro. Any small something, oh, you give him one excuse from why you no supposed stop low office. Emia, you know straight. Emia, be a change there. Let them only look. Say you one man blown God, one woman blown God. Let them every rubbish and kiaman life. He put them everyone on one side. Respect another person. Respect another man. Bible tell him. Le book lo. Proverbs chapter 26 verse 20. Tell him say, where there is no wood, fire goes out. And where there is no tale bearer, strife cease. One him tale bearer. Him one man only gossip. Time wood he no stop lo fire. One him happen. Fire he quench. So time you know gossip. He may look. Peace blong God, love blong God. Suppose you know Kiaman, every time you supposed to stop law office blow you, know Kiaman, you run away from place blow work blow you, one enemy make him. Only look a changed person. Lo book blow, Leviticus chapter 19 verse 15, Moses say, tell him, say, ye shall do no unrighteousness in judgment. So you be the change, be a righteous person. Thou shalt not respect the person of the poor, nor honor the person of the mighty, but in righteousness shalt thou judge thy neighbor. Thou shalt not go up and down as a tale bearer among thy people, neither shalt thou stand against the blood of thy neighbor. I am the Lord. God is telling you, you know, can one man, one woman blow on righteousness? One him you look, you know, you one him you know look, you tell him say you look. You come one man blow kiaman, low character, low attitude blow you. You supposed be stop low place blow work, but you run away from work. Today you stop low office blow you, tomorrow you no card, you no stop. Emi one on righteous way. Be a change agent, change. God is stop calling you. You must learn blow change. I pray, Mimi pray this morning that God is giving you heart blow you. You can't want change agent in Jesus' name. Bible tell him, Matthew 6:33. Seek ye first the kingdom of God and his righteousness. You will tell them, say, oh, me one Christian. Yes, are you living, Lord? He said, hey, me tell them, seek ye first the kingdom of God. Yes, you come, the kingdom of long God finished, but you living one him, righteous or unrighteous life. He said, seek ye first the kingdom of God and his righteousness. Are you living the righteousness life of God, or you living one unrighteous life, one kiaman life, one gossip life? You keeping malice, you know. You making you fight. You every time money look you, you know look righteousness from God, the life blow you. Be a change agent. As you do so, the Lord will bless you in Jesus' name. I pray with you tonight, this morning. I pray with you this morning. I pray in the name of Jesus, even as you go into this day, we pray from say you may come one change agent. You may decide low heart blow you from you from today. You change. You may follow in righteousness blow God no more. Low name blow Jesus make and prayer. Amen. God bless and word blow him low one heart. Low name blow Jesus. We pray. Amen. Yeah.

0: Listen to Splore Radio, Vanuatu, Uchonen Pastor Joshua Usi Terrell Morning. What the morning devotion blowing at Terre. Me trust and believe when we hurry me come out of mouth with seven blue backward. But my me bless lo heart blue you and by me one and we unit him low throughout the table today. Molo this coming weekend. One more time, we wish you one good for morning. We're blessed to join the broadcast long hem. You continue to follow my show. But by a long time, you to follow him at 6 o'clock. Bishlama News Bulletin.
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2: 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Vanuatu, we wishing you one good following morning. Welcome to the show, Blowing a Tere. Me one out of a beautiful day back again. Today is my last day, blow this for a working week, Friday number 6, or number 5, blow manis, June 2026. Time blim do straight one time long, 6 o'clock today lo morning. Hemi time number by him to cross over, I call a news desk. Join a company, blong Jamie Brown, mo follow him all 6 o'clock, Pishlama News Bulletin.

0: FBC News Bulletin with me, Jamie Brown. Sambly slung 40 to 50 CCTV camera we both Villa City Council warden I look plong putum long town long second quarter plong area plong maintain public order more support them or spot them all illegal activity we stop happen. Hemi one change plong make them long act plong police plong fine long all offense we stop long camera long 10,000 vatu he go on tap. Prenda Daniel ikat mo report.
1: FPTC News itok-tok with MG Waden Longpot Villa City Council Honore Natapu Mohemitalam Seli look forward Longkatol CCTV camera Longhen Longhia. All offense hemi public hoda web long train mo fight long road or fashion long pass in a stop long right place. Long intraco runabout holy look long putum 3 CCTV camera we Mr. Natapu Italam Seikat Pachet or plan the business house I show em interest long support. Mr. Natapu hitalam sel e tona holy spendem bifla money long road mo pas stop peol man bless ino service stop stop and pass long street bless fashion well track stop stop and up long footpath we emitu something hemi obstruct emit stepem traffic mo careless drive and along low long road traffic hack cap 29 all municipal warden is save make em walk ya no more with them police pe holy no save walk all 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With them operation blong police now ya, Mr. Natapu, italam sel municipal waten holista pelpen police every Friday mo Saturday blong checkem all track. Port Villa City hikat 5 ward mo main purpose emi blong putumol waten long all ward blong look long all area blong track health mo hygiene mo noise. 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
0: One long old big fella community long East Sando, where me port Olri, Mambali Yusum well, Morifa, also water source, long try season jam. 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
2: Chairman Long Water Project Long Potolri, Freddy Tione, Emidalem Long VPTC News, with a one growing population, long over 3,000 people, Emi had from Orinokat good water supply, plus some less 10 years. Emidalem say people access some water through low well, long time long transition.
3: The transition, yeah. One by well, 7 million. 7 million, so. We will be happy to well. I'm happy well now. We have helped me a long time ago. We help him, continue to help him to begin to be tomorrow.
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2: One community member, Albano was semi point them out, say people, he must walk about 4 kilometers long Yusum River.
5: You look at the river, yeah. As in before, all the land say Yusum, Kasemi Vlana, Mula say Yusum, lo try season, and every man, the community, the pot very low, only come say Yusum, only Kasem Lotra, only Karen Kulao, lo cook, lo was land, only sat drink. 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
2: Pe Mr. Tione he Mr. Kolong Sanma Provincial Government plong help restore back water supply plong help long try season waste up kam. Sabrina Furo Paravu, FPTC News, Lukenville.
0: Parliament make him one more change spike in long constitution long yesterday time me amend the Public Service Act. No matter long concern over long importance long mama law, Deputy Prime Minister Johnny Kwanapo hitalem si PSC long nowya inomo sema long emia long before. Thompson Marango I report.
6: Parliament emia approve mo passem number 10th amendment long constitution or mama law long special sitting long MTT. Government through long Prime Minister Chotam Napat, and me tell him say benefits long reform ya emi co-pion commission, motivity long em Tony Ponabo, and me tell him say all something on stop Chinese, make him say imaska Chinese all same.
7: Today, emi one totally different animal where you may stop deal with him. In time where you may look low, Time where you may look law functions, law public service commission law, Article 60. So Article 60. Emi outline them functions here, emi restricted law promotion of appointments, promotion of public servants, selection of those who undergo training overseas or in Vanuatu, and then organize them for the purpose of competitive examinations. Functions here, public service commission, law today, emi beat them every function, you finish, we start inside law constitution.
6: Prime Minister Tsotam Lapat me present and Gilia, emi talem se naya we stop, ika tu kafman long system, mo I at long implement emol policy plong kafman. Emi se article we licensem naya pai kafman isave peta manechem ol policies plong em.
8: The benefits of this reform may extend far beyond commission itself. An accountable, transparent and merit-based public service will lead to a more efficient government overall. Time all the individuals will be appointed based law competency. You must have a expect them response at the same time and we address them needs for every citizens for you me.
6: Opposition leader Ismail Kansaka will declare him stand for them, long and me abstain. Lita plong opposition emi talem si pali maskelem put intentions plong all chains ya long public service.
9: Constitution blo Vanuatu, emi no one beba nothing ya, emi no one organic law emi. Nabangaya we emi nation blo Vanuatu emi hide long ebena. And care must be taken. Long time we yumi change him, but you may change him so that Mumbai keep him Nabangaya hemi intact.
6: Bill A. Gamblong pass with them 39 votes in favor, more 5 only abstain. Thompson Marango, VPTC News.
0: Molong sports starting point or route long FIFA World Cup parade where VPTC hemi been organized him, hemi change. Hemi follow last minute directive where Gamblong Ministry long internal affairs yesterday evening. Blong change him starting point blong parade. Now ya looking by FIFA parade, Bambai no more start long Smith, all same long original plan. But now ya by move, I come start long Murings long town, Kasem Saralana Park. FIBDC one day make me clear, se follow or latest update ya, FIFA fans, police have come gather long Murings, all same starting point blong parade ya. FIBDC one day inform him everyone, more especially all supporters, se set up long parade, by start long 10 o'clock, Kasem 11 o'clock, before official parade by happen long 12 p.m. Parade by happen long 12 p.m. Kasem long 3 p.m. long afternoon. For information aside long weather today, he got cloudy condition with them isolated showers long rain. He stop over long south, most central island. While partly cloudy to cloudy condition with them isolated brief showers, he stop long another place. Light Kasem moderate east, northeast wind, he flow throughout long group. Maximum temperature plong today is up long 28 degrees Celsius down south, Kasem 31 degrees and up long north. Minimum temperature plong today long night by stop long 19 degrees Celsius down south, Kasem 23 degrees and up long north. More the information lo weather now, we put you mikam lo end, plong look at a bulletin, look at the news with me, Jamie Brown.

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No every corner blo Vanuatu, long island, long village, no town, mivle karam true story kam straight lo you. 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

0: 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Good morning, good morning, good morning, Liu. Welcome to Good Morning Vanuatu show plong terei. Wathem radio friend Liu masing falalo this fla beautiful Friday morning. We bless you join the broadcast long hem start long northern part of country, Kasem town southern part of country. Mr. Wishimi one good fla morning. Welcome to show plong yumi tu. Good morning, Vanuatu show. We start all time long 5:30 lo morning. Got some one time at 9 o'clock lo morning. Show we start welcome up you every morning. Welcome to you. Might you start make a way because the work finish and you start listening comes at the broadcast. Good for the morning to you. Might you start lo bed yet then you start listening lo radio today lo morning. Good for the morning to you. Welcome to the show, Plong Terei. Listeners per radio Vanuatu run down well got the programs beam to the show, Plong Terei. Straight one time long 7 o'clock. Mabayim to follow molkata. 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Follow molkata general update information. Kasi one time 7 o'clock. Mabayim to follow molkata 7 o'clock news update. After long hem, mabayim to follow. Pishlema tok program plong terei and straight one time long 7:30 terei lo morning. Mabayim to follow mo first load molkata service message molkata announcement. 8 o'clock to tell the morning, babayim to follow molkata 8 o'clock news update. And after molkata 8 o'clock news update, babayim to kata safety awareness with them ports and harbors today long morning. Some molkata talk survey where you mo me need to survey concerning ports and harbor. 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Before him to join him or him to follow him. Selection blog of the music park and inside the studio, but him to check him out, update the site, blog of the weather information blowing a terrain.
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0: 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Following weather bulletin with Vanuatu Meteorology Mature Hazards Department. And we put them out the day blog today. Cloudy conditions with them isolated showers, plong rain over long south most central islands. While partly cloudy. More cloudy with them isolated brief showers. Light to moderate east, notice wind semi blow over long group. More maximum temperature long today. Babami range long 28 degrees Celsius down long south. More 31 degrees Celsius and up long north. Look low side low marine focus. Looking wind semi blow low one direction long east, northeast. Low one speed long 11 to 50 knots. Light to moderate seas blowing 1.5 meters. Emi expected overall kata coastal areas blowing country. Emanoemi update to set low weather information. 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
1: Good morning, good morning, good fla morning, Liu. Listen up, the Radio Vanuatu. Welcome, welcome to show blong today. Me wishing you one good fla morning one more time. Mom sab welcome you one more time. Come to show blong today. Me one naravla beautiful day back in. Me last fla day, but this fla working week Friday and weekend. Me just around the corner. No forget them to separate or walk apart. Mobile me taking place. Lute blot today. Me straight one time long 11 o'clock or long 12 o'clock long midday. And the venue or place where by you me cada long hem change in a more law federation law part only mufunu may come down lo moorings long fatuma rupea lo straight lo moorings. So make him show up lo karam flight blue you look place with team blue hemi cada long hem join a team blo match lo day plong atere. Listeners for radio one or two, me wishing you one more time good flow morning. And welcome to show long Terry. I'm going to continue with them selection. We look at the music inside long studio. Enjoy a nice plus sound long. Living with the troops with them terrible sing sing. The time has come.
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Well, bless you, join the broadcast long hem. One more time, Mr. Wishing you one good full of morning. Well, welcome long good morning Vanuatu show blong terrain. Small update to site blong olgada community news terrain long morning listeners per radio Vanuatu. Looking for them one new directive blong ministry blong internal affairs World Cup parade mabahemi pikin long moorings more and long saralana public or participating group molgata supporters will advise but take a note load this for change before them confirm the parade arrangement organizers so look forward to welcome them community plus celebrate them World Cup spirit together. Some province mi pasa one new pilot where me aim to strengthen them checks the side blue seasonal worker applications before only approve them Blomobile Saveco overseas for employment. Provincial authorities emi move come after we concern overall workers will fail blue come back lo home island. When we leave him the families back home, look at the communities blue deal with them look at the consequences. One more time, listeners, Blue Radio Vanuatu, me wishing you one good full morning. Bye bye to continue with them selection, block of the music inside long studio, keeping you entertained. Kasem one time at 7 o'clock. Bye bye to follow them, look at the 7 o'clock news update. Nice love for you, Blue Vanessa Kwai, featuring Tucha Nefla with them, Tarel Blessing Sing. Keep going.

marum local string band with them tarelo sing sing home blown me mommy put them time limit to 11 more minutes before him to cast them one time 7 o'clock tarelo morning. One more time, good flam morning to you. 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

0: Good morning, FBC News Update with me, Jamie Brown. Parliament is making one more Chinese spy again. Long constitution, long yesterday, time me amend them Public Service Act. No matter long concern over long importance, plong mama law, Deputy Prime Minister Choni Kunapo, Italian CPC plong nauya, inomosemak long hemia plong before. Parliament is me approve of passem number 10th amendment plong constitution, o mama law long special sitting plong hem yesterday. Government through long Prime Minister Chotham Napa, it LMC benefits plong reformia, hemiko beyond commission, mo deputy plong hem, Choni Kunapo, it LM support them from hem it LMC or something, all stop Chinese, make him say mascot all Chinese, all sem. Opposition hemi pin abstain long all principle plong pilia, mo leader plong opposition, Ishmael Kalsakau, it LMC polima scale him good intentions plong all changes ya, long public service. Pile Kamplong pass with them 39 votes in favor, more 5 only abstain. Some place long 40 to 50 CCTV camera we put Phila City Council warden iluk-luk plong putum long town long second quarter plong iaya plong maintaining public order more spot them all illegal activity we stop happen. Hemi one Chinese plong megem long act plong police plong fine long all ovens we stop long camera long 10,000 vatu iko on tap. BBC News, it talked with them Chief Warden Long Port Phila City Council, Honored Natapu, Moimita Lemseli look forward, plung cut all CCTV camera, long end blong ear. All of them semi public order, we plung tring mo fight, long road or fasten, plung pass in or stop long right place. Long in Draco runabout, only look plung put on three CCTV camera, where Mr. Honor, Italem se cut budget, mo plan the business house, issue interest plung support. Port Phila by Mikam, one hub, long climate, more environmental innovation. Nekis Manis, time for Vanuatu, by me host them first ever Pacific Innovation Forum, long number one, Kasem, 3 July. By got close up 300 participants, long Pacific, where by attend them event ya. Minister of Climate Change, Ralph Regan Vanu, emitalem se forum ya, by me provide them one opportunity, long show them all Pacific led solution, where stop help them all community. Plong building resilience against climate change. In plong 3-day event ya, hemi plong strengthening partnership, share em save mo promote em all thinking plong help with them climate resilience across long region. Mo news in long region, government plong Fiji is stop asking all workman while stop plong Pacific Australia Labour Mobility or PAM scheme plong no local work mo support arrangement while you been agree long hem. Talk come after we plan the man only criticize him pastoral care more support we scheme give him after one video plong one former PAM workman we stop go viral long social media. Ministry plong employment long Fiji he confirm him say workman have been calling Australia long 2023 plong work long meat processing sector long New South Wales. Ministry etalem say now ya will stop work through long all country liaison officer plong keta long Australia plong try and find him mu contact him mania. Muluk wanem kain help will isawi give him long hem. Mon news outside long region, people will witness him one fire. We pon him one hotel, long capital, long India. Oli talem say got some guest, oli cham out long window, long runway, long fire. Long hotel ya. Authorities long New Delhi, oli stop investigate him. Cause long fire ya, will say kill him 22 people. Blong sports starting point or route blong FIFA World Cup parade with FBDC hemi been organizing hemi change. Hemi follow last minute directive we come long ministry blong internal affairs yesterday evening blong change him starting point blong parade ya. Now ya look him by FIFA parade Mumbai no more start long Smith all same long original plan but now ya by move he come start long Murings long town Kasem Sarlana Park. FBDC want to make me clear, say follow all latest update ya. FIFA fans palisave kam kata, long Murings, all same starting point, long parade ya. FBDC want to inform everyone, more especially all supporters, say set up long parade by start long 10 a.m., Kasem 11 a.m., before official parade by kickoff long 12 p.m. Parade by happen long 12 p.m., Kasem long 3 p.m. long afternoon. More them update long sports and now we put in mikam lo end, plong all get the update news.
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2: 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You've been following the 7 o'clock news update. With them company blowing Jamie Brown and straight one time in the news desk. But I'm to continue now with them. Pishlama Tok program blowing today. Hello program blow today. Maba you join a company blowing. 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Robson Ruru, we're stable some one local a correspondent blowing FBTC. Maba you join him inside the Pishlama Tok program blow today. Cold temperatures.

0: yumi talam tegi pa ken lo yumi every year full was mo fios plong program and Europe sel rumi talam tegi pa ken long week up lo yumi service ran with them Vanuatu Primary Protect Association 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
1: Thank you to much Paken. We BPTC have a time to serve story and what you also chairman lo Malamba Forum lo BBBA long Yemi lo Malamba Province Mr. Nelson Epic. We service long long department we work like me. I'm one institution we help me all the farmers lo Yemi long province lo only serve a. Look more on primary protect where get a cat naya so while you miss the stop story and naya look way I missed up you saw the kid you miss some one more kind thing behind long walk we stop okay long people like institution away we call them one or two primary protect authority lo yimi lo Malamba province.
2: Okay, thank you. When I'm thinking you missed up now yeah me when I stop trying to make more awareness but you miss still no got one of his implicit, but he missed a stop, so he missed a help out. But Mr. Papi, you call every farmers around the Emila Malakula, while institution he missed up, so till more work direct with them all one farmers where he stopped, so he missed an increase in more production. All pricing, all products, local markets, you look him say, I'm still high with him all imported food where he is, all imported food where he come overseas. So, you mean it him make him more awareness, more increasing more production, make him say, all pricing, yeah, he's a competitive little bit more, he's a more put him down on price, all island kakai play me. And Mr. Papil, too, you call all farmers, suppose we. You mean when you Mr. remote the terrace, you missed up Harem all top talk, he come? Or you mean find them all of his agriculture where they stop for the located or the stop all area council, do you mean? But you mean must check them with them all get up with them all registration form where the only pin Karem or the register them, you mean? You mean cut link with them all government? Lo kaman emi saberi ko kona isem imi mo imi kaprikot istap lo national kaman do imi lo emi saberi ko kona isem imi as individual farmers so while by imi resistor and by on data play imi by kaman emi collect them kuto emi sabe follow up mo sabe suppose sometime emi really need lo kaman emi sabe assist imi pamba hemi sabe all information to imi through all the data ya no we all stop make all registration now ya
1: with them all registration we meet partner ya mo you sabe clarify more plant now say BPPA emi focus plant long all one kind primary products we imi cut long Malamba province.
2: Okay, BPPA emi deal with them every production we imi make them lo agriculture sector lo forestry livestock more biosecurity, more fisheries. He meet with them every production. FBPA meet with them. More he meet direct with them each farmers. You know all association by each farmers. Plo collect them every data. Plo farmer. Plo you me link him. You meet direct with them. You meet all individual farmers. You meet link him. You meet direct with them government.
1: So far now you meet up to talk with them. Program long FBPA. Lo you meet Malamba province. You saw a confirmed lo program play me say you make how much farmers finish only register na ya only come part inside long BBBA authority institution where you miss up cut na ya lo Malamba province.
2: Okay, you me na ya by me no sabi mention him one good data now ya pe lo record to you me lo last forum last Malamba forum lo where he miss up lo last manis he miss so much registration lo Malamba province he me really weak. While on Narvara province, we stop Seva, Sanma, with them Tavea, and stop moving Kamanta. Lo Malamba, he really weak from. He got one registration meeting happen first time. Be, all members, we stop register, lo one different ingress. mai toliri fula polipin interest lo agriculture week we mi stablo malamba province mi stablo la kataro be fula poli register lo interest lo karam sometime oli interest oli interest lo karam ol subsidy no mo we stap li no oli no give more straight information detail about on farming lo kata mo straight ne mo li stap lo IT lo kata pe na via registration we hemiko iminit do emistap konawia iminit do karam all straight information we name more name we stap straight lo IT lo kata do imisabe kat konta ko te molketa mo imisab volema
1: what them challenges we imikat na ya long areas we imito stap control em na ya lo side lo registration you think say kat one look play also my chairman say Leticia you minute lo improve mo area so same or you look say when I'm straight up you should make camp lo make him say you miss have improve him all weaknesses so all town fall blue you mean lo said lo operation lo BBVA long Malamba province
2: okay now yeah look we stop see you miss start so slow lo you miss start recover mo la registration ya lo you miss have follow up and find him out say we are likat all you me over all time go one member he miss me register me register finish and pam by me follow up me me ko kasem lo vis pam pam yo di print them out all certificate you me save kam give him lol kata lo di certify mon kata so di kata di all real farmers we di stop bro you me save ko tem lo kata and slow you me stop give him out all form what them all every 80 years we di stop lo every area council and me too, me stop karam some form, me stop what me stop follow some farmers where me stop get up, where me stop register and all get up. And some man too, where me stop village, some village where me stop call us up, me stop follow them all get up, where me register and all get up, me walk together with them all get up.
1: Well, you just stop talk now, early information program where you've been keeping out, lo side, lo institution where me stop listening, lo malakula. You've been telling small say, it could suppose you miss have a cat one office where miss have a staff, lo place up, lo ensure say, well, every data, lo you mean, all farmers will start run lo Malamba province or lo Malakula, you miss have a collector mogeta, mo you miss have a keep mogeta inside lo one class system, emi staff, lo you miss have a keep him also one report. So, emi one way where you think say, by miss have a help, lo solve them issue where you make at the day or when I'm not look for you.
2: Yes, Emmy, one pill way where you miss a vessel room all this year. Now, yeah, for the time being, you may not one of his staff, lo you miss a all this away relocated me, come stop, lo bless you. You miss a pork with them all 8 years no more with them. Somebody me where the Savi Macamon registration, yeah, while you miss a wet lo all the re-advertising position, lo one of his up, where I come stop, lo Lagatoro and Bamba, you miss a walk with them.
1: You will stop talking about program. You will have first problem by me service. You will cut the northwest more. Because of every area, you will have Malakula. We will get all primary products. So we start looking at all different sectors. You will agriculture. So you been cut time. Lo story with them everyone around the Malakula or you cut time. Lo story with them some no more all areas. You will have Malakula.
2: Okay. Lo Malamba forum. Lo last manis. You will stop. Lo bless you. I got call some majority blood get a lot of every area council or even come stop no blessing even though Andrem Pama or come stop no blessing blow on law attend them forum yeah and me got chance blow to store with them everyone and me value color directives you know blowing like pass them out on the registration form me go through with them all lady house where they stop every area council and me to me help out area where me stop call us up blow make them all registration.
1: So while you just talk about all program or activities we're planning play me inside long when we institution we stop but talk about now ATO and we simply meaning when I'm long people play me
2: ATO or so me agriculture feel offices will stop all stop all area councils
1: okay me serve say all agriculture offices only work block give him all information more data example lo department blame block agriculture lo look him say different sectors so we got lo Malakula or area councils, or you got all different kind of primary products will stop. So far we you stop talk now. So all primary products we make at now, same lo you long Malakula you make full up. We you have a list more that so far you me been lo previous years you me been exported some tariki ko lo Kaufman me make one pathway play me save follow up lo make him say all farmers all save exported more product lo get straight lo international market, or when I'm not me one plot look for you, where you walk first time, the side of exportation blow, or get a primary product stream in Malakula.
2: Okay, Naya, you may still test all primary productive sectors, you may still test with them all farmers will stop all remote area, you may want them collect them all put data, you know, find them out. Some will stop moving come and tap all. All you need to call commercial farming or do you still start on the small farming, local farming, local source? But today, by the way, you need to follow them up more, find them out who you got some farmers or the active farmers or the stuff or the interested farmers or the stuff. Then, time you find them out or figure them out all active farmers or the stuff, then you may. You may support them all get up, Lord, you have a movie come on commercial farming.
1: So far now you may stop look say you may get all subsistent farming, more you got commercial.
2: Yes.
1: So now you may work with them get a subsistent farmers, look him all protect Logata, but you may have a help him get up, Lord, you come commercial farming, blow my game, so all is have a promote, more salam all products, Logata. I mean, also one thing where you've less to look them or you've left focus no more subsistent farming, Lord, get a local farmers, play me real Malakula.
2: Yes, you may stop focus yet on subsistence farming by data, you know, by help me, but you may have a follow up, more you may identify them whoever now, or you have a call of commercial farming.
1: So, with them data, I mean, one people challenge more issue, play me the day where you may not collect them more straight information or get the local farmers play me around Lomalakola, Momalama province. So, you are some chairman. When I'm now thinking where you want to put mark long department where you stop under them, you have a harem, you have a set them up one for office or office, I mean, stop inside, you have a take a multi-data, I come close up, you have a work lamp, you make them say implementation long. Institutional or molecular, I mean, must be implemented well. More all farmers are glad when we want them carry more.
2: Yes, thinking stop me want them no more say all got away. Stop lo head of this only advertising position you hurry up and by one of say me must come stop in this. So we finish have a work together from molecular. You miss have been sorry, my number, I mean. Landmass, semi pikuan Thomas, plo yumi travel tuvala narvala tuvala islands, sem malakula vini semi pikuan, so yumi need lo katwa novice stop in place, plo yumi sabe restrengten mol all challenges we yumi face mlo vidya.
1: So thank you Thomas, we VPTC and we sabe got time lo story an with you, mi rob sen ruru sem first plo mol ba program li mi talem pik fala thank you plo sabe story an with you Nelson Niptik lo site lo vi Vanuatu Primary Product Authority Lomalamba or Lomalakula. Lo you give him some more updates for me, lo you miss have a look lehem or walk lehem lol future way Mr. Camp lo make him say implementation more effectiveness plong institutional and miss have implemented well inside Lomalamba province. Thank you too much.

Good listening to radio. Vanuatu, you've been following Pishlama Tok program blong, Terry Witham Company blong, Robson Ruru, all the way Long Island blong, Malekula. You will just join a broadcast, Mr. Wishing you one good full morning. Welcome to the show blong, Terry. No for them say after all, get the 8 o'clock news update. Baba yum to cut safety awareness, what them happen master. Blong ports and harbors today long morning. But we're going to continue with them selection. But look at the music inside long studio. Alexandra Burke with them title to sing all night.

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One more message will be sent by me. Give him out all same way. Hemi stop. Hemi message we obviously long national coordinator. Hemi stop. Put him out long public for them part 3 division. 1S12 Blong Custom Land Management Act number 33 Blong 20 Blong 2013. Folem Custom Land Management Act number 33 Blong 2013 Part 3 Division 1S12 Obis Blong National Coordinator Hemi Star Putum out message long behalf Blong Head Chief Blong Nakamal we Hemi Wandem Service Threat Custom owner Blong Crown where is stop. 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All arts Blong Crown mentioned, please put him claim Blue U equal long head chief Blong Mangaliliu, more obvious Blong customary land start long date Blong notice. Public notice Hemi life Blong 30 days, more start long number 22 Blong June 2026, more Hemi start long 22 Blong May 2026, Moemi Kasem, number 22, Blong, June 2026. Mama, me give him out one more time of same way, Hemi stop, Hemi message where Ovis Blong National Coordinator, Hemi stop, put him out, Long Public, Fallen Part 3, Division 1S12, Blong Custom Land Management Act, number 33, Blong 2013. Folem Custom Land Management Act number 33 Blong 2013 Part 3 Division 1S12 Office Blong National Coordinator Hemi Stapa Putumout Messenger Long behalf Blong Head Chief Blong Nakamalwe Hemi Wandem Service Threat Custom Owner Blong Crownway Stap Long Island Blong Evate Name Blong Custom Crown Hemi Ngare Custom Land Total area Blong 2 hectare, Hemi along area Blong Mangaliliu. 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
2026, Moemika Sem, 22 plong June 2026. Thank you, Thomas. 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

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One more service message, Lubisa Wemabami. Give him out the youth, same way, Hemi Stop. Hemi message, where Ovisplong National Coordinator Hemstap put him out long public for Lempatri Division 1S12. Long Custom Land Management Act number 33, Blong 2013. Folem Custom Land Management Act 33, Blong 2013, Part 3 Division 1S12. Of his Blong National Coordinator, Hemsta Putumout Messenger, long behalf Blong Head Chief, Blong Nakamal, where Hemi Wandem Service Threat Custom Owner, Blong Crown, where Mistab. Long Island Blong Everte, name Blong Crown Hemi Langta Miala. 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Hemelong area plong manples. Manwem stop apply from Lee Semi Joshua Michael Mototorua. Joshua Michael Mototorua. Molis type hemi commercial. Suppose you service you cut right long or at plong crown mentioned. Please put some claim plong you ikolong head chief plong mangaliliu. More obvious blong customary land start long date blong notice. Public notice hemi life blong 30 days. Moemi start long number 28 blong May 2026. Moemi kasem 28 blong June 2026. Mama mi give him out one more time. Also, moemi stab hemi message where obvious blong national coordinator. Hemi Stapa put him out long public for Lempatri Division 1S12 Blong Custom Land Management Act number 33 Blong 2013. For Custom Land Management Act 33 Blong 2013 Part 3 Division 1S12 Office Blong National Coordinator Hemsta put him out message long behalf Blong Head Chief Blong Nakamal Wehemi Wandem Service Thread. Custom owner Blong Crown where Hemi stop. Long Island Blong Evate name Blong Custom Crown Hemi Langta Miala Takere Mea. Total area Hemi 4 hectare. Hemi along area Blong Manples. Moman where Mr. Apply from Lee Semi Joshua Michael Mototorua. List type Hemi commercial. Suppose you service you cut custom right long or at Blong Crown mentioned. Please put him claim blue you ikolong head chief blong mangaliliu mo obvious blong customary land start long date blong notice yam. Public notice hemi life blong 30 days mo him start long 28 blong May 2026 mo ikasem 28 blong June 2026. Thank you too much mo national coordinator blong customary land management obvious now him start put him out notice yam. One more December by me, give him out all same way. Hemi stop listeners, Explore Radio Vanuatu. Hemi message where obvious Blong National Coordinator. Hemi stop put him out long public for Lempatri Division 1S12 Blong Custom Land Management Act number 33 Blong 2013. For Lempatri Custom Land Management Act number 33 Blong 2013. Part 3 Division 1S12. Ovis Blong National Coordinator, Hemsta put him out message along behalf Blong Head Chief Blong Nakamal, where Hemi Wandem Service Threat Custom Owner Blong Crown, where he stopped. Long Island Blong Evate, name Blong Custom Crown Hemi Lakaterao, Toral Area Hemi. Zero hectare 92. Hemi along area Blong Manples. Man where Mr. Apply from Lis Hemi Xiaoming Shang Mo Lisen Chen. List type Hemi commercial. Suppose you service a Yukat custom right long or at Blong Crown mentioned. Please put him claim blue you equal long head chief Blong Manga Liliu. More obvious Blong customary land start long dates Blong notice. Yeah. Public notice hemi life blong 30 days. Moemi start long number 28 blong May 2026. Moemi kasem number 28 blong June 2026.
Thank you to my Mono DCM subsign long national coordinator long customer land management office. Baba me give him out one more time will same where hemi stop. Hemi message where office long national coordinator hemi stop putum out long public for long part 3 division 1S12 long custom land management act number 33 long 2013. Fulham Custom Land Management Act number 33 Blong 2013 Part 3 Division 1 S12. Office Blong National Coordinator Hemsta Putumout Messager Long behalf Blong Head Chief Blong Nakamalwe Hemi Wandem Service Street Custom Owner Blong Crown Way Mistap Long Island Blong Evate Name Blong Custom Crown Hemi Laka Terao Hemi Long Area Blong Man Bless Man Way Mistap Apply from Lease Hemi Xiaoming Shang Mo listen chen list type hemi commercial. Suppose you service a you got custom ride long all add long crown mentioned. Please put them claim long you equal long head chief long mangaliliu more office long customary land start long dates long notice public notice hemi life long 30 days mo start long number 28 long May 2026 mo mi custom number 28 long June 2026. Thank you to Mas Mono DCM subsigned by National Coordinator Blong Customary Land Management Office. One more last one of December by me put to same way hemi stab listeners blong radio Vanuatu. Hemi message where obvious blong national coordinator hemi stab put him out long public for them part 3 division 1S12 blong custom land management act number 33 blong 2013. Volume Custom Land Management Act number 33 Blong 2013 Part 3 Division 1 S12 Ovis Blong National Coordinator Hemsta Putumout Messager Mr. Putumout Messager Long behalf Blong Head Chief Blong Nakamal Wehemi Wandem Service Street Custom Owner Blong Crown Wehemi Stab Long Island Blong Evate Steel Name Blong a Custom Crown Hemi Unknown Motorol Area Hemi 10,000 Meter Square Emelong area blong mele moman we hemi stop apply from lease hemi Nelson Mandela lease type hemi residential suppose you service you cut custom right long all arts blong crown mentioned please put him claim blue you ego long head chief blong mele mo obvious blong customary land start long dates blong notice Public notice hemi life blong 30 days mo start long number 22 blong May 2026 mo mi kasem number 22 blong June 2026 baba mi give him out one more last time osem boy mi stop hemi message where obvious blong national coordinator hem stop put him out long public fallen part 3 division 1S 12 blong custom land management act number 33 blong 2013 Fulham Custom Land Management Act 33 Blong 2013 Part 3 Division 1 S12 Office Blong National Coordinator Hemsta Putumout Messager Long behalf Blong Head Chief Blong Long behalf Blong Head Chief Blong Nakamal Wehemi Emi Wandem Service Threat Custom Owner Blong Crown Wehemi Stop Long Island Blong Evate Long Island Blong Evate Name Blong Custom Crown Hemi Unknown 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mentioned. Please put them claim blue you equal long head chief blong mele. More obvious blong customary land start long dates blong notice. Public notice here hemi life blong 30 days. More start long number 22 blong May 2026. More mikasem number 22 blong June 2026. Notice M-Stop come out long Nelson. M-Stop come out long national coordinator blong customary land management office. Oh, what I'm now listening to radio. Vanuatu me putum end long. First load, welcome to service message. Welcome to announcement. Terry long morning.

Los Frutos de Antara, Los Sing Sing, first time listeners, Blue Radio, one out to you, enjoy him after we've been following. First load, we'll get a service message, we'll get an announcement today, long morning. One more time, you just join a broadcast by World Cup, FIFA 2026 World Cup parade where FBTC me organize him by me kickoff straight one time long mooring, sinomolo smet, but long mooring, send by me match, she and blong, ask motos, and then kolong saralana. You got all the fun activities when by me taking place, so you establish in terrelo morning. Miss obviously you excited, lo by you part lo parade lo terrey. But all time remember, take and plan the key all time. Time you missed up, celebrate. Take and plan the key all time. More weekend to move by start. Make sure say you look out to you one, look out to family, more got the friends. One more time, we wish him you one good.

0: Plum morning listeners, Plum radio, Vanuatu, before Mabayim to Fole Molkata, before Mabayim to Fole Molkata. 8 o'clock news update, Terelo morning. Mabayim to enjoy my official World Cup song of FIFA 2026 World Cup song. With Shakira with the Pena Boy to fly perform him.
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0: Good morning, CBC News Update with me, Jamie Brown. 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Long negis money stem Vanuatu by me hosting first ever Pacific Innovation Forum, long number 1, Kasem number 3, July. By got close up 300 participants long Pacific, we probably attend them event here. Minister of Long Climate Change, Ralph Regan Vanu, Hemitalem Se Forum here. By me provide them one opportunity, long show them all Pacific-led solution, we stop help them all community, long build them resilience against them climate change. Aim blue 3-day event here, hem long strengthen them partnership, share them survey, mo promote them all thinking, long help with them climate resilience across the country. Parliament make them one more changes long constitution or mama law long yesterday time me amend them Public Service Act Cap 246. No matter long concern over long importance plong mama law, Deputy Prime Minister Choni Konapo, italem se Public Service Commission plong now ya, ino mo semak all sem plong before. Parliament may approve him, mo pass him number 10th amendment plong constitution long special sitting plong him long yesterday. Government long Prime Minister Chotham Nabat, hitalem se benefits plong reformia, hemiko beyond long commission, mo deputy plong hem Choni Konapo, it support them from hemitalem se something all sub Chinese, make him say he must cut all changes all sem. Opposition hemi been abstain long all principles plong pilia, we look him lead up long opposition, Ishmael Kalsakau, hitalem se poly must scale him good all intentions plong all changes ya long public service. Yesterday, government area pilim one item two inside long pilia. We look long one additional right, plong all people, plong Vanuatu. We me right, plong cut one safe, healthy, more sustainable environment. Prime Minister Nabat, italem se council, plong geta minister, it decide plong caramout, plong cut more refueling him. From suppose government pass him now, yeah, by government is a face him, all implication, plong him. Apart long him, yeah, pili kam plong pass, with them 39 votes in favor, more 5 only been abstain. Some less long 40 to 50 CCTV camera we put Phila City Council warden I look plong putum long town long second quarter plong iya ya plong maintain em public order mo spot em all illegal activity we stop happen. Emi wan Chinese plong make em long act plong police plong fine long all offense we stop long camera long 10,000 vatu iko on tap. FBDC News I talk with em chief warden long put Phila City Council Honor Nadapu mo emitalem se oli look forward plong kat all CCTV camera long end blong iaya. When news inside long region, government blue Fiji stop asking all workman will stop long Pacific Australian Labour Mobility Scheme or PAM plong no leko all work more support them all arrangement will be agree long hem. Tok toke come after we plante only criticize him pastoral care must support we scheme ya I give him after long one video plong one former PAM workman we stop go viral long social minis all social media. Long sports starting point or road long FIFA World Cup parade with FBDC hemi been organizing hemi change. We may follow last minute directive we come long ministry long internal affairs yesterday evening long change him starting point long parade ya. Now we look him by FIFA parade but by no more start long smet all same long original plan. But now we by move he come start long moorings long town Kasem long Sarlana Park. FBDC want to make me clear, say follow them all latest update ya. FIFA fans police have come gather long moorings all same starting point blong parade ya. FBDC want them inform them everyone, especially all supporters, say set up long parade by start long 10 a.m. Kasem 11 a.m. before official parade by happen long 12 p.m. Parade by happen long 12 p.m. start long moorings go Kasem long Sarlana Park. More activities by start Kasem 3 p.m. long afternoon. Athletes 365 Career Plus hemi one program where me first time I come long port fila long week ya where me run start long today Kasem long tomorrow or long today number 5 June long Ramadan. I got over long 30 participant long 18 federation only part long hem. My main purpose long one kind training all same I come long port fila hemi long all athlete only Kasem mo save long career development long all geta. More update long weather blong today. I got cloudy condition with them isolated showers blong rain. I stop over long south more central islands. While partly cloudy to cloudy condition with them isolated brief showers. I stop long all nara place. Light kasem moderate east northeast wind if flow throughout long group. Mo maximum temperature plonga today stop long 28 degrees Celsius down long south, kasem 31 degrees and up long north. Minimum temperature plong today long night by stop long 19 degrees Celsius down long south, kasem 23 degrees and up long north. More them update long weather now, we put in Mikamlo end. Plonga get update news with me, Jamie Brown.
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Nice for number you stop having long this time with Temparike Band. Song title One Country Hemi Kamblong Putum local time limit to 17 minutes Hemi Leko. 8 o'clock long today morning. Mr. Ayat and Zedlong, good morning, Vanuatu Show. We have a pleasure to stop listening to Kamblong Hem. Mamba in a long time into Kamblong Join Hem Talk Back Show today long morning with Maritime Safety Awareness. We have some topic where also 1M you miss our final out. Make him a good for a plan, more control him all different risk, long safety, long ports, more harbor, long protect him all workman, all ship, all cargo, more environment. Pampa Yumi come long a join him talk back show long today with him topic, which I give him out to come out to you, me listeners, long this time, cause one time long 9 o'clock today morning with him main guest, please me. Mr. John Nasak, also important harbor acting director, or more harbor master, more main host, please me, and me, massing follow inside long VPTC. Pompa, you me, copa continue with them, nice full number of blessa with the Barrique Band, One Country, while I'm buying a long time to join them talk back show this morning.

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2: This morning, Mr. Ernesto. So, Mr. Vese, by you two, you parade lo this morning. By you parade finish, by you know forget, by you parade finish.

0: Hello, welcome lo safety awareness talk talk with Maputs and Haba Terre Long Morning. Me host Blue Massing Falau, me clap look at company Blue with the Milo show plong Terre. Inside the studio, you to welcome Mr. John Nasak, where Mr. Bolsam acting director, mo same time Haba Master Blue Ports and Habas. And lo safety talk talk plo Terre, my to stop join them through lo. Facebook page for VBTC with me, VBTC Live or through the radio. Vanuatu, Mr. Welcome you and Mr. Welcome to Cass Plim to when we present what you do inside the studio. Before you go about the story and plotere or safety awareness plotere, Baba me give him small time, lo Mr. John Nasak, Baba me give him a small introduction about them. Hey, me come to you. We stop listen. We stop watch through the Facebook. My plan to you is save along. Plan to you flow is save along. Him for name long him. Me know one new plan name. Plan Emmanuel is save good. Lord, Mr. John Nasak. We stop with some happy master. Lo you me. Lo pots and habits. Mama me give him small time. Lo him. Lo me by me give him small introduction about them. Him. He come to you. We stop for them safety awareness. Talk talk. Lo terrain.
1: Good morning. Thank you once again. Me stop also my hapa master blo yumi lo bot hila. Me stop long time little bit. Since 2016 ikam. Also my hapa master. Me just me take him post blo acting director. Me interim no more. The acting director blo mi fla propa. Me take him office finish. So by lo talk talk blo mi go today lo morning. But me just stop explain him work blo department no more. And all not of like questions for you got, but me happy blow me answer them.
0: Thank you, Thomas. Thank you, Thomas, Mr. John Nasak. Now listeners, blow radio Vanuatu and lo you will stop watch lo Facebook page blow VBTC. We have me Facebook live also mentioned him earlier. Safety awareness blow today. What ports and harbors? I guess blim to mba bahemi give him some local safety talk talk. Lo one and when by you also want sea travelers or you where you want sea vessel operator mba you need to blong a save. But first time small introduction about I guess blim to an introduction lo side lo department blo ports and harbors. Mba I'm giving time lo Mr. Jonas Sack one more time. Suppose save introduce some talk about the work you one and now you start making musem harbor master.
1: Harbor master, hemi look out them. You mean lo international warfare lo portfila area inside lo harbor. Hemi work underneath lo director. Hemi look out them harbor also. Hemi my name harbor on behalf of director. You look out them all sections inside lo area blue mia. Me look out them all pilots security blue mia. After now, yeah, so you may expand them all work, play me, you go big one. Me look out them all place animal, more me look long not for a place too. We got only me lo south, lo nightchum, yes, lo place lo all international vessel stuff come. Work, play me lo harbor, hemi big one little bit, so you me short lo manpower, pay. And me also went out, and we start expand, pay, but you need more man block, come, lo work.
0: Thank you, Thomas. Mr. John Nasak, now one by him, he had a work blue and him, it is semi all fancy and stuff. But talk about them how now, work blue, have a master, me contribute to safety, more efficiency blue, marine transport, lo Vanuatu.
1: Have a master, he manage him traffic, lo hapa. He me oversee him all pilot. Him too, he me pilot, so me too, me pilot. Blo take him ship come inside. Me fella make sure se by harbor no congestive. Traffic and me flow freely. Motu by time you navigate inside lo harbor by you me by no got problem inside lo harbor. Blo ship got risk blo aground and also blo make him say every user inside lo port also we enjoy him blo use him harbor. Mo he got time blo time you want to use him you must ask him. Ask him right, blow you save you some waters, blame me, or yes, inside lapa.
0: Thank you, Mr. John Nasak. Talk about them vision, more mission, blow department. Talk about them vision, more mission, blow department, blow ports and harbors.
1: Vision, blame me, blow deliver them safer seas, cleaner oceans through modern facility efficiency system, more strong environmental stewardship. Mission blow Yumi, and me blow promoting development, developing Vanuatu natural harbors into world-class ports, and facilitate them safe and efficient movement of vessels, support them trade tourism, more well-being blow people blow Vanuatu.
0: Thank you much, Mr. John Nasaglu. You will just join them safety awareness talk talk blow today. Welcome you will establish through lo radio Vanuatu or might just watch through lo Facebook live or Facebook page blow FBDC where have me FBDC live. Mr. Welcome you will safety talk talk blow today. What am master blow ports and harbors today long morning. Mr. Welcome you one more time and through lo safety talk talk lo today. Mba yumi harem master blo ports and harbors. Mba hemi give him some lol gada safety talk talk lo U1 vessel or maritime vessel operator or U waste of usum all ships blo travel lo island ikolo Narafla Island. Now continue lol gada question blo yumi to haba master talk about him. Walk or why not walk blow ports and harbor in important blow maritime nation also blow one maritime nation also Vanuatu.
1: Ports and harbor me very fertile lo yumi lo Vanuatu from hemi yumi me all island some all island nation hemi scattered so Vanuatu him one maritime nation ports hemi lifeline blow connect them all islands communities more international partners. And economic growth, the side of economic growth, ports enable them export, cruise tourism, sustain them livelihood, more drive them revenue, safety, more security too, if I look at them, manage them traffic, provide them enforcement to ISPS, and one security code here, more maintain them edge to navigation inside Lol Harbor Department, and ensure them safe and secure maritime transport. Motu hemi make them say infrastructure. All infrastructure please stop only maintain well maintained motu holy save withstand him some disaster response kind of motu not just MRB blow future prosperity blue. Yes.
0: You are a master blow ports and hapa master hemi talk about them why now safety hemi important or maritime safety hemi important lo one island nation or same oblong Vanuatu. I continue look all the questions blo yumi to hapa master also you just make a small introduction lo department lo ports and harbors. I talk about all the main offices or divisions inside or where is operate inside lo department lo ports and harbor.
1: What's in Hapa? I come with one package here. So package here, you must talk about now. I mean, all units inside them. You got administration, where we deal with them. Administration. After we got Hapa Master section. After we got shipping unit. After we got provincial unit. H2 navigation. After security. All time, but you had look all security. Security. What do we got? All pilots. Or we got crew. All crew. All fleet. I think I'm going to have 8 sections here. I'm going to package for ports and harbor. Then we am set up this
0: around the place. Thank you, Thomas. Talk about the more functions. No, briefly explain the more function for each office.
1: Okay. All function for each office here. Also, you may say every time for one administration, ports and harbor, I'm revenue collector for MIPU, Ministry for MIPU. So, I'm going revenue generating arm for government. So, administration as administrative side, hemi look side here. Hapa master section, hemi look lo manage traffic, building pilot dates, lo ship, and emergency response inside lo hapa shipping unit. Hemi one government subsidy where you must make him go remote areas, play me where on start caramel services, normal services. Provincial unit, hemi lo go set up lo province. Blow start them off work with them all provincial headquarters. Motu aids to navigation and place the put more lights all about lo every place. ISPS and security system when we fly apply them. Blow they got one international trade or one vessel come. You must got security system in place. After pilotage, and we start to port them all ship. and Yumikat all fleet, well group, all officers, well all time, you Mr. Haram Maritime College, you Mr. Haram Selstoko attend in Fiji, all about there, all team yana, all stuff inside, well start making all work.
0: Thank you too much, Mr. John Nasak. Listen, explore radio one or two more. You will stop watch through lo Facebook page. Blow FBTC, you harem. Hapa master hemi briefly explain him functions. Blow each division or unit inside long department reports and harbors. Terrible morning. Now talk about them. How now the offices will work together. Blow support them shipping services throughout lo Vanuatu.
1: 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So them you talk about one harbor, age to navigation you come inside, security I mean applied. All tugboat to only walk inside. Then we got one operation. 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I mean, by the time when you operate inside Lo Hapa, every Sunday I mean, function. 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So by everyone you work together, Lo facilitate them cargo, more transport, and you go quickly. You have a descendant them go Lo islands more fast. We've seen.
0: Thank you, Thomas, Mr. John Nasak. Now, you listen to the radio one or two more. You will stop watching this last safety awareness through the Facebook. Mr. John Nasak and Mr. Pausem, Harper Master, Blopots and Harpers, or Harper Master, Blimilo Port Filler. And Mr. Kidim, small introduction about them department, Blopots and Harpers, the early morning. Plan the time, Baba, you have them ports and Harpers, and you just not got any idea about them when them now, only stop make them or unit inside the department. Yeah. But Mr. John Nasak and me stop with him to Terry Blo, give him small clarity, Lo Department Terry Lo morning. And also, been mentioned him, Department Lo Ports and Harbors, and Mr. Panda Lo Ministry Blo Infrastructure, more public utility. Baba, him to continue with them, I'll get a question where Mr. Papa, how now Department him stop coordinate with them, Narafla government agencies, more the maritime stakeholders, Blo you mean?
1: Me feel like the department, me work closely. Me work closely with them all agencies, all some custom, immigration, police, environment, plus security. Even them where one ship become every army involved, every army involved. Even if I like, work closely with them, regulator as always. From me feel like adult ship and all time, me feel like closely work together, and all international partners. Me feel like work with them all shipping line, all agency. So. More private stakeholders, or some by themselves, private domestic ship, plimi, or will stop operate around the island. If like, work with closely with them over there from if like a provincial facility, domestic wolf, plimi. So if like work with them over there, me any good, yes.
0: Thank you, Thomas, Mr. John Nasak. Now listeners for radio 102, Hemeno Butum and Telo introduction, Blo Department, Blo Ports and Harbors Terrello morning. Bye bye, Mr. John Nasak, also Harbor Master. Bye bye, me give him some little get a safety talk or safety awareness. Lo you will stop following safety talk Blo Terre. Now, safety, me one key important part, Blo Maritime Operations. When I'm now some look at the measures with Department and stop taking Blo Insurance, so got the ports, more got the harbors, Blue Mule remain safe for all time.
1: Department hemi install them all age to navigation inside Lo Hapa. Blo make them say them traffic you use them safely and me guide you inside Lo flow way. And me enough sea water, Blo you have take them ship, you come alongside in and out. And me fly monitor them traffic too, you come inside. So any ship we come outside, me must inform them 48 hours in advance. Me fly work closely with them customs. Then we come before entry, and me must 2 hours inform them. Blo come into harbor. Me fly responsible Blo look out them too. All spills inside the harbor. Lo level Blo tier 1. Tier 1 means minimum 1 when bless have handle them. So me fly responsible them on the site. Yes, so me fly too stop enforcing ding Blo. Yes, safe monitoring, safe harbor restriction Blo all rubbish. ship where some we no entertain him here blow stuff come operate inside lo probably.
0: Thank you, Mr. John Nasak. Now, my one way, Mr. Pa, listen to this safety talk talk lottery. Baba, me have reports, talk talk reports, more happen. Baba, me think say me just one word, but define them one me port, one me happen.
1: Port to me one place where inside lo one happen where me got facility. Facility blow, you go, you use them. Harbor, I mean, either you got one safe anchorage someplace where me harbor nothing, but the little ports, I mean, meaning say facility inside the harbor, is up, but you go, you use them. Well, harbor, safe anchorage, all kind of, I mean, you have a go, you got one harbor, you have a go, stop them, so harbor, I mean, no meaning say you got all facilities, I mean, either one safe anchorage or kind of same.
0: Thank you, Thomas, Mr. John Nasak. Listeners, Blo Radio Vanuatu, Molo, you, where you stop, watch the Facebook page Blo FBTC. You have Mr. John Nasak where Mr. Paul say Mahapa Master Blo Port Filler and me clearly define him and me clearly explain him one him hemi ports, a difference between ports, more difference between Mahapa. Talk about the Samlol Gata common safety risk where a team him stop encounter him.
1: Sometimes if let's talk a problem lo aids to navigation. Sometimes he me through lo issue lo or masters only hit and run only make him say all age to navigation in the function good. If I stop got all risk too through lo improper mooring equipment or kind of similar. Motu sometimes like got spill all risk lo spill. Lo hapa be you know me fly make him so mentalem say all not of all uses lo hapa so motu sometimes like at risk tool through lo all unauthorized entry lo all people all start come inside lo area when fly look out them especially lo cruise ship or you come inside lo area lo me fly through lo yes lo perimeter lo main wharf yes.
0: Thank you, Mr. John Nasak. Now. Talk about the Samlol Gata safety requirements where all ship, all boat operators, so you must follow them time will stop enter or stop leaving Mahapa Blumi. You got all the requirements where you need to follow them time will stop enter, will stop leaving port Blumi.
1: Time you enter Mahapa Blumi, you got one speed limit there. You mean low port filler, I mean 8 knots. Plan the time Blumi, some ship come inside, only run over like 8 knots. By some affect them also small boat limi lo side and play receive him complain 8 knots now I mean speed limit lo hapa limi but in the minimum by you 8 knots through lo waterfront from place cat all lot of stuff so that when you come through lo one place you use some kind talk talk lo you need lo solora lo call them say safe speed in minimum you reduce some cotton lo one place so I mean safe play you save handle them but you no spoil them all people will use some off three to Narrow something that we missed up all ship only stop use some harbor blimmy all time only must request them pilot suppose really over 500 over the international one sometime only no one to stop make him so and never in after a more than say and narrow something only all ships blimmy only must all time service so you know service discharge and bills inside lo boat fill harbor sometime if let's stop receiving all complaint from Kenya, where all start making bills, all start payment bills. Sometimes bills come to ship. Like look, say, me bills per ship. Sometimes from the mainland, all in got good for our place to collect them all drainage. So oil or road too, and come down to Solora, so all start complaining to all ship, all ship.
0: Thank you, Mr. John Nasak. Now talk about how now department puts in our time to monitor compliance with the maritime safety with the maritime safety regulations.
1: Routine inspection all time facility maritime firm say me all time me come down me work close with the Mifla. So Mifla always got one good fellow working relationship. Over that's like I'm checking Mifla from Mifla implement them all requirements we start from you me Kaufman. So I mean first fella place where Bali target him you me if you say by target him me Kaufman first one so you mean must all time try and blow make him say you mean all vessel blue me or stop in order every plans more every SOPs every something stop straight and reporting him clear, like I'm checking him every something. So, yes, me feel I stop comply to law side law. Yes, from all this, I'm still audit him, yeah. I'm still audit him, I'm give him a license to law pilots, please. So, me feel I stop law, please, yeah. I'm like enforce him too, some. Me feel I stop help law assist him too, monitoring system or upper patrols. Will make him me safe.
0: Thank you too much, Mr. John Nasak. Hello, you will stop and listen to the radio phone or to stop watch live on Facebook. Yeah, Mr. John Nasak, and me talk about him. How now Department of Ports and Harbors stop monitor and compliance blow look at the vessels or maritime regulations where all the vessels only stop for them. How now only stop go about the monitor say one ship or one vessel hemi stop for them all the laws where hemi stop. Now talk about them how now or when them now members of the public only must be aware of them only stop our visit team only stop work closer look at the ports facilities.
1: Every time that you look in operations blow international ship or some cruise ship or container ship or even the main wharf, you must have said that you enter a wharf, you got access or someone visitor access. So plan the lol place here, I mean got all restriction blah. So that way you go inside by firstly by ask him, so you want them go where? After Bali asking you, say you got place here, me blow you authorize or you go direct the mole place here come. And all zoning, believe me, that way once you start operating, me restricted zone. Yeah. So you me must treat him all operations, blow me fly the ports, blow down the seafront when I am still using temporary. He me also like airport, yeah. Fine, blame me pick one, me blame I got small for a fine, yeah. Me got 5 million, blow personal, yeah. More 15 million, and me blow company. So, and me, you me not make him all same, so. Me fly all time put them signage. Blow people come blow must have away lol place will stop go. You got clear signage lol place here. Advise people blow no go beyond lol place here. And all time that you enter one place, you must wear them even low main wharf, you must enter them all safety gear. Some boss already asking you. You go down on something him stop, you must wear them all safety helmets or safety vest. Blow only save looks save you. Motu you mean dispose more sakam to the old powder you got place play but more to the play.
0: Listeners, the radio Vanuatu Moli, you will stop watching safety awareness talk here live. Lo Facebook page, Blue FBTC, you stop joining me, host Blue, what time? Guest Blue to Terrell Morning. Guest Blue to Terrell Morning, where Hemi Hapa Master, Blue Bud, Fila, Mr. John Nasak. You heard him hear me talk about them. When I'm now you or someone individual where you start work or you start visiting or ports, please you me, you need to aware him. Now talk about him or plan the people or plan the man Vanuatu list of harem about them. Government shipping subsidy program. Explain him when I'm now program.
1: Government shipping subsidy, hear me. One program where government and put them from government or people blame plan they will start blow remote areas or you know current services here where. Ecolo Olkata or some trade services. So government him provide them services once a month. Yeah. So Ecolo remote place. Now yeah, he introduce Finnish and the banks and operate. So we stop kick him off Finnish. So all people blame me lo Torres. We stop Bali receive him trip and me every month for the next six months to yes 1 year. Service yeah, he provide them cargo. He make him say business is have go development is have go ahead low place. But to services block half man too is have a score rich more.
0: Thank you, Mr. Jonas. Why now program our subsidy program am introduced?
1: I think I'm introduced from Kaufman blow the day. I mean Kaufman blow the day or previous Kaufman only looks you may lack him all people only stop far away, even some banks here. Yeah. You may look him also one remote. One different country, and even Tafia, you may forget them. That's why you make him too much money, stop. Traveler, move come to town. And we introduce, blow make him say connectivity inside low area, believe me. By me good modu, you make him say people is have a development ground, low place we stop. So, government, I mean, think about people, blame, make him say programming happen, we make a business flow. Suppose we business flow, then you may everyone benefit. Businessman with them local, yes, you may everyone benefit. So government, in the implement, also now, so department, me just law, manage them, execute them.
0: Talk about them how now subsidy and help them access blow essential goods, services, low remote island. More when I'm now impact the program, I have me cut the livelihood of the people will live out of the islands, the country.
1: Subsidy help them big one old man will understand them business. Only cut so small business, you understand them. You want to start one business, you want the one regular, more consistent flow blow, cargo blue come. So he make him say that once consistent cargo stop come, then automatically people like a ding ding ya blow or some okay naya misave make him want something. Construction development stop go ahead, regular goods and farmers have a sale too, go come. So program he make him say people bali feel him say lo home isave make money, but no need to come lo town from ground stop plant in lo town, we develop him instead blow me come lo town by me trouble. So all outer island tools are developed, so that way we start, we build them up to a province. We make them say province here, but we have to tell them say subsidy goes small time no more.

0: or got a port sublini?
1: Firstly, you may get some incident law passed where I just neglection so people only know or captain blame or captain blame or engineer blame only just ignore. I mean, sometimes the operation the night time you start come inside the harbor, make sure say you switch over engine before time you stay under the harbor to dark. From no good you come inside the last minute the turn blue after you off on power. After you take him time blow you turn him on bargain, but you start go straight blue you come clear some reef or kind also. So Mr. ask him all engineer blow the old captain or ship owner blow advise him all engineers blow in time, make him in time blow. Change of a power or night, I must have come. But make sure, say, or then we stop enter the harbor, both fill the harbor, and we want good for a place, so you meet them. Then you operate inside, make sure, so vessel blame me, only stop the standard. So, me, call you me, only see what, yeah. On the blame too, some, they will start operate, shipping subsidy by stop by government, by using you for a two blow. You may go from government by using ship, where ship, see what the vessel. Now, do. Time you may enter a harbor, so we tell them previously, it's limit the speed. It's 8 knots. Time you enter them through the Malaboy, come here, you 8 knots. Better you come, you pass inside low area between the Ivira with them. Iriki, you must drop them speed from all boats, only stop low, so only anger cross up the so. And then you turn, you come inside low South Pare, make sure so you drop them down speed more from all boats will stop, all private boats will stop, all something, all property blood people will stop. No good by making more damage after we got a big fella fine, yes. Thank you, man.
0: Thank you, Thomas, Mr. John Nasak. Now, public too, we got one road, blow play, promote maritime safety. How now public, we have assistant department, blow ports and harbor, blow promote maritime safety?
1: You mean the ports, you mean look out them all international ships, yeah. Mainly all cruise ships, please to come alongside. And no come alongside, only come anchor. So, no rule of ISPS, you must keep away 100 meters away. Yeah. Mobile, you know, go close up. So, you come as one security threat. Department, he me stop monitoring place. I must let them public service. It time you want them go from go blow look ship, you know, stop go close up 100 meters. From by you looking both blow me flap by and me come round blow asking you blow you leave from so you start come inside you start breach now is a mark also you enter in one restricted zone, yes. So Mr. Talam too some global public time you missed up using water blow harbors blame me he got some all installation and flap to me all navigational lights or lights low night you Mr. Luca sometime all man costa hang them blow fishing. You know, just you mean locals blow place a bit. Any kind of man when the cost of fishing cost a hanglem. It may be costly. Sometimes me fell order him he says me 1 million. Look around, come install him. Or sometimes all man only come out lights play him. Look some fella place. So Mister make him talk here. Plus see this. You mean look out them good all infrastructure we stop from time we stop. Safety blow happen. Plus you must ship look come look you. By him safe, so that's why you put them all Sunday stuff in place. Motu tamu you must call all place tamu tell him say me restrict area, you may keep him emi restricted. Blue make him say that you look all sign, you know, thinking nothing all sign, but you must read him sign that you tell him she no go, you may not over them, loiko. Motu you may think good way, you may not spoil them area where you must stop them. Blue tamper molto deep blue from, but you may use some place up again, yes, about blue.
0: Thank you, Mr. John Nasak. Me understand him say by department, team blo department, lo department by him sub travel or soon by me travel equal or the provinces blong a yumi. Talk smaller initiative when by team him sub travel equal or the provinces.
1: Thinking about down the province, me thinking blo government, blo him go down, blo decentralize him work blo department blo ports from ports they go down. Him go down with them package blo international operation yeah. So down him go down. I go first time they set up. Him go set up. Assist him mainly province. Every priority work blo him blo look more support them province blo revenue collection. Every facility whereby established lo province yeah. Ports and harbor by him look out them blo collect them on behalf blo province. And suppose we unicat boats too, by Likotown, by establish them, by me operate priority first one, and we blow admin.

0: administration blo province ko lol narav la island sa din emena ting ting wista blo yumi karam work blo department blo pots yumi putum ko tan lo province blo people ima sabe.
1: Thank you much, Mr. John Nasak. Listen to the radio for not to you have a haba master hemi share him to small thing thing or initiative block of man blow department blow ports and harbors and establish law all six flat provinces belong yumi. Now talk about them purpose blow establishing look at the ports and harbors offices law look at the six provinces.
0: Ports and harbor hemi operate under look like, cap 26 yeah. So cap 26 hemi always talk about international entry, special. So by the time we you hire me, and we talk about, so by you must have thinking about trade now. So by you open a place, play me trade. So thinking waste up, that way you go down, you have a look out and put facility, blow maintain a facility, and me safe. Blow me have a medium standard, blow international, more domestic, more make them say you transfer them cargo and me fast, yes.
1: Now, me understand I'm saying Mumbai team here. No travel colo every province. Lo one or two yet. Talk about more which flat province now Mumbai team here. Visiting first one. More got activities where Mumbai here. Me team Mumbai I'm stop contact them during the visit.
0: Visit where by team here. Me go down. I think me go down finish. Lo Tafia by me establishing first one. Lo Tala. So by Tafia me first flat. Place where province semi set up them lo nation. First of all, set up lo province lo Yumi and Lotavia. By Kotaunia, I'm from Kotaunia, the one boat, yeah, the provincial boat. By go set up, yeah, I mean, lo use lo province. Motu, lo help them, Yumi save collect them to revenue. Yes, so by men, I'm set up, so lo thing we stop. Motu, that way, Miko set up, yeah, make sure, say by all people too, like, I'm lo. Well, you must have it, you must ready too, lo tango you must down. Yes.
1: Now for the provincial outreach or establishment block of the offices all the provinces please me. When a benefit number by me bring him lol get the vessel operators, all passengers, small provincial government being
0: from the department him got down by if set up. By you may look normal facility, so facility, and you may got one small boat. Boat here may play use blo province, but do sometimes because you any emergency blo family, you may have use some fast equal on our place. Boat here may speed 25 knots, so I mean very fast. You may have take a multi local island, he may fast. Yes, but do that you may stop down, you may look lo safe infrastructure blo use blo passenger. Motu blow cargo blow kata blow tam boleh go from that you go stop you mean manam area by you look out them area blow facilities or storage more something blow passenger by you make him by you also me met on low South Pare. Yes.
1: Lo you is the follow story and our safety talk blow today. I'm listening to radio van watu molo you is the watch through lo VBTC Facebook page when me VBTC live ma by no long time me to like stop and them safety talk long today what them ports and harbor department ports and harbor must times down what the you me do inside law show or awareness talk long today. Now talk about them all kata priorities per department for remainder blo yaya.
0: Priorities for department and me feel like plan blow me feel like must decentralize continue blow completing two for la place yeah? And it through set up and bless it up we not have him one over blow yeah yeah me feel like tram blow completing two blow torres torpa set them up blow torpa more two tram suppose possible just set them up all office blow malamba with them sheva sanma more penama yes me feel like plan blow tram yeah big one yes but me feel like tram blow tram best blow tram put them as much as completing 75% so you need to I think tram best block completing 5 or 4 so I can.
1: Thank you much Mr. John Nasak. Now how now members blo public calls have a contact them department reports and harbors suppose they need me any assistance or information.
0: I feel like situated now yeah temporarily underneath the ministry blo Mipu. You come inside law office blo Mipu, secretary blo ports and Mr. blo right side blo you, then we stop enter him no more by you look him here, Mr. Loblisa. Motu you save contacte-me through Lord 33600, or you have a right to come through Lord Ministry of Law Infrastructure, Public Utilities, ML or Chotspombituya. So, we may not say, I'm still a place now. So, you have a right to come through Lord Bissell, at the Assembly of the Public Department of Ports.
1: Before you stop at Leko Studio Terrello Morning, any last talk we want to Leko water market the listeners will stop listening, come inside the safety awareness talk for today concerning my ports and how probably me lo Vanuatu.
0: Yes, me got small no more blood talent out. Maritime safety, everyone shared responsibility. So department blo pot semi committee him blo build him up safe secure mo if is in maritime system across lo Vanuatu emi depend emi require you me everyone blo emi pati claim you me all boat owners passenger communities blo you me follow all rule or suppose we any practices where you me look semi unsafe please you me report them and together you me protect them all life blo me after you me strengthen them trade. I mean, ensure say you me everyone you me benefit lo reliable marine service where department of ports may provide.
1: Oh, the men listeners blo radio Vanuatu Molgata viewers blo FBTC Facebook page FBTC Live. I mean, but end lo safety awareness talk Terrello Morning with them ports department of ports and harbors. And we tell thank you lo harbor master mo same time acting director when we sit down with him to lo safety talk lo Terre. Before you meet studio also we safety or also all got a safety talk we come out to harbor master. And we tell him you public you got one role to blo play inside. Lo maritime safety blo yumi blo promote maritime safety blo yumi also report mo kata unsafe vessel all kata illegal operators or suspicious activities report mi ko lo kata port authorities or participate lo kata community awareness all programs mo safety workshops where mi staff respect mo kata restricted areas mo follow mo all time safety signage where mi staff support them to environmental protection by avoid them pollution blog the harbor waters blowing you mean and I put them end to low safety awareness blog today my by me no last time where harbor master my by me joining you to block him some all got a safety talk where me stop but until then listeners blow radio Vanuatu more all gather viewers blow FBTC Facebook page FBTC Live you pass them one a nice flat day stop safe all time more enjoy him or take him plan the care.
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1: 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Where you may come long looking or hire maritime safety awareness with Mr. John Nasak, also harbor master. We have same time main guest, please. Me long today, long morning. So now, Baba, you got a company long me, cause one time long 1:30 today afternoon. Small rundown long show, please. Me too, Baba, long 9:15 today into John. Talk Blong Master Program, bli me too with him all time guest, bli me Pastor David Keleto in settling program, yeah. And kasem 10 o'clock, bli me too follow me get the weather updates, moto, get the selection of music, bli me. Kasem long 11 o'clock, bli me join him news team, blong BPTC with him all get the update news. Long 11:15 today, bli me too join him voice, blong North Program, with the one long get the BPTC correspondent, bli me long. Studio 5 North Long Santo. Mo you stop listening camp and along 12 o'clock by him to join a national news bulletin along 12:30 kasem 1:30 Bamba Yumikata live discussion with guest with Bamba Yumikata today, Mr. Ludovic Kelly long Adra with Bamba Emikam story and with him along 12:30 today. 9 minutes emile on 9 o'clock by him to go ahead to blong. Open him show bring me to today with him nice for a song bless out Fijian number long bless out with him song title 12 Y Silver.

0: Paradise with Bee Gees, nice little number. Hemi come from Putsum local time, bring me to 17 minutes, hemi leko 9 o'clock. But I'm just go ahead now, block am join him. First program, bring me to today in Telang Vanuatu Live Show, Talk Plung Master Program, where historian bring me today, hemi with him, guest bring me all time, Pastor David Keleto. Topic hemi stop long Holy Spirit, hemi one topic where you missed up. Continue him, Mr. Story, and yet around long him.
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0: Welcome inside long talk from master program Blimi. My story and Blimi blonga today. Hemi by Yumi continue with him. So you've been stuff following my last week's story and by Yumi continue long story and blonga today no more.

0: Welcome back again inside long Talk Long Master program Limi too. Pambai Mr. Kohet play you me go to my story and Limi. But before Pambai me go ahead, him to tell him thank you long pasta we him save accept and play come long today long morning blow by you save go ahead with another full story and Limi back again. And by him to tell him good morning lo pasta and to Pambai you save open him time Limi with one word of prayer.
1: Amen. Hallelujah. Praise the Lord. Amen. So good morning. Good morning, Lord. You may all wonderful listeners, all participants, where you missed up. Join all time, Lord, this wonderful program. Lord, you may have them talk long master. And I may extend them good morning. And may come, Lord, you may everyone, wherever you stop long here, might stop long office, long work, Lord, you. You stop long house no more. You stop long garden, one in place, you stop tune in long here. I may extend them good morning, more hello, more welcome, Mr. Kam, Lord, you may everyone. So just before you may go ahead, Lord, you may have them. All discussing with Emilio this morning, so he good by me opening time Emilio prayer before by you Mr. Go ahead, please me share long some for the scriptures Lord this morning. So wherever you stop long him, me asking you suppose you just close your eyes plung you with Emilio this morning as you me to stop pray. So you me prayer, Heavenly Father, Lord name long Master Jesus, me for tell him thank you long you Lord this wonderful day. Thank you Lord love. Thank you, Lord, goodness, grace, protection, guidance, play you, Lord, life, Lord, Mivala. Thank you, Lord, every day, come kasem, Lord, morning. And Father, Mivala is so blessed, more grateful, long you, that you now, you stab up, Lord, life. Talk, play you, Mitalam, that every day, mercy, grace, play you, hem renew, Lord, life, Lord, Mivala. And Father, Mivala, glorify him, name, Lord, Mivala, lift him up, high name, Lord, because you, God, where you, you high. You know, God, one hour, God, the Missemak, long you, God. This morning, as Mivala come, Lord, Mivala, save a share, long talk, long you, with them all people, play you, throughout, long Vanuatu, Mosanvala, stop outside long Vanuatu, oh God. Father, me fully pray that my spirit bless you and me give hand, Lord, me fellow, Lord, this morning. Thank you, Lord, save. Thank you, Lord, wisdom, bless you. Thank you, Lord, understanding, oh God. More heart, where me eager, more me ready, Lord, learn him. Talk, bless you, Lord, this morning, oh God. Father, thank you, Lord, leadership, long spirit, bless you. Me fully honor him, you. Father, tell him, thank you, Lord, this morning, Lord, name, long Jesus. Me fully stop pray. Amen. Hallelujah.
0: Thank you, Pastor. And you stop listening, come on by me. Stop, go ahead with them. Story and blame me. Also, when we've been telling Venice, Pampai me, continue with them. On previous story and blame me, we've been talk about Holy Spirit. You've been hearing Pastor Hemi, lo last story and blame me. You've been hearing Pastor Hemi, tell him now, one him now, him, or who now, Hemi, Holy Spirit. So, before you miss up, go ahead with the question. Nothing by me asking Pastor Hemi. So, we tell him back again. I think you may, you may just stop joining him discussion long today. But you may ask him, Pastor, you save give him small brief no more long. All get a listeners. One him you may been go through with him long last week or some you been tell him who now Hemi Holy Spirit. But you miss go through back again with the question who now have me Holy Spirit and by him say continue with him we'll get another question.
1: Amen. Thank praise you. The Lord, praise the Lord, hallelujah, amen. So back again, you me we might you me no join the last discussion blow you me say talk about taboo spirit blong God. So you me stop ask him question or same say who now have me taboo spirit blong God, man. I got some for thing no more. We missed up share. I come with me, Mr. Talamolsen. First one, you must save the taboo spirit, him now, him God. Praise the Master, man. English word, he me use more seems he me co-equal. Hallelujah. You know, got one difference between taboo spirit, blong God, more long Papa God, man. To follow you one no more, you may not have separate them to follow, man. Remember the book, blood Genesis, God, he me talk, he me tell him all same say, you may go ahead, you may make a man. Praise the Master, man. So, Papa God, a pignini blong God, more taboo spirit, get only one no more, man. So, time you come out one, you know, say, power blong God, he me go down, no. Hallelujah, amen. So might you miss a thing say taboo spirit, he me just one character no more, or he me just one part belong God no more. No. Taboo spirit, he me God. Hallelujah, amen. So he me so important. Plong you, mo me. Also one Christian believer, you must save who ya he me taboo spirit, man. So also me tell him, but again, taboo spirit, he me God. Man, he me not just one power, he me not just one spirit no more, he me not one influence. No, no. Man, taboo spirit, he me God. You must save him, he me God. You must treat him, him, or same God. You must look him, or same God. You must believe long him. We him now, he me God. Praise the Lord, man. I think one scripture, no more, book, blow, Job, man. Job chapter 33, verse 4. But me read no more, Pishlam, blow him. many mi hare one ma job he mitala men every time all man li say no God he make him every something. Hallelujah. But you hare one job he mitala men lo book blo Job chapter 33 long verse number 4 blo hem. So he mitala mo simya God he got all get the power. Spirit blong hem he make me mo istab give him life long me. Praise the Lord, man. So him say God he got all get the power. Spirit blong hem he make me. Hallelujah, man. So the Bible says that God, or Spirit blong God, him he make him. Man, ultimately, Job him he tell him. So him now, him he go. Man, that's why I say God created. So, you know, say, you mean sometimes you may look God, you may think, say, high God, man. So look, blue, you may say, you may separate him, man. So high Papa God, him he got big fella power, for example, 80% power. And then Jesus, him he 50%. And then Tabu Spirit, 30%, man. So some fella man only look all same. Man, so Mr. Talamla this morning, Tabu Spirit, him now, him God, yeah. Hallelujah. So Job, him look, him save, him got this revelation, him Talamol same say, the Spirit of God made me, created me. Hallelujah. So suppose you think, say, God, him Mr. Walk, him make him all something, him walk through the Spirit of him, because him, with the Spirit of him, to follow one no more. So, man, Mr. Talamla, you mean, this morning, that the Holy Spirit is God. Hallelujah. And, man, you got some fellow something by again. You missed up. Look, about the Holy Spirit. Praise the Master, man. So, also one Christian, he may live inside long you. Praise the Master, man. So, Spirit blong God, he may live inside long you. More him now, he may take him presence blong God, and he come real life blong you. So, without long Tabu Spirit blong God, Mamba, you may not save a live one truthful or one meaningful or effectful, impactful Christian life. Man, so suppose you may not got Tabu Spirit from God, but by Christianity, hemi come one religion, no. Praise the Lord, man. Without the Holy Spirit, but by Christian, you hemi all same all narrafala beliefs, no more, man. Because hem life be make him difference the life of one Christian man. Man, me tell him all this morning that the Holy Spirit or Tabu Spirit from God, hemi taking presence from God, and he come real long life with me. Man, all same we establish book of Isaiah chapter 63. Praise the Master, man. So, and you mean must serve this Holy Spirit, he may come out long high God or Papa God, man. John, the book of John, chapter 15, verse 26, he may tell him also, man, he may use him one word, say, he may come out long Papa God or high God. Praise the Master, man. So, this Holy Spirit is God, man. So, he may come out long God, he may God, yeah, now. Hallelujah, man. So, and now for something, praise the Lord, man, you may stop, look. That the Holy Spirit he may save talk long you, man. You may look lo book blo all walk, chapter 13 vo lo verse number 2 blong him. Wo itala mo sima the Tabu Spirit. Man time only been prayer, man only been prayer, and then only fasting, only lego kakae. Bible itala mo sima Spirit blong God he may talk long all geta. He may tell him all geta one blo li make him. So also one Christian God he may start speak long you be all time through. Long Spirit blong him, when we come through long power blong, talk blong him. Praise the Master, man. So God, they may stop talk long you all time through long Spirit blong him. Be he got some fellow man sometime might only know understand him ministry blo Tabu Spirit blo life blo geta. That's why only know really man only know really taking me heavy. Hallelujah, man. So but understand that the Holy Spirit always talks to you, man. Lo book blo Isaiah, he tell him all same say time you start walk about, but by you hear him one voice behind long you. Where he tell him lo you say you go all same, man. Me tell him every time that man a Tabu Spirit lo life lo you all same one Christian man. Him always him start remind them you, man. Jesus said, but him remind them you vala, but him show him you vala, man. So time you come one Christian, me tell him all same, man. Him very important blo you must acknowledge him Tabu Spirit blo God. Remember lo book blo. Look, book blow Proverbs, chapter number 3, verse 5 more 6. Man, one very well-known scripture. Look, book blow Proverbs, chapter 3, verse 5 more 6. He tell him also, you trust him God, with him heart blow you full one. And then he tell him also, you know, depend. Lo save blow you one. Him say, lo one him something, you follow him make him. You follow him must put him God first time. Praise the Master, man. Acknowledge him. That means you must put them Tabu Spirit blowing you first time. Lo, one him something you make him. Mo him, bamba him direct him. You mean remember, high God or Papa God today, him no stop make him one something long you me. Or him no stop harem no good or man or man lead him you lo one something by again. No. Man, him you walk through long power blong Tabu Spirit blong him. Amen. So every walk belong high God, every something belong him. Tabu spirit now, he mister making me come through. Praise the Lord, man. So belong high God, or God, he talk to you, and he talk to you through the spirit belong him. Praise the master, man. That's why me tell him this morning that this Holy Spirit, he me serve talk to you. More he me like him or love him too much, belong he me talk to you. Praise the Lord, man. And Bible too, he me tell him what say me that this Holy Spirit, he me stay so out long man, all get a wrong, all get a. Man, more one him a fashion belong wally stop. Praise the master, man. But me read quick time, lo book, lo. John chapter 16, long verse number 8, long him, long new for the testament, man, book blow John chapter number 16, long verse number 8, hallelujah, man, also me tell him, man, so suppose spirit blong God, him no stop, but by man, he no look savvy, want him something, him make him, man, maybe wrong something, he thinks him straight no more. So, bishlama blow him, he tell him also, John chapter 16, verse number 8, more time where him come, I'm just talk about tabu spirit blong God. More time where hemi come, but by hemi save swim out long all man blong woolia, where only wrong long planted something. Only got wrong thing long sin, molly got wrong thing long straight fashion, molly got wrong thing long fashion blong judge a man. Men lo English hemi tells him, he will reprove the world of sin. Praise the master. Man, that means him now by me swim out say something, I hemi wrong. So once you become one Christian believer, man, sometimes you look some for a man, or you still go ahead, or wrong something, or you start making.

empowerment long old woman, and me serve a come more strong time where you me support him, more give him space long him, long serve grow long home, community, society, more nation do you me Vanuatu. 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

0: Felicity, pretty mouth, would bring you all time ago. Thank you so much for this morning. Felicity, honor him, you, Felicity, tell him thank you, you, Felicity, love him, you, long name, long Jesus, me, Felicity, I pray. Amen. Thank you, Thomas. God, may bless him, you, Felicity, everyone.
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9 minutes a mila ko 10 o'clock long today morning. Pambayim to stop pa kam na plong haram hemi weather updates plong yumi. Mohememi weather report we Vanuatu Meteorology mo Chief Hazards Department hemi putum out long day today Friday number 5 long man is June 2026. We may look at weather reports. Hemi shame you me cut cloudy weather. Small rain pampa hem say fall down over long get island be milong south. Most central islands belong Yumilong country. While pampa yumi cut cloudy weather more small rain pampa hemi save fall down long get other islands be milong country. Light moderate east northeast wind pampa yumi expect temple hemi blow over long get islands be yumi. Maximum temperature blong today, hemi stop blong 28 degrees Celsius down south, more 31 degrees Celsius, long olgeta island bimi long northern part of country. Minimum temperature blong today, long night, hemi stop blong 19 degrees Celsius down south, more 23 degrees Celsius long north. Look long solo rabli yumi, one east northeast wind. By blow a come long on speed, blong 11 cast and 15 knots. With them light, moderate solwara, women by stop long 1 meter, and by sabe ko on top ko cast 1.5 meter high, whereby you expect them long solwara, blong yumi long country. Hemi en blong weather update, blong yumi. Wherever bless you stop tuning in, come long hem. Continue, stop listening, come long. 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
1: Sentimental Fools with Blue Lagoon. Nice for a number you to haram long this morning. Hemi putum local time blim to 15 minutes hemi like 10 o'clock. And wherever place you stop tuning, come no broadcast plung radio Vanuatu long today morning. But I'm just to go ahead plung in general get the selection long music. Kasa one time 11 o'clock, but I'm to follow get a news update. Man mo woman Sheva with him Stanley Mete. Nice for a number bamba you haram long this morning.

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One time long reconnect you with the more music long before, more music long today. Long Torres kasemalaychom round long solwara long Pacific, mulong world.

Emino easy with them basil crack nice for a number you meet to stay in gym inside longer a selection broadcast the music play me wherever place you stop tuning in come to him 10:30 inside long studio you stop by genum company belong me alice serangi inside long vanuatu live show by him enjoy welcome to selection number ya kasi one time 11 o'clock by him to follow welcome to news update so do remember say ikat parade today long 12 o'clock and reminder you me everyone do mind that emi no longer takabe long smith be bamba you me make em long parade vbtc parade bamba hemi no longer start long takabe long smith be naya hemi move ikam long moorings emma down long close up on tanaruse or long banyan beach pass so wherever place is up to you come lehem and you start thinking you come take part long parade when you hemi change ikam down long moorings so you not got any something to make him today. You not got any plans. Come down, show him that football spirit with inside you. And show him that strong support where you got blong team, blong you. So, yes, wherever place you stop listening, come, you me stop go ahead here to the selection of music. Since it's today, he me parade. He me make him parade. Kasem long saralana long 3 o'clock long afternoon. Bambal get activity, blong parade, he me end. I am to go ahead and listen to a nice World Cup song with them champions, with them voice, long I show speed, long this time. Bring him on, we'll get a World Cup fever, long you, me, we, Mr. Tune in.

Spain, Sweden, Switzerland, Susia, Turkey, USA, Uzbekistan, Uruguay, Ivory Coast. Let's play football.

World Cup song with some voice blong I show speed. You me harum longa this time hemi putum local time blimi to 18 minutes hemi stop blimi to final one time. 18 minutes hemi stop blimi to final one time long 11 o'clock and you me to still stop in general kita selection blong music blimi to long this time. Wherever blessed you stop tuning in kamla hemi hopes you stop enjoy company blong me alisi serang inside long Vanuatu live show blong today. So by into start go ahead here to tumul kita selection blong music blong YouTube. So yes, thank you to our sponsors. All sponsors really save only making parade hemi possible hemi save happen. Embassy of the People Republic of China in Port Vila and with some sponsor we hemi sponsor them broadcast all kita broadcast sponsor blong one or two government, where you make at ministry belong justice, youth, more community services, more ministry belong prime minister. And two, what you make at the sponsors, where all the sponsor and parade belong save make me happen. You make at Vodafone Vanuatu Limited, Vanuatu Beverage Limited, Vanuatu National Provident Fund or VNPF, Ifira Ports and Delivery Services, Bank of the South Pacific or BSP, more Sunshine Store. Long Santo. So yes, continue to start tuning in. Come, thank you to all our sponsors, and let's get back to our selection blong music. I'm buying to go ahead to release a nice last song with them Shakira and Burna Boy. 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
0: From number 5 tune, FIFA deceived by taking FIFA World Cup spirit. I come rock the popular where them be FIFA World Cup party.
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1: Best parade float by winning big prizes. So come proud, mo represent them team blue.
0: And yes, today, Hemi, number 5 June. Hemi, day blong VPTC parade. You not got any something, please make him today around 12 o'clock. Right now, everyone will start make him way he go down long moorings. Hemi long close up long Banyan Beach Bar. Close up long Fatuma Rubesu. Wherever place you stop tuning in, come him. You start around long Port Villa. You not got anything to make him, feel free, please come down. You come show him that football spirit, that football fever, and to support them team blue. Suppose you come down, make sure you come with them color blue team blue, caravan flag blue. Come down, show him that football spirit and support where you got blue team blue. So wherever place you stop listening, come to him. Of course, there will be prizes. So when by cut parade, we by starting 12 o'clock, long Murings Kasem, long Sara Lana, and 3 o'clock today, when by all the activities in the end. So you stop listening, come. You not got anything to make him. Make your way down to Murings. 12 o'clock, Bombay VPTC Parade, Emmy starts. So, yes, again, thank you to our sponsors. Our sponsor, Willie, Savame making Parade, Emmy happen. Thanks to Embassy of the People Republic of China in Port Vila. And FIFA World Cup 2026 VPTC Broadcast Sponsor. All get our partners, Vanuatu Government. We Ministry Blong Justice, Youth, Mo Community Services, Mo Ministry Blong Prime Minister. And to thank you long, all other sponsors, believe me, you make at Vodafone Vanuatu Limited, Vanuatu Beverage Limited, Vanuatu National Provident Fund, or VNPF, Ifira Ports and Delivery Services, Bank of the South Pacific, or BSP, more Sunshine Store, long Santo. Thank you, long welcome to sponsors, Blimi, long Elizabeth making broadcast. Emi happen long day today. So, thanks to all our sponsors. You continue to stop listening. Come, let's go ahead and listen. Nice last song, let's play with them, Canaan, waving flag.

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2: Kenan waving flags na isula number yumi to haram long this time. 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
1: FBDC news update with me Jamie Brown. Government italem sika tumas nepotism or practice plong award them work longol family or relative inside long public service which lap happen plong planti ia hikam kasem today. Government claim to say full up time all civil servant with PSC stop giving work longol keta olikat all high qualification pe all members plong commission only no meet him standard ya. Yesterday long special seating from parliament, Prime Minister Chotham Napat, he tell him same reason why only come from passem all changes here along law from public service. After long achievement of Vanuatu in one small nation country, long ICJ revolution with United Nations General Assembly, Molara country only support them, Minister of Climate Change, Ralph Regenvanu, he tell him thank you long all next gen.